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3: Wall Street slips from its record following a weak retail sales update. We hear more about today's market activities from correspondent Damian Troisi reporting from New York City.
4: Stocks fell on Wall Street Friday, slipping further away from recent records. The S&P 500 slipped 0.2% away from its record set the day before. The Dow fell 0.2%. The NASDAQ Composite fell 0.3%. Stocks gave up modest gains from the morning after oil prices swung higher. Oil prices remain volatile amid uncertainty over the U.S. war with Iran. Higher oil and gasoline prices have fueled inflation, squeezing household budgets. A report showed shoppers cut their spending in July. That update follows two reports this week that showed inflation remains stubbornly high. Damian Troisi, New York.
3: News and analysis at townhall.com. From Washington, I'm Keith Peters. The White House reports some countries are routing their exports through third nations in order to avoid U.S. tariffs.
5: The result is an annual loss of $19 billion to $26 billion. The report claims China responded to 2018 tariffs by sending goods to other countries for packaging and assembly, making it appear U.S. imports from China had dropped, but enabling Beijing to continue growing its manufacturing sector in ways that could challenge American factories and jobs. China allegedly launders exports through more than 40 countries. Rich Thomason, Washington.
3: While talks to end the Iran war have stalled, the Trump administration appears to be reaching out to a broader swath of countries that might be able to help pressure Tehran or ease its hardline position where traditional mediators haven't succeeded so far. They've been in touch with Austria and Greece. More at townhall.com.

0: Hey, this is Dolly Parton, and you're listening to Country 102. 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
1: This is your evening weather forecast. Today's high was near 94 with a heat index value of 105. Tonight, partly cloudy with a low around 74 degrees. Saturday, sunny with a high near 95. Heat index values as high as 104. Saturday night, mostly clear with a low around 74. Sunday, sunny and hot with a high near 97. Sunday night, mostly clear with a low around 75. And right back to Monday, a 30% chance of showers and thunderstorms, sunny with a high near 93.

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Hey, what's up? Happy Friday. It's Chris Matthews checking in. End of your big Friday and start of your big weekend. Can't get them boots off fast enough. John Party on the way after Kenny Chesney.

0: If your life is a country song, then right here is where you'll hear your very own soundtrack.
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0: Can't get them boots off fast enough. It's John Party, Chris Matthews. What's up? Happy Friday. Happy weekend. Let's get some good news into your world, too. A 15-year-old tortoise by the name of Molly recently got away. She escaped from her owner's home. This is in Manitoba, Canada. Molly was found 2 weeks later at a nature preserve 12 miles away from home. The staff searched for 2 days. Molly turned up in a parking lot, was then returned to her owner. That's like a mile a day, which I think is pretty impressive. I'm not a turtle, and I'm still not walking a mile a day.
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15: This is your evening weather forecast. Today's high was near 94 with a heat index value of 105. Tonight, partly cloudy with a low around 74 degrees. Saturday, sunny with a high near 95. Heat index values as high as 104. Saturday night, mostly clear with a low around 74. Sunday, sunny and hot with a high near 97. Sunday night, mostly clear with a low around 75. And right back to Monday, a 30% chance of showers and thunderstorms, sunny with a high near 93.

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2: In your calendar of events today, Corinth Church of Christ will have a gospel meeting August 20th through the 23rd with services at 7 each night, Sunday school at 10, and Sunday worship at 11. Brother Philip Bronner will preach at Friendship Missionary Baptist Church Sunday at 11. Brother Mike Carver will preach at Union Missionary Baptist Church Sunday at 11. Brother Donald Taylor will preach at Sunrise Missionary Baptist Church Sunday at 11. Brother Randy Klein will preach at Lafette Missionary Baptist Church Sunday night at 6. Brother Britt Little will preach at Meadowville Missionary Baptist Church Sunday at 11. Brother Landon Moore will preach at Day's Crossroads Missionary Baptist Church Sunday night at 6. Brother Lucas Johnson will preach at Maple Grove No. 2 Missionary Baptist Church Sunday night at 6. Brother James Harrison will preach at New Harmony Missionary Baptist Church Sunday at 5. The Macon County Legislative Body will meet in regular session Monday night at 6:30. The Macon County Regional Planning Commission will hold their regular monthly meeting Tuesday at 5 at the Welcome Center. All interested persons are welcome to attend. The Macon County Senior Center, located at 329 Highway 52 Bypass East, is having a big indoor yard sale today from 8 until 4. Tennessee Strong Fest will be Saturday at Key Park from 11 until 4. 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The food pantry at Lafette Methodist Church, located at 506 Bratton Avenue, will be open Thursday from noon until 2. American Legion Post 117 will meet Tuesday evening at 5 at the VFW Hall. If you have an item to add to the calendar, you can email us at WLCT@nctc.com.
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4: This is your evening weather forecast. Today's high was near 94 with a heat index value of 105. Tonight, partly cloudy with a low around 74 degrees. Saturday, sunny with a high near 95. Heat index values as high as 104. Saturday night, mostly clear with a low around 74. Sunday, sunny and hot with a high near 97. Sunday night, mostly clear with a low around 75. And right back to Monday, a 30% chance of showers and thunderstorms. Sunny with a high near 93.

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0: Good evening, ladies and gentlemen. Welcome to Pat Parker Field here in Lafayette, Tennessee. As Tyler, it's been a long off season, a long hot summer, and it's about football time here in Tennessee.
1: Yeah. Good evening, Radio Land. Glad to be back with you. Glad football season back right around the corner again. I don't know how it is for y'all's families, but I know in our family, there's two seasons. There's football season and the waiting for football season. We've talked about it all spring and summer long with Chase T. Carter and others. But yeah, I'm excited. It's one of my favorite times of year, busy time of year, but, favorite time of year for sure.
0: Appreciate you tuning in here to WLCT 102.1, your station all season long for live football action, as we'll be bringing the games to you. Tim Rush along with Tyler Rush, and set to bring you tonight's action, which will feature, as the Macon County Jamboree will feature a scrimmage, if you will, between Macon County and the Davidson Academy Bears. Davidson Academy comes into this year. They were 6-5 last year. Head coach Jonathan Quinn. So we don't know a whole lot about this squad. There's about 41, 42 players. And they come out of Nashville, Tennessee, traveling up here to visit Macon County tonight. Macon County with about 71 players on the roster as they are going through the warm-ups. That's why we're a little late tonight. With the Jamboree, we had all of the little guys, the Pee Wee football, taking the field tonight. We had Little Tigers, Big Tigers, Little Vols. We had Little Eagles. There was
1: had White Eagles, Black Eagles, yeah. Red Eagles.
0: There was a lot of football here already tonight. Started at 5 o'clock. Fans are in the stands. If you've heard that the stands may not be open, they are open. We still do have the blue tarped off section. But other than that, the stands are open and a good crowd on hand for tonight's action between Macon County and Davidson County. We're going to start by saying that you are listening to the pregame show, and the pregame show is brought to you by Macon Auto Repair. 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We appreciate them being the sponsor of the Tiger pregame, and we'll read off our other sponsors here shortly. Let you know that we are probably about 10 minutes away from game time tonight, so let's go back station side, take a couple of quick breaks. Tyler, we'll come back and give them the rest of our sponsors.
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0: Back with you here in Lafayette, Tennessee, as we get set for football action tonight. 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
0: 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The hit of the half, Tyler, and that's something that we don't need to forget, but the hit of the half will be brought to you by specialty orthopedic group, 602 Red Bull and Springs Road in Lafayette, specializing in repairing broken bones, arthritis, joint pain, knee, shoulder, tendon injections. 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Actually, I had a knee injection there a couple of months back.
1: Did it work for you?
0: It's worked so far, yes, sir. 615-237-5410. 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That is the post-game show will be brought to you by Apple Bottoms this year. As we mentioned, Davidson Academy coming in. They were 6-5 last year. Macon County coming off of the state championship run in 2024. They were able to compile a record of 7-4 last year. Disappointing loss at Chattanooga Red Bank by the score
1: of a game
0: of 31-28. Macon County fell behind early. They fought all the way back and had an opportunity to tie the game late there. Just
1: came up a little short.
0: Yep, came up a little short, yep. Or a little wide, you might say.
1: Insane night from that running back. I can't remember his name, but he went off crazy yards.
0: Mm-hmm. So Macon goes out in the first round last year of the playoffs and finished with a 7-4 record. Coach Schroeder looking to build on that this year. And Tyler, he's got some good pieces,
1: yeah,
0: we'll say, all the way around.
1: Yeah, absolutely. Let's see. I got my notes here somewhere.
0: We're in pregame form too, aren't we?
1: Yeah. Coaching staff pretty confident in what they had. Confident in what they had last season, and a lot of those guys coming back this year went 7-4, like you said, made the playoffs again, and feels like they have some more of that confidence coming back into this season with this group. Maybe even more so. We've got a lot of returning players. You got to build on last season's success. I know you fell a little short of, state championship caliber, but, still a pretty successful season overall.
0: There's a lot of athletes on this team. We think about 2024, and we had some superstars. I don't know if we've got superstars, but we've got quality athletes all over the field, and some of those may develop into superstars. We hope that happens
1: right
0: this year. But when you've got quality athletes and all over the field, good things can happen. That's what we're looking for tonight. Do you want to go ahead and get into starting lineups?
1: Yeah, sure. Really quickly on both sides of the ball,
0: take your time.
1: Okay. We'll hit the defense first.
0: This is what we perceive to be our starting lineups tonight.
1: Let's see. Now, I did see several out in street clothes. I noticed Hunter Jones was in street clothes out there. Let's say this is a projected week one starters. We'll put it that way. On the defensive side, on the D-line, we're going to have number 18, the junior Owen Pitts. Nose tackle, senior Gael Sanchez. Defensive tackle number 1, the senior Cooper Carlisle, and defensive tackle number 40, the junior Cooper East. Your four linebackers will be number 17, the senior Taylen Swaffer, number 16, the senior Hunter Jones, who is not dressing out tonight, the senior linebacker number 6, Braden Hassey, and the junior outside linebacker number 20, Lane Oliver. I just mentioned three seniors right there in the linebacking core.
0: Mm-hmm.
1: I'm expecting a lot of big things from those boys this year. In the secondary, we've got some more experienced names. Two corners, number 0, the senior Anthony Johnson, played a lot last year. Another corner, number 8, Cameron Miller, the senior. You've got at strong safety Bradley Crawford, and then at free safety, we've got a transfer in from Smith County, a big name named Mr. Cole Hackett. He is a senior this year. He'll be wearing number 9. He's free safety and wide receiver for us, so we'll mention his name again here in just a moment. On the offensive side of the ball, a new man at the helm, if you will, under center calling the signals will be number 13, the sophomore Carter Hale. Your two running backs will be the senior number 11, Xavier Bentley, looking for a big year from him as well, kind of being the bell cow and the lead back for this Tigers offense. Another running back, the sophomore number 21, Caden Greer, kind of a bigger guy, kind of a bruiser. Saw a lot of flashes from him last year kind of in garbage time. He really had some great runs there. Fullback will be the senior number 22, Brennan Flowers. We've seen him play hard. He runs hard. Along the offensive line, a little bit of a retooled offensive line. Got two new starters on the tackles, some familiar faces on the interior offensive line. Your two tackles will be number 79, the junior Javier Rodriguez. And let me tell you, he is a specimen, a huge kid, but moves like a cat, really, for his size. And then the right tackle, number 66, Nolan Siders, another transfer in here to Macon County. He'll be holding down the right side of the line.
0: Yeah, I think he come from Beach last year.
1: Mm-hmm. Beach. And let's see, on the interior, we've got the two guards will be the sophomore, number 77, Deacon Green, started last year as a freshman, coming back this year as a sophomore off of a torn ACL. But he is suited up and ready to go.
0: Taking pregame snaps out there tonight.
1: Absolutely, looking good. Shout out to his dad, Joey, who changed my oil earlier today. Let's see, right guard number 57, the senior Cooper Dunn, played at center last year, moved over to right guard. And at center, speaking of the center position, will be number 71, the senior Wyatt Big Country Walren, played at left tackle and right tackle, now moved into the center position, going to be snapping the ball to Carter back there at center. And for special teams, kick returners and punt returners will be Cameron Miller, Cole Hackett, and Bradley Crawford. Punter will be number 2, Roberto Perez, the senior. Kicker will be sophomore number 34, Freddie Vicente. Long snapper, Hunter Jones. And your holder on PATs will be Cole Hackett.
0: Ooh, something to think about with Jones sideline tonight. We'll have a different long snapper, and we'll watch that inside linebacker position as well. As we're getting set for football, Tyler, that's going to wrap it up for the Make an Auto Repair pregame show. Appreciate you listening in, as it will be Macon County kicking off, I believe, to the Davidson Academy Bears. We don't know a whole lot about this Davidson Academy roster. What we feel like we've got a handmade roster. So Davidson Academy is taking the field. They are in white unis tonight with maroon numbers. Kind of would remind you a little bit of Mississippi State, if you will. Macon County with their blue tops, white numerals trimmed in red, and blue pants with the white and red stripe down the side. So blue on blue tonight with the white helmets for Macon County. We are waiting Macon to come out in kick formation. Kicking off will be number 34, Vicente, for Macon County. And ladies and gentlemen, if you've waited like me a long time, it is finally almost here. Yes, this one doesn't count in the record books, but hey, it's still football time in Tennessee. Actually, it's number 2 that's teeing it
1: Perez.
0: Up.
1: Yeah, Perez is going to be the kickoff snapper.
0: Perez will kick it off, and then Vicente will be your field goal and extra point.
1: Yes.
0: Perez with a little stronger leg,
1: yes,
0: and he has the availability to get it a little bit deeper. So Perez has it teed up for the Tigers, and it is football time here in Macon County. It's back deep for the Bears will be number 21 and number 4, Perez. Foot under it, and the ball is going to be corralled by number 21 at the 9-yard line. He is at, and actually, I guess it will be just brought out to the 20-yard line. So some different rules here with the scrimmage tonight, if you will, here in the Jamboree. They're just going to kick off and then take it at the 20-yard line, I believe. As looks like it will be number 3. That is Noah Green, senior quarterback, 6 foot, 155 pound. He'll be under center for the Bears, and he's wearing a dark maroon jersey. Tyler, I don't know if that means he cannot be hit, or maybe if they touch him, he's down. Not sure. We'll check and see.
1: Hopefully we'll find out here shortly.
0: They're going to go spread formation as they go 4 wide, and Green is rifling the ball, caught at the 25 and up, or caught at the 20 and up close to the 25. They're going to mark him at the 24-yard line. Gain of 4. That's number 8 on the play.
1: Carson Scat.
0: And Scat with a little scat back action there on the 4-yard pass. But Green comes out rifling, and that one looked sharp. Bring up a second down and 4.
1: Tackle was made by number 8, Cameron Miller.
0: Good job, Tyler. I always fail on that one. As the Bears will have it second down and 6, just underway here. First quarter action. Appreciate you listening in. Green will give, and running up the middle, this is number 7, breaks outside now, and he's going to have a first down and more, gets to the 30, 35, and chased out of bounds all the way across the 40 to the 43-yard line. That's number 7.
1: Ronald Moore Jr.
0: Ronald Moore Jr. He's 6 foot, 250 pounds, folks. Running back, Tyler, I guess fullback position, but he's got a lot of beef, if you will.
1: Yeah, finally pushed out there by number 27, Jans, getting the start tonight, Brody Jans, the sophomore. And number 6, Braden Hassey.
0: So Jans in place of
1: Jones
0: tonight. Yep. Green will give again to Moore. Moore powers his way up the middle, a bruising back, trying to figure somebody to kind of compare him to. Maybe.
1: Looks like Jerome Bettis.
0: Yes, there you go.
1: That's a throwback.
0: Yep. Not as tall as Jerome, but he is.
1: All my 20 and under kids won't know who that is.
0: And he's going to come out for a breather after a gain of 5 yards, brings up a second down and 5.
1: Kind of an awkward snap right there. I think a little bit of a delay on the handoff.
0: As we don't have numbers on the field yet tonight, so we're having to go by far side markers. But the ball rests at the 47-yard line. It'll be second down and 6. Green fakes, wants to throw. Green sets up, pass downfield, rifled, is going to be incomplete.
1: No flags on the play.
0: As intended for number 8 there, Carson Scat once again. I didn't catch the coverage, Tyler, did you?
1: That was number 9, Cole Hackett.
0: Hackett with the coverage, running stride for stride with Scat. Yeah, Scat on the crossing route there. And Green had time, his line holding up well so far. He stepped up in the pocket and delivered another strike. It was just a little bit outside, you might say. Brings up 3rd and 6 from the 47. Macon County defense digging in. Little 3-4 look this time. Green,
1: pressure
0: now. Pressure coming. Green, back to pass. He's got time. Throws. Complete, and it's going to be a first down and more as making the catch to the 30, 25-20, 15-10, touchdown, number 5,
1: Brady Adams,
0: the senior tight end, 6'4", 210-pounder, and touchdown Davis Academy, just like that. He got number 5, got free, made the catch, but so far, you got to give credit, Tyler, to the Davidson Academy line as they are keeping the pressure off of Green.
1: Yeah, offensive line, held the defensive line off of the quarterback. Wide receiver kind of found the hole in the zone coverage there and got the ball, took it right down the sideline. Nice play.
0: Had one Tiger that kind of whiffed on the tackle. I didn't catch who missed the tackle there, but had a Tiger that had a chance to get him, but once he missed him, he was off to the end zone, and guess who kicks the extra point? Number 5. So Adams, who catches the touchdown, puts the extra point through, and just like that, it is 7-0. Davidson Academy Bears with 8:52 remaining in the first quarter. We're going to take a quick break, and we'll be back.
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0: Back with you here, first quarter action, 8:52, as Davis Academy Bears get on the board on a 53-yard touchdown pass from Noah Green to Brady Adams. As that makes the score 7-0. Adams adds the extra point. Adams is also going to be kicking off here. And he has Cameron Miller and Cole Hackett back deep. And again, no returns tonight, I don't think. I think we're just kicking off just kind of to let the special teams units get some action. And then they'll bring the ball out to the 20-yard line, I believe. Now, this one goes way out of bounds as he shanks that bad. And we may get some extra yardage on this one. We'll see where they mark it. Next week, we'll go ahead and tell you that we're going to be traveling on the road as Macon County will open up the 2026-27 season, the 26th season, I guess you'd call it.
1: There you go.
0: On the road at Knoxville-Fulton. And it's a special game time Saturday night, 6 o'clock Central. Mm-hmm. All right, for his first snap, bringing out the Tigers will be Carter Hale under center. Hale has Flowers and Bentley back there with him. Also Greer in the wing back position. Hale's going to give to Bentley. Bentley looks for an opening. Not much there. Plows forward. They're going to give him 2 yards on the play. As they give Macon the ball to start at the 30-yard line for the out-of-bounds play. No,
1: 35.
0: Yeah, so now up to the 37-yard line. It'll be second down and 8. Apologize. Again, we have no numbers on the field. We're looking for those far sideline markers over there. Hale, under center, has Crawford split out wide to the right. And Flowers behind him. Hale will give to Flowers up the middle. Flowers powers his way forward and grinds out close to the first down. He's going to be, I believe, about a yard short. Let's see where they mark it. They're going to mark it at the 44-yard line. It will be third and 1 for the Tigers.
1: Give it to him again.
0: Gain for Flowers of 6 yards on the carry, and he got most of that. He got about 4 yards after contact on that play. Going over right guard there. Big Country steps over the ball as Hale this time with wingbacks left and right. Crawford split out to the left. The give is going to be Bentley. Bentley trying to get to the corner. Now he cuts it up inside, has the first down, and plows his way forward to the 49-yard line. Gain of 5, first and 10, Tigers, and that is a pit stop barbecue first down.
1: Tackle is number 5, Brady Adams.
0: First down ball at the 49-yard line. Hale under center. A lot of beef on that line, Tyler. Hale will give Greer this time. Greer trying to get outside and just a
1: tripped up.
0: Yeah, shoestring away from having some real running room on that left side. But he was tripped up, I believe, by number 7, Ronald Moore.
1: Mm-hmm.
0: Ronald Moore, who's the 6 foot, 250-pound running back slash defensive end, I believe. So give Greer a gain of 2 on the play. Second down and 8.
1: 49 to 49.
0: Ball now rests at the 49. This time, I believe Hackett splits wide to the left side. Hale under center. Has Bentley in motion, but the give will be Flowers trying to go up the middle and nothing doing that time as he was met, I believe, by Moore.
1: That's Moore again.
0: Yeah. Moore's impacting this game early. Met Flowers and wraps him up. No gain on the play. It's going to be 3rd and 8. Hale comes over to get the play from Uncle Kyle. And I started to say we don't have the Wellworth play clocks on tonight. I don't think they're using those tonight. Hale under center. Big third down. Got Greer in motion. We'll fake. Give to Bentley on the inside. Bentley looks for running room and not much there.
1: Swallowed up on the counter. Defense was ready for it.
0: Yep. As they were trying to come on the counter, nothing doing. And number 2 is going to trot out Perez to punt formation for Macon County on 4th and 8. They're going to try to maybe pin Davidson Academy back deep. Number 4 for Davidson, that is Rontez Moore. Back deep, and he's going to stand at about his 20-yard line. Perez, with the ball resting on the Davidson Academy 49, Perez stands at about the 38. Snap, a little low. Perez gets it off. Wobbly kick is going to bound and roll dead. It rolls dead at the 3 or 4-yard line. Let's see. Will they? Yeah, is that where they're going to put it? Or will they move it to the 20? Not sure how these scrimmage rules work, but it looks like it's going to be spotted at the 4. So
1: Let's do it.
0: Yeah.
1: Great job, Perez.
0: Great punt for Perez. You got Davidson back deep, and let's see if this Tiger defense can maybe get a hold here a little bit.
1: Good coverage getting down there in time.
0: Mm-hmm. So they will huddle in their own end zone. Ball rest at the 4-yard line. 4:55 remaining here in the first quarter. 7-0. Macon County with one possession. They was able to move the ball a little bit. Picked up about one first down, about 16, 17 yards, but then had to punt it away. Now got a new quarterback in the game this time, or he's took his jersey off, one or the other. Let's see. I can't see a number yet. Number 15. That is Easton Tuck. A freshman is showing.
1: Gosh, he's huge.
0: Yeah, I'm not sure that's the case, but either way, he hands off and plowing up the middle for a gain of 2 yards up to the 6-yard line will be number 2.
6: Biggs.
0: That is Biggs.
6: Brock Biggs.
0: Brock Biggs. 5'11", 165-pounder. Yeah, surely that kid's not a freshman.
1: I don't know. They make them pretty big nowadays.
0: Yeah. And they may trot in a kind of a first-team, second-team look. I'm not sure.
1: Hassie on the tackle there.
0: From the 6-yard line, it's going to be second down and 8. Tiger defense digging in here. And Tuck, low snap, will give handoff, and he's going to be chased down behind the line, I believe. There will be a loss
1: Tigers
0: on the play. And who's at the bottom of that pile? Stringing it out.
1: Guile Sanchez.
0: Yep.
1: The nose tackle.
0: Sanchez. Number 99. Chases him down. And it will be a loss of, I'm going to say, at least one on the play. Bring up a 3rd and 9. Actually, it's close
1: 4
0: to 10. It's looking at the yard marker.
1: Yeah, back to the 4.
0: Yep.
1: Original line of scrimmage.
0: Mm-hmm. That's what I'm going to call it, 3rd and 10. How about that? Loss of 2 on the play. We've got 5 receivers now in the set.
1: Spread. Here we go.
0: Tuck from the end zone. Takes the shotgun snap. Back to pass. Looking. He's going to fire long downfield. That pass is going to be too high. Incomplete. It was intended for the tall number 8, Carson Scat. As he overthrew him there, and he overthrew Bradley Crawford, too. He was in coverage from his safety position. It's going to bring up 4th down now. And from their own end zone, let's see what the Davidson Academy Bears do. Back deep for the Tigers, I believe, is Crawford. Is that Crawford?
1: Like, yeah, the original punt or original quarterback, Noah mm-hmm. Green's going to get out there to punt.
0: Mm-hmm. Crawford stands at his 45. And they will be punting from the 5-yard line. As you mentioned, Noah Green stands almost at the end line. Looking. Walks around and a wobbly punt that's going to bound at the 30-yard line and come rolling up to about the 44. So Macon County with excellent field position, they're going to have the ball in Bear territory to start their second possession with 3:19 to go here in this first quarter.
1: Better field position than where they left off last drive.
0: So the teams exchange punts. Macon County picks up about 5 extra yards. And with 3:19 remaining here in the first, they trail 7-0. Let's see if the Tiger offense can get going. Nolan Siders, he's a big kid too.
1: Mm-hmm. Right tackle number 66.
0: A lot of beef on that front line for Macon County.
1: Yeah, Coach Shoulders was mentioning somewhere around 280 to 300 across the line.
0: Hale in the gun, wants to keep it this time. Hale looking, running. He's got a little room, and he's going to be
1: popped hard.
0: Yep, wrapped up after a gain of 3 over on the left side.
1: It was number 21, Blake Henry with the tackle.
0: It's going to bring up a 2nd down and 7. Just inside the, what is that yard line, Tyler?
1: 39.
0: 40-yard line, just inside the 40-yard line. Yep, so it's about the 39 and a half. 2:46 clock running. Hale's going to go from the gun again. He has number 8, that is Miller, split wide to the left. 2 receivers on that side. This give instead is to Bentley, trying to get outside, nothing doing. They is wrapped up.
1: They're really keying on Bentley.
0: Going to be a loss on the play as trying to run wide, but they're just as fast as we are on the edges, and they've got some athletes.
1: It's number five, Brady Adams, the tight end who just caught the touchdown pass, plays D end as well.
0: Also number 10, we believe, Xander Young in there on the tackle. Huh? And I just – oh, no, what am I – I'm sorry, wrong sheet. Mitchell Hall, number 10, the senior outside linebacker with the tackle as well. I was on the wrong sheet, Tyler. Brings up a third and eight from the 42 now. Hale from the gun, give up the middle. Bentley, a little bit of wiggle room. He's going to get it back down to the 39 and set up maybe a manageable fourth down coming up here. You got to figure the Tigers are going to go for it.
1: Oh, yeah. Fourth and six.
0: Yeah. Fourth and six from the 39. Got to get down to the 33. And do you look for the hard count here, Tyler?
1: Possibly. Possibly.
0: Yeah.
1: Can't take them with you.
0: Try to work on that one. A minute, 20 seconds and counting. And Hale will go from the gun again. Has two receivers split out to the left side. And it's going to be a timeout, Macon County. So let's take it with them. Timeout, Macon, 107, as Davidson County Academy leading early here, 7-0. We'll be back.
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0: Back with you here. Big fourth down play, fourth and six from the 39-yard line. Hale under center. No, he's actually in the gun. Hale back to pass. Has a little time. Now it breaks down, and he's going to be wrapped up and tackled after a gain of one. The ball was ripped away late by number seven, but they've already blown the whistle down. And he's going to be tackled there by Ronald Moore, Jr. So, Hale, for a gain of one, they're going to
1: say no gain.
0: Well, got one referee that's got it spotted over here at the 38-yard line. I think he's going to maybe win out. I'm not sure. No? No, he won't.
1: Be Davidson ball nevertheless.
0: Yep. Turnover on downs. 58.5 seconds remaining here in this first quarter. Tiger offense been unable to get much going here early in this ballgame. Davidson comes to the line. This time, number 15 is back in there. Easton Tuck, quarterback. Making shifting on that defensive front. And here is, nice fake. Tuck hits a man in the flat, and he's going to be spun down after a gain of nine. Now they say 10, and maybe it'll give him a first down.
1: Yeah, that's number 24, Paul Dieter.
0: Yeah, and Tuck with a nice fake that time. He faked the handoff and rolled out.
1: And Macon brought pressure, too. There was nobody left.
0: Macon brought pressure, but they all went for the running back, and quarterback just rolled out by himself and left the man in the flat all along. First and 10, ball rests just shy of the 50-yard line. 36 seconds remaining.
1: Tackle was Cooper Stevens.
0: Tuck. And shotgun will give. This is running to the left, and he's going to be hammered down.
1: Oh, late flag.
0: And that's going to be at the bottom of the pile, number 20.
1: That is Lane Oliver.
0: Lane
1: Jr.
0: with a tackle. Flag on the play is going to be holding against Davidson. There was no gain, but I assume we will back them up. Let's see. Yes, we will back them up. It's going to be first and 20. See if the Tiger defense can hold here. This is number four from Macon County. That was Cooper Stevens coming off. Been kind of a, I would call it a little bit of a pass-happy attack by Davidson Academy. They're not afraid to throw it around, and they've got
1: spread it out.
0: They've got four receivers in the pattern once again, three to the right, one to the left. One back stands back with
1: almost got him.
0: And back to pass, tuck, pressure. Three men coming, now the pressure coming. Almost picked off. Right in number eight. That's Cameron Miller's bread basket. He was starting to run with the ball and just dropped it. He was done thinking about that return.
1: Yes. He's gonna wish he had that one back.
0: Yeah. See that one on film for sure. But late pressure, as you mentioned, kind of forced an errant throw that time. Probably the worst throw we've seen from either quarterback.
1: Yeah, triple coverage right there.
0: 11 seconds left.
1: Got to risk it for the biscuit.
0: Second down and 20. They're going to trot three to the right once again, one to the left. Look for the tuck maybe to roll to that right side. Now one receiver will come back this way. Now he's got them two and two. Tuck. Looks left this time. Throws caught, made, catch made at the 40-yard line and getting up to the 44. Good coverage by the Tigers there.
1: Yep. That was wide receiver number one, Carter Jordan. Tackle made by number one, Cooper Carlisle. Yeah, just a little wide receiver bubble screen there. Just trying to get something out outside. A
0: little one-on-one there, right there.
1: Mm-hmm.
0: And that's going to be the end of the first quarter. Davidson Academy leads 7-0. We'll be back with a third and 16 play when we return.
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0: Back with you here to start the second quarter. Macon County trailing by the score of 7-0 to open up the 2026 football campaign, or at least the Jamboree anyway. Again, this one will not count on the record side of things, but I'm sure Macon County wanting to get off to a fast start here. So far, the offense has been a little sluggish.
1: Working out the kinks.
0: Yep. Davidson leads 7-0. Referees are trying to talk about where to place the ball, and it will be the 44-yard line. Third down and a good 15, almost 16. We're going to call it a long 15. How about that? They've got to get to the 40-and-a-half-yard line. Appreciate you listening in here on Country 102.
1: Absolutely.
0: And, again, we'll be here all season long bringing you live football action. Also, you can listen by streaming WLCT. If you're traveling in your car, if you're anywhere in the world, you can look on the Internet, WLCT, listen live, and you can hear live football action wherever you are. Three receivers to the right, two to the left, nobody in the backfield. Shotgun formation for Tuck. Tuck back to pass. Pressure coming, and the pass is going to be incomplete. It's getting a hand in the face that time. Owen Pitt.
1: I think he got an arm on an arm there as the quarterback let it go as well, kind of affected that pass.
0: Yeah, it fluttered. As a good time to get a little pressure and force an errant pass. So now Crawford will drift deep, and coming into the game to punt will be Noah Green. Green stands at his 32-yard line. Crawford stands back at about the 20-yard line. As we await the punt on 4th and 18. and he just holds it, and then he's going to kick a little rugby style that's going to rumble down and fall at the 21-yard line. Yep. So strange punting style there, kind of the, I guess that's what you call it, isn't it, Tyler, the rugby type
1: kind
0: kick.
1: Of that Australian.
0: Yeah. He runs sideways, waits for the pressure, and kind then just kicks a low liner.
1: Yeah. Mm-hmm. Jackson Ross, if you will.
0: There you go.
1: Yeah.
0: 11:48 to play here in the second quarter. Macon County needs some offense as they trail 7-0. Hale brings his Tigers back out. This will be the third possession, I believe, for the Tigers as they have punted. They turned it over on downs, and now this their third possession. Bentley stands in the backfield with Hale. Hale, in kind of a pistol formation, has two receivers to the right side. Flowers is in there as an H-back. Hale will give Bentley, looks for running room. Bentley turns it up and rambles his way for 8 yards. As they're going to mark it at the, let's give him 9 yards, up to the 29-yard line. 9-yard carry by Bentley. Nice.
1: Yep.
0: It's followed, he followed Flowers there on the block.
1: Carry is nine so far.
0: Bring up a second and one. Second down one, ball rest at the 29-yard line. Hackett comes to the left. Zero, that's Johnson out to the right. And Hale has Bentley back there with him in the pistol formation again. Hale takes a low snap, looks, not much there, looking, has to tuck it and run. And he may have got the first down. He did. Crosses the 30-yard line, gets up to about the 32. It's going to be first and 10 Tigers, and that's a pit stop barbecue
1: first down. Run out of bounds by number 51, Carlo Pike. Carter with a couple of runs so far in this game. I'm kind of happy to see that he's got a little bit of mobility. You know, I think you got to have that in a Kyle Shoulders offense.
0: You need it in this offense. They've got to.
1: You know, I mean, you don't have to be Lamar Jackson,
0: right.
1: But just the threat of mobility.
0: Yeah,
1: kind of
0: the RPO. You can't keep faking and faking if you don't run it occasionally. So, Carter, the young sophomore quarterback, getting his first start this season. He's going to give to Bentley, who gives on a little reverse to Flowers, and Flowers powers his way for a Tiger first down.
1: A shout-out to the offensive line behind him, too.
0: Yes, that's Flowers for a 12-yard carry. Gets it up to the, Tyler? 30? I can't
1: 43.
0: Keep up with the yard markers. Yeah, I'm just looking. It's a gamble every time. 44-yard line. 12-yard run for Flowers on the reverse there. As they give to Bentley, and then they reverse it back to Flowers on the inside. Good-looking play there. Maybe if your Shoulders, you got to open up the offense just a little bit here to try to get some action. Another low snap. Hale rolls right, wants to throw, launches, long downfield. Man, caught. That's Hackett. Hackett
1: flag down in the back.
0: Catches at the 40-yard line, and I'm afraid we may have some holding there. Let's see.
1: Maybe a hold or maybe a late hit on the quarterback. I don't know.
0: Holding. So everything was perfect except for the hold. As Hale rolled out right, waited. Hackett broke free, stood all alone at the 40-yard line, had a first down, but it's going to be negated by a holding penalty. They're going to bring it back, and it's going to be, I believe, first and 20. Now the ball will be at the 34-yard line. I'd like to say there's a crispness in the air and it feels like football, but it really don't, Tyler.
1: No. You heard that weather forecast right before we went on the air. That is not the case.
0: Fortunately, we are in the air-conditioned booth.
1: That's right.
0: And it feels pretty good up here. All right. They actually penalized us all the way back to the 35, looks like. It's going to be
1: 30.
0: First and 21 or
1: 30.
0: My bad. Something's not lining up properly, though.
1: First and 20 at the 30.
0: Okay. Here's a little reverse action for Bentley. Bentley looking for some
1: first
0: running room.
1: First and 24, I'm sorry.
0: Yeah, that's what I'm saying. It must have been from the spot of the foul,
1: yes.
0: I guess. So, because they've got to get all the way to the 46-yard line, to the Davidson 46 for a first down. Yeah. The ball now rests after a 3-yard gain up to the 33-yard line. 4, we need 21 yards maybe?
1: Yep, second and 21.
0: Okay, yeah, we're having some struggling on the scoreboard there. But it is second and 21 now from the 33-yard line. Hale has Bentley standing with him. Flowers in the H-back position. Receivers left and right. Hale wants to throw. He's got good protection, good time. Now launches downfield, and that's going to be incomplete. There was miscommunication there. Hackett stopped. It was like a stop-and-go route. Hale thought it was just a straight vertical route. Hackett stopped, and Hale didn't, and throws it incomplete. It's going to bring up third and 17.
1: 21.
0: Oh, yep. Sorry. I'd take about 17 right here.
1: I would, too, and go for it.
0: Let's get it to the 50 and roll the dice.
1: There you go.
0: 9:18 remaining here until halftime. 7-0, Davidson leading. Hale has Bentley stands with him. We'll hand to Bentley, give back to Flowers. He's got blockers. As Flowers breaks outside, gets to the 50, and Flowers to the 45. Flowers first down and more to the 40, rambles his way all the way to the 35-yard line. What a run for Flowers.
1: Yeah, did that little reverse again. We saw that just a minute ago. Got a 12-yard gain, a huge gain right there for Flowers.
0: Ooh.
1: Nice play.
0: 33, I'm going to have to count that up, 17, 27, and four more. How about a 31-yard carry for Batman Flowers?
1: There you go.
0: For 31 yards and a Macon County pit stop barbecue first down. The big one right there, too. Maybe change a little momentum here as the Tigers with their deepest penetration of the night. Hale gives to Bentley. Bentley looks for running room. He's got a little, and we'll get across the 30. Let's see. Where is that? Yep, down to the 29-yard line. Is that right?
1: Got a first down. Bear late to get up, and he's back down again.
0: Yep. Number 12 for the Bears, and we don't have a 12 listed.
1: He was the one that made the tackle. Yeah, we don't have a name on him.
0: Yep.
1: Good block there by number 77, Green.
0: It's going to be another first down, a pit stop barbecue first down for Bentley, as he gets the ball down to the
1: 25.
0: 10, is it the 25?
1: Uh-huh.
0: That's the 24-yard line as he's just inside. It'll be first and 10. Let's take a quick break, Tyler, while the teams go to the sideline and they take a look at this injured player. Davidson Academy leading 7-0. 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
0: All right, back with you. 8:25 remaining until halftime. Davidson Academy leading Macon County by the score of 7-0, but Macon, with their most promising drive of the night, they've drove down to the 24-yard line. Have back-to-back first down carries. And it'll be first and 10 from the 24. Hale has Bentley behind him in a little bit of the pistol formation. Receivers left and right. Hale will take, give Bentley. Bentley looks for running room up the middle and will get a little. He's going to have about 4 yards on the play. They're going to mark him down right at the 20-yard line. I'm going to give him 4 yards on the carry. It's going to be second down and 10.
1: Wrestled down from behind there by number 53, Charlie Parks.
0: Clock continues to run. Seven minutes, 58 seconds. Macon would love to tie this thing up right here. 21. What
1: yard line?
0: Oh, at the 21, they backed him up a little. Yep, 7 yard. 7 yards for the first down. Ball rest at the 21. Give him 3 yards on the carry. Hale. Slant. Oh, beautiful catch and run. That is Miller, Macon County touchdown. Cameron Miller catches at the 10 and keeps going. Broke a tackle at about the 8-yard line, a little arm tackle.
1: Tim's favorite play.
0: Yep.
1: The old quick slant.
0: Quick slant. You cannot defend, Tyler. That's my go-to. So we are an extra point away from tying this thing up. As Hale that time just took the snap. And then we've got unsportsmanlike on Macon County. Ooh, didn't see the late flag there.
1: No.
0: And, okay. I don't know if there was celebration in the end zone or what happened. Let's see. They're probably going to back us up 15 yards here, and it's going to make a very interesting extra point.
1: Back up Vicente, see what kind of range he's got.
0: Yeah.
1: Or maybe they're going to take it on the kickoff.
0: I would take it on the extra point. Snapping looks like will be number 15 for Macon County. Hayden Hassey.
1: Yep.
0: Is going to snap. Hackett will hold Vicente to kick the extra point. Snap, set, kick. It is good. And Macon County ties it up with 7:27 remaining here in the second quarter. We're all tied up 7-7.
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0: Back with you here, Macon County Jamboree tonight is Macon hosting the Davidson Academy Bears. Macon County just gets the tying touchdown with 7:27 remaining here in the second quarter, and we're all tied up at 7 apiece. Lining up after the 15-yard unsportsmanlike conduct penalty in the end zone. We didn't see it. Not sure.

0: far as he can. Hammers this one. It's going to be caught, dropped, and then picked up. So he kicks it all the way back to the, what is that, 25-yard line?
1: Yeah.
0: 25 from 25, so a 50-yard kick. We'll take that. Davis Academy expecting good field position and really not winding up with, well, let's see, 10, 20, 30-yard line, I guess it is. Apologize, ladies and gentlemen. No numbers on the field tonight, and looks like about half of the numbers have been kicked down over there on the far sideline, so we're really struggling. Jerry Bronner taking it easy, messing up for tomorrow night,
2: right?
0: As we've got the big Scottsville Shindig Luau party tomorrow night.
2: Shameless plug.
0: Yeah, we'll talk a little more about that later. All right, again, under center, number another quarterback. This is number 13, Garrett Kidd, in there now. And he hands off up the middle and stacked up beautifully after a gain of one. Host of Tigers there.
2: That was number 32, Rogers, on the run. And
0: number 4, Cooper Stevens with the stop. We've called his name a couple of times.
2: Junior, kind of going in between linebacker and edge rusher.
0: And this is the third quarterback in the ball game for the Davidson Academy Bears. Number 13, we're showing Garrett Kidd, is a freshman, 5'8", 130 pounds. That looks about right.
2: He's got two freshman quarterbacks.
0: Yeah, he's got a Maurice Jones-Drew back there with him, number 32.
2: Okay.
0: And he will give to Elijah Rogers, number 32. Looks for running room. And
2: nice tackle from behind there for Jans.
0: He's like a little bowling ball in there. Also, Ruben Valdez is in there for Macon County. So a gain of 3 is going to give us 3rd and 7 at the 33-yard line, looks like. Got to get to the 40 for the first down. And if you could stop here, Tyler, and get to force that, see if that offense can keep a little momentum going. Three receivers to the left, one to the right. They've not been shy about throwing the football. Shotgun formation, takes the snap, wants to throw, looking.
2: Protection.
0: Yes, all day to throw, and a pass picked off. Picked off by the Tigers at the 48.
2: Hassie.
0: And Hassie rambles across the 40 down to where they're going to mark it. Let's see. It's going to be Macon County football at the 36-yard line, I believe. Hassie. At that time, he was just playing center field, and Kidd threw it right to it, Tyler.
2: Yeah, had a guy behind it, but just didn't throw it over Hassie enough.
0: Picks off or makes the play at the 50-yard line and then returns it 19 yards down to the 31, I believe. Is that the 30?
2: 36.
0: Okay. So he returns it 14 yards to the 36. How about that? Either way, it's Macon County football after the turnover.
2: That's right.
0: And
2: it's all that matters.
0: It's time to see if Macon County can –
2: 5 minutes, 2 timeouts.
0: Keep this offensive. Yeah, let's keep a little momentum. And into the game now, number 12, Drew Comer.
2: The senior.
0: Will get his first snaps.
2: Get the ball coming out of halftime. A real good chance to build some mo right here.
0: And he's got Caden Greer standing beside of him. Also, number 15, Hassie's in there at the H-back. And Comer gives to Greer. Greer with running room. Greer with a lot of running room. Greer's still on his feet. He's gone. Touchdown, Tigers, as Greer goes right, breaks the tackle.
2: Great run.
0: And how about 36 yards later, ladies and gentlemen, he's in the end zone. Caden Greer, Macon County touchdown.
2: Hassie on the lead block, picks up the first man. Cooper Dunn from the right guard pulls right, picks up the second man, and nobody left for Greer to go by. That's an easy 6.
0: And Macon County now with the lead. They lead 13-7, extra point pending. Perez coming on for that attempt. Again, Hassie to snap. Hackett to hold. No pressure on the extra point, so you kind of got a little freebie here. Perez kick is good, I believe. Yes, sir. Down the middle, Macon County, after the turnover, one play. They go 36 yards, Caden Greer touchdown, and they lead 14-7. We'll be back in 1 minute.
1: Everyone knows that money doesn't grow on trees, but you can save a

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1: And this time, number 34, Freddie Vicente, will be kicking off. So let him get a little kickoff action. Probably handy having two kickers on the team.
2: Yeah, Coach Elder's kind of talked about that a little bit. They like the leg power of Perez, but they like the accuracy of the sophomore Vicente.
1: Vicente has it teed up now, and his counterparts, the Bears, stand at about the 15-yard line. Vicente's kick is a good one. He drives it all the way down to the
2: seven-yard
1: line. So, hey,
2: okay.
1: He says, I'll show you guys a little power.
2: I got the power.
1: Yeah, hammers it down to the seven. Davidson will take it out to the 20-yard line. It'll be first and 10. 5:23 remaining here in this first half. Macon County leads 14-7. Is that the 20, Tyler, or the 25? I'm sorry. That's 25, ain't it?
3: Okay.
1: They don't know where they're wanting to spot it yet. Yeah, now they will go back to the 20.
2: Okay. Maybe if it's inside the 20, you do it at the 20.
1: Maybe.
2: I don't know.
1: Again,
2: we don't know the rules.
1: Scrimmage rules here, they kind of they don't allow kickoff returns during the scrimmage, no punt returns. No pressure on the extra points, just trying to keep the players safe. Three receivers will trot out to the right side, one to the left. Quarterback will be
2: Kidd.
1: Kidd.
2: Fresh off a pick.
1: Yep, Garrett Kidd. Let's see if he's got another one in him. We're showing that he's a freshman. Back to pass. Looking. Pass is going to be dropped, incomplete. I really felt like the corner over there might jump that route because Kidd stared him down the whole way. Pressure over there by Ace Metter, I believe.
2: Yep, coming from that left edge. Kidd threw it into triple coverage again.
1: Yep.
2: But they're kind of locked in, like you mentioned, on that quick slant.
1: Metter closed fast and hit him about the time the ball got there, and it falls harmlessly to the turf with 5:18 remaining here in the second quarter. Be second down and 10 from the 20-yard line. Kidd in the gun. Has one back there beside of him. Two receivers left, two right. And timeout, I believe, by the Bears. Let's see. Yes. Timeout, Bears. 5:18 remaining till halftime. Macon County leads 14-7. 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
5: 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That number is 615-666-2151.
1: Second down and 10. And here is a handoff running play, two flags down. And we've got a hold, I believe, as the tackle was made over there after a maybe minimum gain. Be interesting to see what Coach Shoulders wants to do here. He's got a third and 10 situation, but with that quarterback in there, I think I'd back him up, and that's what they're going to do. 10-yard penalty is going to put the ball all the way down at the 10-yard line. Is that right, Tyler? Be second down and 20, even though, or is it 25? Look at where the yard marker is way down there.
2: Should be first and 25.
1: First? It's second down. It's not a first down.
2: Second.
1: Don't look at the scoreboard. Yeah. Three receivers to the right, one to the left. Kid is in the gun again. And we'll hand off, and nothing doing in the middle of that Tiger defensive line. We've got some substitutions in there and some second teamers playing some good ball right now. Didn't see who actually made the tackle, but there was two or three Tigers in there. Minimum gain up the middle. Actually, they say no, he lost a yard. 9-yard line now, loss of one on the play. Third and a lot, as they've got to get to the 30-yard line and the ball rests at the 9. So 21, third and 21. Ooh, 8-yard line, I guess. How about third and 22? Catch up with us, Rick. 4 minutes, 25 seconds. I'd like to get another stop here, Tyler, and get the ball back. Macon County will receive the second half kick. Three receivers to the right, one to the left. Look for Kid to roll right. He does. Looking, pass is going to be caught and dropped. As it's going to be about a 10-yard gain there at least, but the receiver tried to run before he actually brought the ball in, and it falls incomplete. 4:09 remaining here in the second quarter, and Davidson Academy going to be forced to punt on 4th and 22 from the 8-yard line. End of the game to punt for the Bears will be Noah Green. Back deep for Macon County will be number 3, the freshman John Luke Borders, to catch a punt. John Luke. Here comes the rugby style. John did not call for a fair catch. And there's a, whoo. Then he missed it. The ball is corralled by number 28 for Macon County, Easton Sadler, at the 43-yard line, I think, where it'll be first and 10. Macon County, they're going to have it in Davidson Academy territory. First and 10 from the 43. Tigers with excellent field position, 4 minutes, all three time, or two timeouts. So plenty of time here to make something happen. Comer has, who is that with him, Tyler? Number 1? Carlisle, Cooper Carlisle behind him? Mm-hmm. Comer gives Carlisle. Carlisle, big hole, rambles up the middle, and he gets about 8, maybe. Let's see where they mark him. Ooh, he hit that with a lot of steam, didn't he?
2: Our offensive line is really getting a push against these Davidson Academy second string.
1: You kind of, and just looking at Davidson, we've got about half their weights listed, but I think we do kind of match up really, really well with them size-wise.
2: Right.
1: We've got more beef than they've got, and you wonder if they might be getting worn down a
2: little
1: bit.
2: Well, you saw it 2 plays ago with Caden Greer. Mm-hmm. I mean, we just absolutely pushed them around.
1: This time you've got Isaiah Escandon, another transfer that's in the backfield with Comer. On 2nd down and 2, Comer wants to throw. Comer looking. Quick slant is going to be caught. 1st and 10, Macon County is making the catch there.
2: Ace
1: hammered
2: Metter.
1: Immediately. Ace Metter. But he was hammered, but he holds on. Makes the catch at the 29-yard line. It'll be 1st and 10, Macon County, and that's a pit stop barbecue. 1st down. So Comer with a pass completion. This time he's got receiver left and right and has number 5, Escandon, in the backfield with him. Escandon will get his first carry up the middle with blockers. Escandon with running room. And he'll ramble all the way down close to another 1st down. I think he may have it. Let's see. 1st and 10, Tigers. Another pit stop barbecue 1st down. Escandon with about... 29, and now the ball is on the 15?
2: Uh-huh.
1: Okay, 14-yard run for Escandon. A like I mentioned, Tyler, this team has a lot of athletes. You think about how many people have already run the ball tonight. Now Greer is in the backfield with Comer on first and 10. Comer, give Greer. Greer with running room and Greer with a touchdown.
2: Second one of the night.
1: Yeah, I was waiting for him to get there, and he does. And number 15 is down on the play, Hassie. As Greer powers his way into the end zone, had a good block that time. There was Tigers in front of him, and Greer will walk into the end zone. So now Tigers lead 20-7, but at the moment there's concern for Hassie, who's on the field. And let's go ahead and take a break, Tyler. We'll tell you with 2:16 remaining here in the second quarter, your score, Tigers 20, Bears 7.
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1: So Hassie is helped off the field, not putting any weight on that right leg. Don't know if it was a knee or an ankle there.
2: I think it's more of an ankle issue, but they went ahead and took his cleat off.
1: We will set up for the extra point after the Greer, what was that, Tyler, a
2: 15-yard
1: run for Greer? As
2: from a late man on.
1: Who's kicking? Vicente to kick. Hackett to hold, I believe. Now we may have too many men. I'm not sure. Count them up.
2: Now we're good.
1: Okay. As they are set, snap, set, kick is good. Vicente 3-for-3, and Macon County leads with 2:16 to play here in the second quarter by the score of 21-7.
2: 2-for-2, Perez made one.
1: Oh, I'm sorry. All right. So let's go back and go ahead and take another break while we set up for the kickoff, Tyler. Macon County leads.
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1: 2:16 remaining here in the first half. Macon County now leads by the score of 21-7. As who's kicking off now, Tyler? That's number two.
2: Perez.
1: Perez will kick off. No returns again tonight during the scrimmage. They will just catch, and if you can get it, I guess inside the 20, they will feel they will spot it at the 20. There's a kind of a pooch kick that's going to be caught right at the, what is that, the 15 or the 20-yard line? 20, maybe, 15. They'll probably mark it at the 20. So another good kick by Perez. Both teams with two timeouts. And I almost want to feel like you can see some wearing down. Tyler, they held us for, what, three possessions?
2: Mm-hmm.
1: before we kind of got going, and now we've scored on three straight possessions.
2: Right.
1: And we've took advantage of great field position with the interception and
2: right.
1: then also the punt. We took that last possession over in Davidson Academy
2: yeah.
1: territory as well. So our field position tonight's been excellent. But feel like we're wearing on them a little bit. Who we got quarterback in now? It looks like number 15 possibly.
2: Yeah.
1: Tuck is back in there. Tuck looks for somebody to hand it to. There was nobody there. He looks, and he's going to be almost, yes, he will be wrapped up in the backfield. And that's going to be a loss of about, what was it? I thought he lost more than that. Okay.
2: Tackle by number 25.
1: So let's see where they put the stick at. 10, 15, 17-yard line. And you've got to get to the 40. So they spotted him on the 30 to start with. Now the ball rests at the 17-yard line.
2: Should be second and about 17.
1: Okay.
2: Or second to 20, I'm sorry.
1: We really need
2: more
1: lovers.
2: This is a tune-up game.
1: Yeah, I'm going to come out here with spray paint. For the West. Of course, we got a couple of weeks to put numbers on the field. Here's Tuck, back to pass. Pressure coming, and he's going to be knocked down and sacked. The first, really, I guess you call it the second sack in a row. That one, number 88?
2: 89.
1: Okay.
2: Corbin Jett.
1: Yep.
2: That may be our specialty orthopedic group hit of the half.
1: There you go. I might have used a timeout here if I'm Coach Kyle. clock running with 46 seconds, and we've got third and forever now. The ball is all the way back to the 8-yard line, and they've got to get to the 35. So do the math, 27 yards, third and 27. Yeah, that would have been great use of a timeout. Snap, handoff, and he's going to be wrapped up in the backfield and tackled.
2: Host the Tigers.
1: 18 seconds, 17. Do you call timeout and make them punt?
2: Let's go to the locker.
1: I think we're just going to let it run out here. And they will. That will be the last play of the first half. So first half ends. Macon County fell behind 7-0, but now they'll lead at half by the score 21 unanswered points. They lead 21-7.
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1: Back with you here, abbreviated halftime tonight during this scrimmage as they had the clock set at about 5 minutes, so it's going to be a short halftime. 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
2: All right. For Davidson Academy, I've got them totaling 3 first downs for the first half, 10 carries for a total of 5 yards. That includes quarterback rushes and quarterback sacks. Let's see. All the combined receivers have 4 catches for 70 yards, total of 70 yards passing between the 3 quarterbacks. 23 quarterbacks, they're 4 of 11. 1 touchdown, 1 pick. Davidson had 2 penalties for 20 yards there in the first half, 1 of 6 on third down conversions, and 21 total tackles. Time of possession was 7:24. Let's see, some individuals. If I can get them. Here we go. For Davidson Academy, number 7, Ronald Moore Jr., 2 carries, 24 yards. 32, Elijah Rogers, he's got 2 carries for 3 yards. Number 2, Brock Biggs, 1 carry for 2 yards. Number 16, Jude Sheely, 1 carry for negative 1 yards. Number 21, Blake Henry, 1 carry for negative 2 yards. And the quarterback, number 15, Easton Tuck, again, I'm including sacks on this, 3 carries, negative 21 yards. Through the air, we've got Noah Green, the starting quarterback for Davidson Academy, 2 for 3 for 56 yards and a touchdown on that first drive there. Tuck is 2 for 5 for 14 yards, and then number 13, the freshman Garrett Kidd, is 0 of 3 and a pick. Receiving, number 5, Brady Adams, 1 catch for 52 yards and a touchdown, the tight end, number 5 there on the first drive. Number 24, Paul Beaver, 1 catch for 10 yards. Number 1, Carter Jordan with a catch for 4 yards. And number 8, Carson Scott with a catch for 4 yards as well. Defensively, we've got number 7, Robert Moore with 3 tackles. Number 10, Mitchell Hall, 1.5. 55, Jackson Hudson assisted on the tackle. Number 14, Kendall Word assisted on the tackle. Number 51, Carlo Pike with a tackle. 23, Jackson Spillers, 2 tackles. 15, Easton Tuck, 3 tackles. Number 5, Brady Adams, tackle and a half. 77, Logan Murray with 1 tackle. Number 21, Blake Henry with a tackle. 53, Charlie Parks with 3 tackles. Number 75, Tucker Anderson, a tackle. Number 6, Cooper Cobb, a tackle. And then number 52 and number 8, Maddox Wilson and Carson Scott, each assisted on the tackle. Really quickly from Macon County. 10 total first downs in the first half, 21 carries on the ground for 167 yards. Comer and Carter Hale are 2 for 3 for 25 yards through the air. Receivers, 2 catches, 25 yards. With the touchdown, only 1 penalty for 10 yards in that first half. 2 of 4 on third down conversions, 0 for 1 on fourth down conversions. 13 total tackles, time of possession, 15:04. Let's see. For Macon, on the ground, Flowers, 5 for 61. Greer, 3 for 53 and 2 touchdowns. He's a lead candidate for player of the game for me.
1: Yep.
2: Number 11, Xavier Bentley, 8 for 22. Isaiah Escandon, the transfer from Beach, had a carry for 14 yards. Carlisle with a carry for 9 yards.
1: Escandon, I believe, is from Westmoreland, maybe.
2: Oh, okay.
1: Yeah.
2: Siders is the
1: yes,
2: beast.
1: Sir.
2: Yeah. Carter Hale had 3 carries for 8 yards. Speaking of Carter, he was 1 for 2 for 21 yards and a touchdown through the air. Comer is 1 of 1 for 4 yards. Miller caught that 21-yard touchdown pass from Hale, and then Ace Metter caught the pass from Comer.
1: Let's go ahead and squeeze this in, the hit of the half by Specialty Orthopedic Group. They are located 602 Red Bull and Springs Road in Lafayette, specializing in repairing broken bones, arthritis, joint pain, knee, shoulder, and tendon injections. Give them a call today. And the hit of the half, you just mentioned it right before the half ended. Number 89, Corbin Jetton with a, what was it, 8-yard sack?
2: Yep, 9-yard sack.
1: And sacking the quarterback there to kind of end the threat there in the first half. So he is, we'll give him the hit of the half. I'm sorry, you still got some more stats. We kind of got abbreviated halftime, ladies and gentlemen. We're having to squeeze it in.
2: I got to quickly on the defense. Hassey, or number 15, Hayden Hassey, no tackles, but he did have an interception, returned it for 14 yards. Ruben Valdez with a tackle and a half. Number 25, Bussey with a tackle. Pitts with a tackle. Number 99, Gael Sanchez, a tackle. Corbin Jenton with the sack. Number 8, Cameron Miller with a tackle. Number 1, Cooper Carlisle with a tackle. Brody Jans, 1 tackle. Number 6, Braden Hassey, the older brother of Hayden, 1.5 tackles. Number 4, Cooper Stevens with 2 tackles. And number 24, Michael Polico with a tackle. So spreading the love there defensively. Bunch of guys getting in on the tackling column.
1: Mm-hmm. Macon County does come back out as we're getting set for the second half. And again, halftime stats was brought to you tonight by Johnson & Stone Insurance. If you want something to last, write it in stone. They are here to protect your family and business while preparing you for the future. Visit Johnson & Stone Insurance to request a quote or give them a call, 615-666-4888. Appreciate them sponsoring the halftime stats. As Davidson Academy comes out to kick off, this is only the second kickoff that they've had tonight.
2: I'd like to see the offense kind of continue their dominance. You kind of saw them, and you know, we talked about wearing down the defense of Davidson Academy. I'd also say, you know, we are kind of working out the kinks with the mm-hmm. offense a little bit. I think Coach Shoulders opened up the playbook there in about that third drive or so,
1: yeah,
2: and kind of really got the offense going, and they've been on a steamroll ever since. So, yeah, I think you can kind of contribute that both ways, but hopefully the Tigers can just continue to just keep pounding the rock and bleed this clock out and get out of here with a win.
1: Kickoff is going to be fielded at the 17-yard line. I think they'll put it at the 20,
2: yep,
1: or the 25. We'll see where they decide to put it. Who caught that?
2: The freshman, Houston Oliver. Hootie, we call him.
1: Hootie. And Hootie's going to stay on the field.
2: That's right.
1: As we'll see who might – Comer will be back out there at the quarterback position. And didn't get a whole lot of time to talk about the upcoming schedule. Again, we will tell you we'll be in Knoxville next Saturday, special game time, 6 o'clock Central. 6 o'clock Central. So if you're not going to the game, tune in here about 5:30.
2: We're going to have a full Apple Bottoms postgame show tonight.
1: There you go. Here's Comer. Heck, I lost the ball. He give up the middle, and let's see who's got it. At the bottom of that pile, not much there.
2: That was 24 Polico.
1: They stopped him right at the line of scrimmage as Michael Polico, the junior, getting a carry. As there's a lot of carries going around tonight. Be second down and 10 from the 35-yard line. I still don't understand, Tyler, when you get it at the 20 or the 25 or the 35 or whatever. But
2: it's actually the 30 right now.
1: Is that the 30?
2: Mm-hmm.
1: Thank you. All right, second down and 10. Comer under center this time. Has Polico behind him. And motion man. They're going to give to the motion man, number 28, running on the left side. He's got running room. Gets to the 45, 40, 50, 45, and run out of bounds. Actually, they're going to say he stepped out at the 49-yard line. Number 28, Easton Sadler.
2: Nice run.
1: As
2: sophomore.
1: 30. I'm going to give him 20. Well, Tyler, 21 yards.
2: Mm-hmm.
1: 21 yards on the carry and a pit stop barbecue first down. As some of these second teamers keeping it going here for the Tigers. Comer's going under center again. Has one receiver to the left, couple of backs behind him. Comer, give. Is that Perez? Or I'm sorry.
2: And Sadler again.
1: Sadler?
2: I think.
1: Anyway, he's going to be tackled right at the line of scrimmage.
2: No, that's Oliver.
1: 23,
2: that's
1: right. Oliver with a Hootie. Carry. So Hootie getting a carry tonight. He's probably the, seventh or eighth Tiger to run the football tonight.
2: Mm-hmm.
1: It feels like it's been a bunch. So Tigers do have options when it comes to backs. They're going to give him one on the play, second down and 9. Ball rest now at the 48-yard line. As Polico stands behind Comer. Here's a little counterplay. And with the ball, running room, gets the first
2: that's
1: down.
2: Oliver.
1: And more. Oliver breaks outside and ramps his way across
2: play.
1: The 30, down to the 25, down to the 20-yard line.
2: Laying the stick hit
1: laying
2: there.
1: The lumber down there.
2: Absolutely.
1: And number 16, the bear that got the lumber laid to him,
2: yeah,
1: he may have to come off.
2: Yeah.
1: He's wiggling that shoulder.
2: That's my hit of the half right already.
1: Oliver with a – from the 49 down to the 21. So connected to them. Do your
2: 27.
1: Math. 27-yard carry down to the 21-yard line on the little counter. 8:45 remaining. Here is handoff up the middle this time and not much doing. They're going to give him maybe 3, maybe 4 yards, number 28 on the carry this time. That's Sadler. As backs are going in and out. Hard to keep up with them. So we got Sadler, Palico, and Oliver primarily your backs in the in this wing T right now. Comer getting the play call. 8:08 remaining here in the third quarter, Macon County leading by the score of 21-7. Ball rest just inside the 20 at the 19-yard line. Second down and 8, we'll call it. Comer this time under center. He has Palico behind him. And man in motion. Comer keeps it. Wants to throw. Comer being pressured from the backside and throws it. Will they say incomplete or will they mark him down? I think it was incomplete. He got rid of it just in time. Trying to hit Oliver, who was coming across the middle there, but Comer was being tackled as the ball was released. No, they actually have I guess, Tyler, when you touch the quarterback, they're saying that you're down. So they have ruled that as a sack and will push the ball all the way back to the, 20-yard line? 25-yard line. That yard marker over there says 20, even though it's 25. It's really difficult tonight, folks. 5, 10, 15, 20. Okay. Here is a handoff running left, and that's Sadler, nothing doing. Maybe 2 yards. Going to bring up a long third down now. 15.
9: That's right.
1: 19-yard line, okay. Ball rest at the 19. It's fourth and, 13?
9: Mm-hmm.
1: Got to get down to the 6-yard line. See what Comer can do here. Maybe let's see him throw it again. See if we can roll him out or find a receiver. Got a receiver over here on the right side, number 32, Ace Metter in the game. Here is the counter give.
2: Oh,
1: the ball's
2: out
1: on the ground, and it's picked up by Davidson Academy, and he's off to the races to the 45-40 and crosses midfield, and then he's going to be tackled by Oliver. And there's another candidate for hit of the half, and both of them, Oliver, as he chases down what should have been a return for a touchdown there by Davidson Academy, and Oliver saves the touchdown.
9: That was number 28, Brock Rainey.
1: So the fumble was in the backfield on the counter exchange, picked up by Davidson Academy, and they ramble about, let's see where the ball is now, 35-yard line, Tyler, 36, would you say? 36. So return on the play of a 44 yards down to the 36-yard line. And Oliver with a touchdown-saving tackle. Clock continues to run now, 5:10 and counting. Macon County holding on to a 21-7 lead.
9: Running clock in the second half.
1: Yeah, as we are approaching 9:07 in county. And let's see who we got in quarterback. Another one, number 18, Braden Lannon, showing a junior quarterback, 5'10", 145-pounder, as they get him into the ball game. And we've got three receivers to the right, one to the left.
9: Oh, somebody's got to get on him.
1: And there's nobody over there. This could be a defensive bust right here, but instead they'll hand off and running room on the right side and then being cut down over there. Good defensive effort.
9: Yeah, made that's that tackle. I think that's Oliver again.
1: Oliver's all over the field. As the little one we call
9: sure is.
1: Maurice Jones-Drew running back.
9: Rogers tackled by Oliver.
1: Gain of
2: 5?
10: Yeah, down to the 31.
2: Yep, 31. It'll be second down and 5. Clock continues to run. And there's a little bit of confusion by Davidson Academy. All the receivers was on the left. Now they all run, or they were on the right. Now they run to the left. And, again, they're uncovered over here. Snap.
10: And I knew that was
2: quick
10: coming.
2: Throw. Point. Number 24 with the catch. Makes one man miss. And he's going to be wrestled out of bounds over there after a short gain. I think they're going to get it.
10: 29. DJ Johnson.
2: Sorry. It's going to be a gain of 3, looks like. Bring up a 3rd and 3.
10: Tackle by Bussey.
2: And the ball will rest just inside at about the 28-yard line. Got to get down to the – it's really a long 2, isn't it? Because you got to get down to the 26, I think, for the first down.
10: Yeah, short 3, long 2.
2: Yep. Quarterback once again. For the Bears, Braden Lannan, Jr. He's the 4th quarterback, I believe, to play for the Bears tonight. This time they covered the 3 receivers, I believe. And the snap is bobbled, and then pressure coming, and a
10: here
2: sack.
10: Nice sack. Emphatic sack by Bussey.
2: Number 25, Landon Bussey on the sack, is going to push Davidson back for a loss of about... 5 on the play, 6 maybe, loss of 6. Going to bring up 4th and 8. All the way back to the 34-yard line now. Clock runs at 1:51 and counting. Tigers leading by the score of 21-7. Same formation, 3 receivers to the right, 1 to the left. Quarterback wants to throw. Quick pass is going to be man's land. Trying to hit a quick slant there or a quick curl route, I think. And
10: yeah,
2: somebody wasn't in the right place.
10: No, a little bit of a misread there. Mm-hmm. Kind of like he was throwing a slant pass, but the receiver stopped for a short curl.
2: There you go. Either way, it falls incomplete. Turnover on downs will give the ball to Macon County, as they will take over possession at the 34-yard line, I believe, Tyler.
10: Yeah, you got it.
2: Yeah. Let's see, who do we have at the quarterback position? We've got a new quarterback in there.
10: John Luke.
2: John Luke Borders, freshman, getting his first snap of the night. He's got 2 receivers to the left. Got a running back in there beside of him. Handoff will be up the middle. And who is that? With still on his feet, running room. Rambles all the way for a first down, number 41, I believe.
10: And it's Kellen Howard, the freshman.
2: Freshman to freshman, and Howard picks up 12 yards on the carry and a first down, and that's a pit stop barbecue first down. All the way up to the 47-yard line. Nice run there by Kellen Howard as the carries continue to mount up for Macon County, or the gentlemen that have attempted the carries, we might say. I think we're up to 8 or 9 now. John Luke from the gun will give again to Howard. Howard again up the middle. First down and more. Howard's picked up another 12-yard run back-to-back. 12-yard runs for Howard.
10: Down to the 42 of Davidson Academy.
2: And that will be the end of the 3rd quarter. Your score, Macon County 21, Davidson Academy 7. We'll be back in 1 minute.
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1: set to start this fourth quarter. 12 minutes left on the clock, making leading by the score of 21-7. And, Tyler, you done a little math for us while we were gone.
10: I let the iPad do a little math. I'll give it credit where it's due. On the ground, we have got 11 Tigers who have ran it on the ground tonight.
1: At least have one carry, right?
10: Yeah.
1: 11 different Tigers tonight. How about that? I guess that's counting quarterbacks as well mm-hmm. that carry the ball?
10: Yeah.
1: We've got our third quarterback in the game, John Luke Borders, in there now. And he will set up shot from the now, what is that, the 40?
10: Mm-hmm.
1: Okay. From the 40-yard line, first and 10. That's from the Davidson 40-yard line. Borders from the gun. Will give on the handoff and trying to fight his way back to the line of scrimmage.
10: Number 33, Cooper Law, the sophomore.
1: And that's number 12, I believe, on carrying the ball tonight, isn't it?
10: Yeah.
1: Cooper Law, yeah. Yeah, that's his first carry, so that's the 12th Tiger to carry the football.
10: Tackle made by number 51, Carmel Pike.
1: No gain on the play. Second down and 10. Ball remains at the 40. Second down and 10. Clock continues to run. 11 minutes now as Borders has two receivers to the left side. Borders will keep it on a little quarterback keeper. Borders still on
10: there
1: his feet.
10: Go.
1: And he will make it down across the 35 down to the 33-yard line, I believe.
10: Tackle made by number 15, Easton Tuck.
1: 33, got to get down to the 30 for a first down. Brings up a third and 3. Everything going right for the Tigers after those first, I'm going to say, 3 possessions. As I don't know if we wore it. Davidson down or just maybe opened up the playbook a little bit or something, but we've been on fire offensively since then. Here's Borders, wants to throw. Pass is going to be caught. Nice throw. Catch there by number 10. That's going to be Xander Young on the catch.
10: Mm-hmm.
1: And he's going to have the Tiger first down all the way down and pushed out of bounds. Let's see where they mark it, but he's going to be 10, 15, inside the 20 to the 17-yard line.
10: Yep, nice little crossing right there.
1: I didn't catch your yardage there, Tyler. 17
10: yards.
1: Was it 17-yard catch? Okay.
10: Pitch and catch.
1: Mm-hmm. Who was that again?
10: Xander Borders to Xander Young,
1: Xander
10: both
1: Young.
10: Freshies.
1: Fresh to fresh. First and 10, ball from the 17-yard line, Borders.
10: Do it again.
1: Borders.
10: Oh, ball's out.
1: Oh, he was going to try to keep it, he tried to pull it out of the running backs mm-hmm. and keep it himself.
10: Little read option.
1: And the read option went to Davidson Academy as the guy was there and just took the ball away from Borders. On the turnover, will give it to Davidson Academy with 9 minutes remaining in the ball game, 21-7.
10: Yeah, I wonder if miscommunication there between running back and quarterback. I wonder if the running back thought the quarterback was going to keep it and vice versa.
1: Yep, quarter may have thought that he'd stuck it in the running back's belly. Yep, either way, ball comes loose, fell on by Davidson Academy, turnover. We'll give it to Davidson, and the ball is at the 27-yard line.
10: 21.
1: 21-yard line. Thank

0: and can't see the quarterback number yet. They've used a.
1: I think it's Lannon again.
0: They've used a number of them tonight. He's got four receivers, two to the left, two to the right. Wants to throw, looking left, pass is going to be incomplete.
1: I thought he was trying to throw to the first guy, but that was a better throw for the second one.
0: I think he was trying to throw the second guy, but the first guy jumped up, and he made the second guy miss. He kind of blinded him, I believe. Either way, the pass ball's incomplete. It's second down 10. I can't still can't see that number. I want to say it's 18. Is that right? Lannon?
1: Mm-hmm.
0: Okay. He's the junior, 5'10", 145.
1: Braden Lannon.
0: Two receivers again to the left, two to the right. And we'll take the snap. Wants to go to the left, and I'm not sure. Yep. First one of those we've had tonight, Tyler.
1: Mm-hmm.
0: It's been a relatively clean game penalty-wise. False start. We'll back them up 5 yards and make it second down and 15. Ball now rest 16. You think so? Okay. Line. Clock is running here in the second half. 6 minutes, 45 seconds. Tigers with a 14-point lead, leading 21-7. Snap will give to the running back who's breaks a couple of tackles, still on his feet, runs up the middle, and will wind up picking up about, looks like 7 yards up to the 25-yard line. Yep, to the 25. So it's going to bring a third down and 8, I'm going to call it.
1: Mm-hmm.
0: Third and 8 from the 25 as the clock will tick under 6 minutes before this play is snapped. Macon County on the road next week, going to Knoxville to take on the Fulton Falcons. Fulton came down here last year for a Saturday contest. Macon County will return the favor
1: on Saturday.
0: And
1: right end jumped.
0: It's going to be 5 yards and make it now third and 3 as they will put the ball on the 30-yard line. Appreciate everyone listening in tonight. Be sure and tune in next week. We'll be on the air approximately 5:30 Central Time. And, again, special start time, Saturday, 6 o'clock. Saturday, 6 o'clock will be the first official game of the 2026 high school season for the Macon County Tigers. We're now under 5 minutes to play. Two receivers left, two right. Quarterback in the gun. Takes a high snap, fakes the handoff, throws, and pass is going to be caught over there with running room. First down and more as he makes his way across the 35 and will be marked down at the 38-yard line. Let's see where they put it.
1: That was number 0, Jonathan Spencer with his first catch. Tackle made by number 25 and number 26, Bussey and Connor Newberry, the freshman.
0: Call it the 38-yard line. First and 10 for the Bears. 4 minutes, 18 seconds. And Tigers need to hold on here and just don't let Davidson score quickly. Three receivers to the right this time, one to the left. Watch the rollout to the right. Instead, it's a handoff up the middle, running room. A lot of running room. He's to the 50, crosses the 45-40, and down to the where? Crosses the 40, crosses the 35. I think they'll mark him out right at the 35.
1: Right now, by number 26, Connor Newberry.
0: Nice run that time by the little guy. What was the number on him?
1: Number 32, Elijah Rogers.
0: 32. We don't have a height and a weight on him. He stands about 5'5", looks like a little bowling ball. and I mean that complimentary, tough to bring down. In the gun, three receivers to the right. Again, they're going to hand off, though, running, pounding up that middle, and he's going to have about 6, maybe 7 yards. Crosses the 35, or crosses the 25, sorry.
1: That was number 23, Spillers, brought down by number 46, Cooper Woodard.
0: Ball rests at the 24-yard line. Second down and 4. Is that the 24 or the 34?
1: 27.
0: I'm about as lost as Rick on the scoreboard.
1: 28.
0: Can't keep up with it. There you go. Second down and short.
1: Second and 3.
0: And he wants to throw it. Pass is going to be caught just a little short of the marker. But instead they give him the mark, and they're going to say first down, I believe.
1: Tackle made by number 81. That is Gabriel Dixon.
0: I think if we had replay, I could challenge that and prove that he was short, but I don't think it matters so much right now. It's going to be first and 10 from the 25-yard line. Ball, or the clock, rather, is inside 2 minutes now at 150 and counting. Davidson trying to tack on a late touchdown. Tigers trying to hold defensively. They lead 21-7. The give on the little end around, and he loses the football.
2: Ball's
0: it's
2: out.
0: Loose, and it rolls out of bounds. Possession will remain with Davidson Academy, and he actually picked up about 3 yards on the fumble.
1: Pushed it forward by design.
0: And that's going to be gain of 9 after the fumble. Fumble forward. 5, 10, 15, 16-yard line. Mm-hmm. They are going to move it back to where the fumble came out now.
1: Okay.
0: I think that's a good, smart play after it rolled forward out of bounds.
1: They'll put it at about the 21. That'll be a 4-yard pickup.
0: There you go. And so it'll be second down and 6 as we are under a minute now, 48
1: this
0: seconds.
1: This might be the last play of the game.
0: Mm-hmm. Macon County going to get the victory here tonight. In the Jamboree, I believe. Three receivers to the right now. Let's see if they try to heave something up in the end zone. They've been having success running the ball up the middle and gashing the Tigers a little bit. And the throw is going to be...
1: Oh, my goodness.
0: Nice. I thought he was fixing to pick that off.
1: Into the half, Timmy. Number 83. That is Bryson Walsh, the freshman.
0: Bryson Walsh with the connection as the pass was caught over there. And at the same time the pass was caught, the hit was made by Bryson. And that's going to be a loss on the play. That's also going to be your ball game, ladies and gentlemen, as Macon County wins tonight by the score of 21-7. 21-7, Macon County getting the victory in the Jamboree tonight. We're going to go back station side, take a couple minutes break, and we'll be back with some final stats for you here on WLCT.
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0: Back with you here, Macon County getting a victory tonight at the home Jamboree over Davidson Academy. 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They bring you the post game. And, Tyler, how about some final stats on this one?
1: All right, how about a scoring summary first?
0: There you go.
1: Not too much to report on this one. Right out of the gate with 8:52 remaining in the first quarter on the first drive of the game, quarterback number three, Noah Green, connects with tight end number five, Brady Adams, on a 53-yard touchdown pass. The PAT by Adams was good. That put the Bears up 7-0, but it was all making after that in the second quarter. 7:27 left. Quarterback Carter Hale connects with Cameron Miller on a 21-yard slant route touchdown. The PAT by Vicente was good. That tied the game at 7-7. And then with 5:26 remaining in the second half, on the very next offensive play, Greer scores from 36 yards out. Perez with the PAT,

0: Three penalties for 25 yards in the game for the Bears. Two of nine on third down conversions, 0 of 1 on fourth down conversions, and 34 total tackles. Let's see. For them, on the ground, they had eight guys carry the rock tonight on the ground. Rodgers, five carries, 44 yards. Number seven, Moore, he had two for 24. Number 23, Spillers, had one for seven. Let's see. Number two, Brock Biggs, had a carry for 2 yards. Number 21, Blake Henry, with a carry for negative two yards. 18, Braden Lannan, the quarterback, had one for negative five. And then number 15, Easton Tuck, had three carries for negative 21 yards through the air. As we mentioned, they had four quarterbacks play throughout the night. Number three, Noah Green, was two for three for 56 yards and a touchdown in that first half. Number 15, Easton Tuck, two for five for 14 yards. Number 18, Braden Lannan, four for six for 9 yards. And then number 13, Garrett Kidd, 0 for 3 and a pick. Receiving, they had seven different guys catch the ball. Let's see, number 5, Brady Adams, had the one catch for 52 yards and a tutty. 24, Paul Beaver, had a catch for 10 yards. Number 0, Spencer, with one for 8. Number 1, Carter Jordan, and number 8, Carson Scott, each had one catch for 4 yards. Number 17, Brady O'Connell, had one catch for 3 yards. And number 29, DJ Johnson, with two catches for 2 yards. For Macon County, for team-wise, 15 total first downs, 34 carries on the ground for 246 yards. Let's see, the three quarterbacks for Macon County were 3 for 4 through the air for 42 yards and a touchdown. Two fumbles lost in the game, two penalties for 15 yards. 3 for 6 on third down conversions and 0 for 1 on fourth down conversions, 23 total tackles in the game. Let's see, for Macon, on the ground we had 13 different guys tote the rock. Wow. On the ground. Number 22, Brendan Flowers, had 5 for 61. Caden Greer, 3 for 53. 23, Houston Oliver, 3 for 33 and a touchdown. Or no, I'm sorry, 3 for 33 and a fumble. Greer had two touchdowns. Number 41, had Kellen Howard, had two carries for 25 yards. Number 28, Easton Sadler, 2 for 23. Xavier Bentley, 8 for 22. Number 5, Isaiah Scannon, had one carry for 14 yards. Let's see. Carlisle, 1 for 9. Carter Hale had 3 for 8. John Luke Borders, 2 for 3 and a fumble. Palico, 2 carries for 1 yard. Cooper Law, 1 carry for no gain. And Drew Comer had 1 for negative 6. Through the air, Carter Hale was 1 of 2 for 21 yards and a touchdown. Comer was 2 for 2 for 21 yards as well. Catching the ball, Cameron Miller had the one catch from Carter Hale for 21 yards and a touchdown. Xander Young caught one ball from Comer for 17 yards, and Ace Metter caught one catch from Comer for 4 yards. Neither one of the kickers missed tonight between Vicente and Perez. On the defensive side of the ball for Macon County, got a bunch of names to read off here. 15, Hayden Hasse, had no tackles on the night, but did have the lone interception in the game. Let's see.
1: And he was hopefully his health is okay. He was helped off the field, looked like favoring in a knee. So hopefully that was probably the only low light tonight for the Tigers, was him being helped off the field.
0: Sorry, my nose is running. I'm so happy football's back. I think it's allergies more than anything. Excuse me. Number 72, Ruben Valdez, had a tackle and a half. Number 25, Landon Bussey, 2.5 tackles and a sack on the night. Number 83, Bryson Walsh, gets the final tackle of the game, and I'll give him, along with Houston Oliver, on this on his handoff as he was carrying the ball.
1: Yes.
0: Hit number 16 down there, and then Walsh on the very last play of the game. I'm going to give them co-hits of the half right there.
1: That's the Specialty Orthopedic Group hit of the half, and brought to you by Specialty Orthopedic Group, Red Bull and Springs Road in Lafayette, specializing in broken bones, arthritis, joint and knee, shoulder, knee, shoulder, and tendon injections. Give them a call today. The hit of the half, as you mentioned, will go to those two gentlemen tonight.
0: All right, continuing on, Cooper Woodard had a tackle. Pitts had a tackle.

0: Tackle, number 99, Sanchez with a tackle, 89, Corbin Jenton with a tackle, number 8, Cameron Miller with a tackle, Cooper Carlisle with a tackle. Let's see, 23, Houston Oliver had two tackles, Jams with a tackle. Number 6, Braden Hasty with a tackle and a half. Number 4, Cooper Stevens with two tackles. Number 26, Connor Newberry with a tackle. Number 81, Gabriel Dixon, two and a half tackles. And number 24, Michael Polico with a tackle. That is 17 different guys in the tackling column tonight.
1: Wow.
0: Yep. So ground heavy and well defended by the Tigers.
1: Yep. 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Appreciate them being our post-game sponsor this year. Macon County getting the victory once again by the score of 21-7. And now we'll turn our attention, Tyler, to the real deal, if you will, as we will kick off next Saturday night in Knoxville against Knox Fulton to kick off the season.
0: Yep, start at Knox Fulton next Saturday night and then get back on the Friday slate. Kind of a way-heavy front end of this
1: schedule,
0: regular season.
1: Unique schedule.
0: Yeah, kind of flips from last year. It was kind of home-heavy on the front end. This time, we Tigers will go on the road. You host Westmoreland two weeks from tonight, the 28th, here at Pat Parker. Then you got three straight road games, two non-region, one region. You travel to Greenbrier on the 4th of September, down on the Creek Bank at Travis County on September 11th. And then your first region game of the season is at DeKalb County on the 18th. You come back home for White County on the 25th. Then they travel to Stone Memorial on a long road trip down to visit the Panthers in region play off on October the 9th. And then finish the season with three home games. October 16th will be homecoming against Barron County, Kentucky. The Trojans, I believe they are. And then October 23rd, you host Livingston Academy for senior night. And then October the 30th, you'll wrap up the regular season here at home against our buddies, the Upperman Bees.
1: Yep, that is a wrap on the schedule. Remember, folks, special game time next week, Saturday night.
0: Lock.
1: If you cannot make it to Knoxville, tune in to the radio station. We'll be on the air approximately 5:30 for a pregame, coming to you live from Knoxville, from Fulton, the Fulton Falcons, who will be taking on next Saturday, 6 p.m. Central game time.
0: Kind of a little revenge game for Macon County next week. Fell by 2 points in the semifinal game back in 03. Really good Macon County 03 team. A little bit of a revenge game on the minds of Macon County for that one.
1: It will be the second time that we've made the trip to Knox Fulton. As Tyler just mentioned, the first one did not go so well. Macon County took care of business here last year with Knox Fulton, so hopefully we can go up there and see if we can pull it off. But be sure and tune in next Saturday at 5:30 for pregame if you can't go to the ball game. Next Saturday, 5:30 with kickoff at 6 p.m. Central. Tyler, that's going to wrap it up for us tonight. Any final thoughts on this one?
0: I liked what I saw out of the Tigers offensively. You know, work the kinks out in the first couple of drives, open up the playbook a little bit, and then your offense really got rolling defensively. You had the one big play from, on the pass there from quarterback to tight end, but other than that, you held them pretty well, limited the first down. So, yeah, I like what I saw. We were kind of able to out-physical them, especially there. From about the second quarter on, you kind of saw the tide shift a little bit, and Tigers kind of really took control of this game and started to assert their dominance. So, yeah, good wrap-up to the preseason, if you will, and kind of a good kickstart to into the regular season. Some good things to take away. Of course, there'll be a few things that Coach Shoulders wants to work on in the coming week. But, I liked what I saw from the Tigers tonight for sure.
1: Carter Hale, you know, he was efficient tonight, we'll say, with the weapons that he has around him.
0: In limited action, but still.
1: He doesn't have to be a superstar. Right. Like I said, he was efficient. He managed the game well. No turnovers for that first team unit. I think, Macon County only had one turnover.
0: They had two fumbles.
1: Two fumbles.
0: And yeah, with the third string basically out there.
1: That was second and third string action. So,
0: Hale, 1 for 2, 21 yards and a tutty through the air, 3 carries for 8 yards on the ground. Kind of showed some escapability, if you will, when pressure, you know, kind of got to him and the protection broke down. He was kind of able to get out toward the sideline and kind of make do with what he had. But like you said, he doesn't have to be a superstar back there. Just be serviceable and, you know, be efficient. Don't turn the ball over.
1: And continue to grow.
0: Yeah, and he's got enough weapons around him that are going to be able to help pick him up and kind of, I don't want to say shadow his weaknesses, but just kind of elevate his game.
1: Until he grows. He's a sophomore.
0: Elevate his game.
1: He's a sophomore that'll be making his first start, official start, next weekend.
0: I think he's going to play better because of the guys around him.
1: Absolutely. So a good night tonight for Macon County. We wish Hayden Hassey the best.
0: Absolutely.
1: And wish him well. Hopefully everything turns out okay for him. And anything else, Tyler? Any other final thoughts?
0: We'll see y'all we might see y'all in Knoxville. If not, tune in to 102. You know where to be.
1: All right. Until next week, this is Tim Rush along with Tyler Rush saying thanks for listening. Good night and God bless.

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5: 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Hey. Oh, Deb, come on in. 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
12: This is your evening with a forecast. Today's high was near 94 with a heat index value of 105. Tonight, partly cloudy with a low around 74 degrees. Saturday, sunny with a high near 95. Heat index values as high as 104. Saturday night, mostly clear with a low around 74. Sunday, sunny and hot with a high near 97. Sunday night, mostly clear with a low around 75. And right back to Monday, a 30% chance of showers and thunderstorms. Sunny with a high near 93.
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1: News this hour from Town Hall. I'm Ron Taylor. In remarks to reporters at Air Force Base, President Trump downplayed concerns about the USS Abraham Lincoln's extended deployment in the Middle East.
2: Family members of U.S. service members are concerned about the conditions on board the USS Lincoln.
3: Well, no, that ship is moving. No, they're not. That ship is moving right now, or very shortly, and it's being replaced with another very similar ship. No. Not nearly long enough. Thank you, everybody.
1: The Navy acknowledges that the war has created an environment where traditional supply hubs in the Middle East were disrupted by combat actions. Tropical storm Lala, forming Thursday in the Pacific Ocean, and is expected to become a hurricane while approaching the big island of Hawaii. Senior healthcare specialist.
4: According to British media outlets, the 41-year-old sociologist who became the youngest black professor at the University of Cambridge in 2023 recently resigned and was facing intense scrutiny following allegations of plagiarism in his academic work and questions about his other claimed accomplishments. Metropolitan Police, without naming our day, said the death was being treated as unexpected but not suspicious. In a statement issued by his publisher, our day's family said they were in shock and said Jason was a gentleman subjected to a campaign of sustained abuse. I'm Jennifer King.
5: President Trump has highlighted his record on crime and safety during a visit to New York, pivoting to one of his strongest issues as he looks to boost Republicans in battleground races ahead of the November midterms. On Wall Street, the Dow down by 107 points, the Nasdaq dropped 73, the S&P lower by 13. More at townhall.com.
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5: Federal authorities had an investigation in place targeting groups protesting immigration enforcement.
8: Court documents indicate there was a federal undercover surveillance operation ongoing in Minnesota, which apparently targeted progressive organizations, labor unions, and other groups protesting immigration enforcement in Minneapolis. The program was called Operation Puppet Master. The feds reportedly investigating individuals who helped agitators stir up the violence by putting up roadblocks and throwing ice chunks at law enforcement.
5: Correspondent Laura Winters reporting. A federal judge has refused to block the Trump administration from taking steps to build 62 miles of international border wall along part of a Native American tribe's reservation without its consent. News and analysis at townhall.com. From Washington, I'm Keith Peters. Reform UK leader Nigel Farage has beaten wacky candidate Count Binface in a widely mocked British election. We hear more on the story from international correspondent Charles de Ledesma reporting from London.
9: The result of Thursday's vote means the Reform Party leader Nigel Farage regains the Clapton seat in Parliament he quit a month ago. He decided in July, while being investigated over a $6.7 million gift from a crypto billionaire overseas, that he would run for the open seat to prove he had voters' support. The trash can wearing comic candidate Count Binface is a serial candidate who's challenged prime ministers past and present. He became the default challenger after the major parties, like the Conservatives, boycotted the election as a stunt. I'm Charles Delezesma.
5: More on these stories available at townhall.com. I'm Keith Peters.
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11: This is your evening weather forecast. Today's high was near 94 with a heat index value of 105. Tonight, partly cloudy with a low around 74 degrees. Saturday, sunny with a high near 95. Heat index values as high as 104. Saturday night, mostly clear with a low around 74. Sunday, sunny and hot with a high near 97. Sunday night, mostly clear with a low around 75. And right back to Monday, a 30% chance of showers and thunderstorms, sunny with a high near 93.

0: If you need someone, say so. Dan and Shay, Chris Matthews. Let's get into a little bit of how much would you pay for a Cadbury Golden Egg, which was recently auctioned off. It's a 3-inch egg. It was made for a 1983 National Treasure Hunt in England. It's a 22-karat gold egg. It's nicknamed Cuckoo Cuckoo. It's created by Girard Company of London. Now, 12 of these eggs were made in 1983, such a long time ago. Six of them have been found, meaning six remain at large. And this most recent one found, auctioned off for, how much would you pay? $165,000. I feel like I need to get to England and look for some Cadbury eggs.
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7: 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Brother Philip Bronner will preach at Friendship Missionary Baptist Church Sunday at 11. Brother Mike Carver will preach at Union Missionary Baptist Church Sunday at 11. Brother Donald Taylor will preach at Sunrise Missionary Baptist Church Sunday at 11. Brother Randy Klein will preach at Lafette Missionary Baptist Church Sunday night at 6. Brother Britt Little will preach at Meadowville Missionary Baptist Church Sunday at 11. Brother Landon Moore will preach at Day's Crossroads Missionary Baptist Church Sunday night at 6. Brother Lucas Johnson will preach at Maple Grove No. 2 Missionary Baptist Church Sunday night at 6. Brother James Harrison will preach at New Harmony Missionary Baptist Church Sunday at 5. The Macon County Legislative Body will meet in regular session Monday night at 6:30. The Macon County Regional Planning Commission will hold their regular monthly meeting Tuesday at 5 at the Welcome Center. 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The Macon County Senior Center, located at 329 Highway 52 Bypass East, is having a big indoor yard sale today from 8 until 4. Tennessee Strong Fest will be Saturday at Key Park from 11 until 4. 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
8: This is your evening weather forecast. Today's high was near 94 with a heat index value of 105. Tonight, partly cloudy with a low around 74 degrees. Saturday, sunny with a high near 95. Heat index values as high as 104. Saturday night, mostly clear with a low around 74. Sunday, sunny and hot with a high near 97. Sunday night, mostly clear with a low around 75. And right back to Monday, a 30% chance of showers and thunderstorms, sunny with a high near 93.

Straight for the heart, Alexandra Kay, Chris Matthews. Don't we need some Morgan Wallen? Don't we? I think we do. We'll get that. We'll get some Dirks as well. 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
4: This is your evening weather forecast. Today's high was near 94 with a heat index value of 105. Tonight, partly cloudy with a low around 74 degrees. Saturday, sunny with a high near 95. Heat index values as high as 104. Saturday night, mostly clear with a low around 74. Sunday, sunny and hot with a high near 97. Sunday night, mostly clear with a low around 75. And right back to Monday, a 30% chance of showers and thunderstorms. Sunny with a high near 93.

0: Didn't we need some Morgan Wallen? We did, and we got it, and we're good to go. We got Lainey Wilson up next.
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0: He got a woman, Kane Brown, celebrating Chris Matthews. 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
2: In your calendar of events today, Corinth Church of Christ will have a gospel meeting August 20th through the 23rd with services at 7 each night, Sunday school at 10, and Sunday worship at 11. Brother Philip Bronner will preach at Friendship Missionary Baptist Church Sunday at 11. Brother Mike Carver will preach at Union Missionary Baptist Church Sunday at 11. Brother Donald Taylor will preach at Sunrise Missionary Baptist Church Sunday at 11. Brother Randy Klein will preach at Lafette Missionary Baptist Church Sunday night at 6. Brother Britt Little will preach at Meadowville Missionary Baptist Church Sunday at 11. Brother Landon Moore will preach at Day's Crossroads Missionary Baptist Church Sunday night at 6. Brother Lucas Johnson will preach at Maple Grove No. 2 Missionary Baptist Church Sunday night at 6. Brother James Harrison will preach at New Harmony Missionary Baptist Church Sunday at 5. The Macon County Legislative Body will meet in regular session Monday night at 6:30. The Macon County Regional Planning Commission will hold their regular monthly meeting Tuesday at 5 at the Welcome Center. 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The Macon County Senior Center, located at 329 Highway 52 Bypass East, is having a big indoor yard sale today from 8 until 4. Tennessee Strong Fest will be Saturday at Key Park from 11 until 4. 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American Legion Post 117 will meet Tuesday evening at 5 at the VFW Hall. If you have an item to add to the calendar, you can email us at WLCT@nctc.com.
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4: This is your evening weather forecast. Today's high was near 94 with a heat index value of 105. Tonight, partly cloudy with a low around 74 degrees. Saturday, sunny with a high near 95. Heat index values as high as 104. Saturday night, mostly clear with a low around 74. Sunday, sunny and hot with a high near 97. Sunday night, mostly clear with a low around 75. And right back to Monday, a 30% chance of showers and thunderstorms. Sunny with a high near 90.

0: Standing tall on the Highland Rim, Weir Country 102, WLCT, Lafayette.
1: News this hour from Town Hall, I'm John Scott. In remarks to reporters at Joint Base Andrews, President Trump downplayed concerns about the USS Abraham Lincoln's extended deployment in the Middle East. The Navy acknowledges that the war has created an environment where traditional supply hubs in the Middle East were disrupted by combat actions.
2: Family members of U.S. service members are concerned about the conditions on board USS Lincoln.
3: Well, no, that ship is moving. No, they're not. That ship is moving right now, or very shortly, and it's being replaced with another very similar ship.
2: No.
3: Not nearly long enough. Thank you, everybody.
1: Tropical storm Lala forming Thursday in the Pacific and is expected to become a hurricane while approaching the Big Island of Hawaii. Senior hurricane specialist John Cagliosi of the National Hurricane Center.
4: The system is moving off to the west-northwest and approaching the Big Island of Hawaii. We do expect it to strengthen on its approach, and we are forecasting it to become a Category 1 hurricane as it nears the Big Island of Hawaii. It should be there during the day on Saturday, their local time.
1: A hurricane warning is in effect for Hawaii County. Outside court, Karen Friedman Agrafino, Luigi Mangione's attorney, tells reporters her client has pleaded guilty to two federal counts of stalking and admitted that he shot Brian Thompson.
5: With today's guilty plea, Mr. Mangione has accepted full responsibility for the death of Brian Thompson, arising from the events of December 4th, 2024, outside of the United Healthcare Investor Conference here in Midtown Manhattan.
1: And a suspect has been arrested and will be charged in connection with the vandalism of the World War II Memorial that's located on the National Mall. This is SRN News.
6: 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And yes, I told you so.
1: Japan is dealing with record flooding that's blamed for at least four deaths east of Tokyo. Heavy rains have forced people from their homes, leaving thousands stranded at a major airport.
7: The Japan Meteorological Agency issued its highest level warning as more than a third of Chiba's municipalities face dangerous flooding and landslides. It was downgraded one level as the storm subsided, but at the peak, more than 400,000 people were ordered to evacuate. Roads were submerged in water and power was cut to tens of thousands of homes. Stranded commuters spent the night in a government building. Officials warn heavy rain could continue through Friday.
1: The BBC's Kurumi Mori reporting from Tokyo. A judge has sided with Madison Square Garden in its lengthy legal battle with Charles Oakley on Friday, saying that the former New York Knicks All-Star has not proven he was assaulted when he was removed from a game he attended in 2017. Breaking news at townhall.com. Rescue efforts continue in Colombia.
8: Search teams raising fists to call for silence as they listen for signs of life in the rubble. While the new president, Abelardo de la Escriella, says nearly 400 people remain missing, civilian-run databases put the number 10 times higher. The head of Colombia's disaster agency says while hope is dwindling, the search will not stop. In the meantime, tons of international aid has been flowing in. Olga Janeth Castro in Cali says while she was left with nothing, she's thankful for the food and clothing that's been donated.
9: Gracias a nuestro Señor Jesucristo.
8: I'm Ben Thomas.
1: Americans unexpectedly cut their spending in July. Retail sales slipped 0.6% last month. That's from a revised gain of 0.2% in June. More on these stories from townhall.com.
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14: This is your evening weather forecast. Today's high was near 94 with a heat index value of 105. Tonight, partly cloudy with a low around 74 degrees. Saturday, sunny with a high near 95. Heat index values as high as 104. Saturday night, mostly clear with a low around 74. Sunday, sunny and hot with a high near 97. Sunday night, mostly clear with a low around 75. And right back to Monday, a 30% chance of showers and thunderstorms, sunny with a high near 93. Come on.

If you grew up in the city, but you still love yourself some country, well, good news. 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
11: 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Brother Philip Bronner will preach at Friendship Missionary Baptist Church Sunday at 11. Brother Mike Carver will preach at Union Missionary Baptist Church Sunday at 11. Brother Donald Taylor will preach at Sunrise Missionary Baptist Church Sunday at 11. Brother Randy Klein will preach at Lafette Missionary Baptist Church Sunday night at 6. Brother Britt Little will preach at Meadowville Missionary Baptist Church Sunday at 11. Brother Landon Moore will preach at Day's Crossroads Missionary Baptist Church Sunday night at 6. Brother Lucas Johnson will preach at Maple Grove No. 2 Missionary Baptist Church Sunday night at 6. Brother James Harrison will preach at New Harmony Missionary Baptist Church Sunday at 5. The Macon County Legislative Body will meet in regular session Monday night at 6:30. The Macon County Regional Planning Commission will hold their regular monthly meeting Tuesday at 5 at the Welcome Center. All interested persons are welcome to attend. The Macon County Senior Center, located at 329 Highway 52 Bypass East, is having a big indoor yard sale today from 8 until 4. Tennessee Strong Fest will be Saturday at Key Park from 11 until 4. 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The food pantry at Lafette Methodist Church, located at 506 Bratton Avenue, will be open Thursday from noon until 2. American Legion Post 117 will meet Tuesday evening at 5 at the VFW Hall. 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
12: This is your evening with a forecast. Today's high was near 94 with a heat index value of 105. Tonight, partly cloudy with a low around 74 degrees. Saturday, sunny with a high near 95. Heat index values as high as 104. Saturday night, mostly clear with a low around 74. Sunday, sunny and hot with a high near 97. Sunday night, mostly clear with a low around 75. And right back to Monday, a 30% chance of showers and thunderstorms, sunny with a high near 93.

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5: This is your evening weather forecast. Today's high was near 94 with a heat index value of 105. Tonight, partly cloudy with a low around 74 degrees. Saturday, sunny with a high near 95. Heat index values as high as 104. Saturday night, mostly clear with a low around 74. Sunday, sunny and hot with a high near 97. Sunday night, mostly clear with a low around 75. And right back to Monday, a 30% chance of showers and thunderstorms, sunny with a high near 93.

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0: Graylin James is his name. 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
2: In your calendar of events today, Corinth Church of Christ will have a gospel meeting August 20th through the 23rd, with services at 7 each night, Sunday school at 10, and Sunday worship at 11. Brother Philip Bronner will preach at Friendship Missionary Baptist Church Sunday at 11. Brother Mike Carver will preach at Union Missionary Baptist Church Sunday at 11. Brother Donald Taylor will preach at Sunrise Missionary Baptist Church Sunday at 11. Brother Randy Klein will preach at Lafette Missionary Baptist Church Sunday night at 6. Brother Britt Little will preach at Meadowville Missionary Baptist Church Sunday at 11. Brother Landon Moore will preach at Day's Crossroads Missionary Baptist Church Sunday night at 6. Brother Lucas Johnson will preach at Maple Grove No. 2 Missionary Baptist Church Sunday night at 6. Brother James Harrison will preach at New Harmony Missionary Baptist Church Sunday at 5. The Macon County Legislative Body will meet in regular session Monday night at 6:30. The Macon County Regional Planning Commission will hold their regular monthly meeting Tuesday at 5 at the Welcome Center. All interested persons are welcome to attend. The Macon County Senior Center, located at 329 Highway 52 Bypass East, is having a big indoor yard sale today from 8 until 4. Tennessee Strong Fest will be Saturday at Key Park from 11 until 4. Come out and enjoy free face painting, free jumpers, local vendors, community resources, and family fun. The food pantry at Lafette Methodist Church, located at 506 Bratton Avenue, will be open Thursday from noon until 2. American Legion Post 117 will meet Tuesday evening at 5 at the VFW Hall. If you have an item to add to the calendar, you can email us at WLCT@nctc.com.
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8: This is your evening weather forecast. Today's high was near 94 with a heat index value of 105. Tonight, partly cloudy with a low around 74 degrees. Saturday, sunny with a high near 95. Heat index values as high as 104. Saturday night, mostly clear with a low around 74. Sunday, sunny and hot with a high near 97. Sunday night, mostly clear with a low around 75. And right back to Monday, a 30% chance of showers and thunderstorms, sunny with a high near 93.

0: Hey, this is Dolly Parton, and you're listening to Country 102. 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
1: Here's your overnight weather forecast. Partly cloudy tonight with a low around 74 degrees. Saturday, we're looking at sunny skies with a high near 95. Heat index values could be as high as 104. Saturday night, mostly clear with a low around 74. Sunday, sunny and hot with a high near 97. Sunday night, mostly clear with a low around 75. And right back to Monday, we have a 30% chance of showers and thunderstorms. Otherwise, sunny with a high near 93.
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0: In your calendar of events today, Corinth Church of Christ will have a gospel meeting August 20th through the 23rd, with services at 7 each night, Sunday school at 10, and Sunday worship at 11. Brother Philip Bronner will preach at Friendship Missionary Baptist Church Sunday at 11. Brother Mike Carver will preach at Union Missionary Baptist Church Sunday at 11. Brother Donald Taylor will preach at Sunrise Missionary Baptist Church Sunday at 11. Brother Randy Klein will preach at Lafette Missionary Baptist Church Sunday night at 6. Brother Britt Little will preach at Meadowville Missionary Baptist Church Sunday at 11. Brother Landon Moore will preach at Days Crossroads Missionary Baptist Church Sunday night at 6. Brother Lucas Johnson will preach at Maple Grove No. 2 Missionary Baptist Church Sunday night at 6. Brother James Harrison will preach at New Harmony Missionary Baptist Church Sunday at 5. The Macon County Legislative Body will meet in regular session Monday night at 6:30. The Macon County Regional Planning Commission will hold their regular monthly meeting Tuesday at 5 at the Welcome Center. All interested persons are welcome to attend. The Macon County Senior Center, located at 329 Highway 52 Bypass East, is having a big indoor yard sale today from 8 until 4. Tennessee Strong Fest will be Saturday at Key Park from 11 until 4. 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The food pantry at Lafette Methodist Church, located at 506 Bratton Avenue, will be open Thursday from noon until 2. 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If you have an item to add to the calendar, you can email us at WLCT@nctc.com.
1: Here's your overnight weather forecast. Partly cloudy tonight with a low around 74 degrees. Saturday, we're looking at sunny skies with a high near 95. Heat index values could be as high as 104. Saturday night, mostly clear with a low around 74. Sunday, sunny and hot with a high near 97. Sunday night, mostly clear with a low around 75. And right back to Monday, we have a 30% chance of showers and thunderstorms, otherwise sunny with a high near 93.

That's Morgan Wallen with 20 Cigarettes. I'm Rich Krieger. Coming up, Garth Brooks announces some more tour dates. Right now, here's Jordan Davis.

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0: That's John Party with Boots Off, Jordan Davis, and Luke Bryan with Buy Dirt. Right before that, I'm Rich Krieger. And Garth Brooks has announced the fourth city on his upcoming arena tour is going to be Washington, D.C. It'll be at the Capital One Arena on September 18th and 19th. Tickets go on sale Friday the 21st, so next Friday. And based on the trend with previous cities, it won't be surprising if two additional shows are added in D.C. Coming up, John Morgan, also Parmalee.
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11: Corinth Church of Christ is having a gospel meeting August 20th through the 23rd, with services at 7 p.m. each night, Sunday school at 10 a.m., and Sunday worship at 11 a.m. Brother Philip Bronner will preach at Friendship Missionary Baptist Church Sunday morning at 11. Brother Mike Carver will preach at Union Missionary Baptist Church Sunday morning at 11. Brother Donald Taylor will preach at Sunrise Missionary Baptist Church Sunday morning at 11. Brother Randy Klein will be preaching at Lafayette Missionary Baptist Church Sunday evening at 6. Brother Britt Little will preach at Meadowville Missionary Baptist Church Sunday morning at 11. Brother Landon Moore will preach at Days Crossroads Missionary Baptist Church Sunday evening at 6 o'clock. Brother Lucas Johnson will preach at Maple Grove Missionary Baptist Church Sunday evening at 6. Brother James Harrison will be preaching at New Harmony Missionary Baptist Church Sunday evening at 5 p.m. Macon County Legislative Body meets in regular session Monday evening at 6:30. Macon County Regional Planning Commission will hold their regular monthly meeting Tuesday at 5 p.m. at the Welcome Center. All interested persons are invited to attend. Tennessee Strong Fest is today at Key Park. 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And that is today at Key Park from 11 until 4 o'clock.
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20: Here's your overnight weather forecast. Partly cloudy tonight with a low around 74 degrees. Saturday, we're looking at sunny skies with a high near 95. Heat index values could be as high as 104. Saturday night, mostly clear with a low around 74. Sunday, sunny and hot with a high near 97. Sunday night, mostly clear with a low around 75. And right back to Monday, we have a 30% chance of showers and thunderstorms, otherwise sunny with a high near 93.

0: That's Parmalee with Gonna Love You. Right before that, John Morgan. I'm Rich Krieger. Coming up, Boston's Fenway Park is full of criminals. Also, Stella Lefty.
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6: Here's your overnight weather forecast. Partly cloudy tonight with a low around 74 degrees. Saturday, we're looking at sunny skies with a high near 95. Heat index values could be as high as 104. Saturday night, mostly clear with a low around 74. Sunday, sunny and hot with a high near 97. Sunday night, mostly clear with a low around 75. And right back to Monday, we have a 30% chance of showers and thunderstorms, otherwise sunny with a high near 93.

0: That's Stella Lefty with her song Boston. I'm Rich Krieger, and Boston's Fenway Park is full of criminals. You see, in the state of Massachusetts, it's technically illegal to swear at or otherwise insult athletes or officials during sporting events. That would make thousands of Red Sox fans liable for a fine of $50 every time they voice their displeasure at the opposing team. Coming up, Shaboozy and Jelly Roll.
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9: Corinth Church of Christ is having a gospel meeting August 20th through the 23rd, with services at 7 p.m. each night, Sunday school at 10 a.m., and Sunday worship at 11 a.m. Brother Philip Bronner will preach at Friendship Missionary Baptist Church Sunday morning at 11. Brother Mike Carver will preach at Union Missionary Baptist Church Sunday morning at 11. Brother Donald Taylor will preach at Sunrise Missionary Baptist Church Sunday morning at 11. Brother Randy Klein will be preaching at Lafayette Missionary Baptist Church Sunday evening at 6. Brother Britt Little will preach at Meadow

0: Missionary Baptist Church Sunday morning at 11. Brother Landon Moore will preach at Days Crossroads Missionary Baptist Church Sunday evening at 6 o'clock. Brother Lucas Johnson will preach at Maple Grove Missionary Baptist Church Sunday evening at 6. Brother James Harrison will be preaching at New Harmony Missionary Baptist Church Sunday evening at 5 p.m. Macon County Legislative Body meets in regular session Monday evening at 6:30. Macon County Regional Planning Commission will hold their regular monthly meeting Tuesday at 5 p.m. at the Welcome Center. All interested persons are invited to attend. Tennessee Strong Fest is today at Key Park. It's from 11 until 4 o'clock. You're invited to come out and enjoy free face painting, free jumpers, local vendors, community resources, and family fun. And that is today at Key Park from 11 until 4 o'clock.
1: Why is drinking and driving at a young age particularly dangerous? Researcher Dr. Brian Kelly says,
2: a youth is much more impaired in their decision-making when it comes to drinking compared to an adult, even with the same blood alcohol level. Adolescents don't really appreciate the impact that alcohol has on their behavior. They don't realize how drunk they are, and that's a problem. They don't realize how impaired they are in terms of their motor behavior, in terms of their physical ability to drive. So even when you say to a youth, you know, whatever you do, don't drink and drive, like, oh, I would never do that. Well, once they're drunk, you know, they end up not making good decisions because the good decision part of their brain isn't developed, and alcohol specifically impacts that part of the brain. So sort of a double whammy. It increases their reward system and decreases their ability to sort of monitor that system.
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3: Here's your overnight weather forecast. Partly cloudy tonight with a low around 74 degrees. Saturday, we're looking at sunny skies with a high near 95. Heat index values could be as high as 104. Saturday night, mostly clear with a low around 74. Sunday, sunny and hot with a high near 97. Sunday night, mostly clear with a low around 75. And right back to Monday, we have a 30% chance of showers and thunderstorms. Otherwise, sunny with a high near 93.
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0: That's Lainey Wilson, Phone Keys Wallet, Shaboozy and Jelly Roll. Before that, I'm Rich Krieger. Coming up, Ella and Morgan.
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0: This is Lieutenant Jason McGee with the Tennessee Highway Patrol, reminding everyone to use extra caution in school zones and near school buses. Law enforcement officials will be out in full force to ensure motorists are following traffic safety laws during the school commute. There will be stiff penalties for people who drive unsafely around school buses and place our children at risk. There's no consequence more severe than the lifelong guilt and remorse for hitting or killing a child. So be smart, be careful, and make safety a priority for school zones and buses in Tennessee.
1: Here's your overnight weather forecast. Partly cloudy tonight with a low around 74 degrees. Saturday, we're looking at sunny skies with a high near 95. Heat index values could be as high as 104. Saturday night, mostly clear with a low around 74. Sunday, sunny and hot with a high near 97. Sunday night, mostly clear with a low around 75. And right back to Monday, we have a 30% chance of showers and thunderstorms, otherwise sunny with a high near 93.

He's a ranch hand in a pinch, man. Hotter than the red on a cattle brand. Cause she's a gold digger with a quick trigger. A cast iron skillet swinging lid flipper.

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1: Corinth Church of Christ is having a gospel meeting August 20th through the 23rd, with services at 7 p.m. each night, Sunday school at 10 a.m., and Sunday worship at 11 a.m. Brother Philip Bronner will preach at Friendship Missionary Baptist Church Sunday morning at 11. Brother Mike Carver will preach at Union Missionary Baptist Church Sunday morning at 11. Brother Donald Taylor will preach at Sunrise Missionary Baptist Church Sunday morning at 11. Brother Randy Klein will be preaching at Lafayette Missionary Baptist Church Sunday evening at 6. Brother Britt Little will preach at Meadowville Missionary Baptist Church Sunday morning at 11. Brother Landon Moore will preach at Days Crossroads Missionary Baptist Church Sunday evening at 6 o'clock. Brother Lucas Johnson will preach at Maple Grove Missionary Baptist Church Sunday evening at 6. Brother James Harrison will be preaching at New Harmony Missionary Baptist Church Sunday evening at 5 p.m. Macon County Legislative Body meets in regular session Monday evening at 6:30. Macon County Regional Planning Commission will hold their regular monthly meeting Tuesday at 5 p.m. at the Welcome Center. All interested persons are invited to attend. Tennessee Strong Fest is today at Key Park. 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
2: Here's your overnight weather forecast. Partly cloudy tonight with a low around 74 degrees. Saturday, we're looking at sunny skies with a high near 95. Heat index values could be as high as 104. Saturday night, mostly clear with a low around 74. Sunday, sunny and hot with a high near 97. Sunday night, mostly clear with a low around 75. And right back to Monday, we have a 30% chance of showers and thunderstorms, otherwise sunny with a high near 93.

0: Corinth Church of Christ is having a gospel meeting August 20th through the 23rd, with services at 7 p.m. each night, Sunday school at 10 a.m., and Sunday worship at 11 a.m. Brother Philip Bronner will preach at Friendship Missionary Baptist Church Sunday morning at 11. Brother Mike Carver will preach at Union Missionary Baptist Church Sunday morning at 11. Brother Donald Taylor will preach at Sunrise Missionary Baptist Church Sunday morning at 11. Brother Randy Klein will be preaching at Lafayette Missionary Baptist Church Sunday evening at 6. Brother Britt Little will preach at Meadowville Missionary Baptist Church Sunday morning at 11. Brother Landon Moore will preach at Days Crossroads Missionary Baptist Church Sunday evening at 6 o'clock. Brother Lucas Johnson will preach at Maple Grove Missionary Baptist Church Sunday evening at 6. Brother James Harrison will be preaching at New Harmony Missionary Baptist Church Sunday evening at 5 p.m. Macon County Legislative Body meets in regular session Monday evening at 6:30. Macon County Regional Planning Commission will hold their regular monthly meeting Tuesday at 5 p.m. at the Welcome Center. All interested persons are invited to attend. Tennessee Strong Fest is today at Key Park. It's from 11 until 4 o'clock. You're invited to come out and enjoy free face painting, free jumpers, local vendors, community resources, and family fun. And that is today at Key Park from 11 until 4 o'clock.
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6: Here's your overnight weather forecast. Partly cloudy tonight with a low around 74 degrees. Saturday, we're looking at sunny skies with a high near 95. Heat index values could be as high as 104. Saturday night, mostly clear with a low around 74. Sunday, sunny and hot with a high near 97. Sunday night, mostly clear with a low around 75. And right back to Monday, we have a 30% chance of showers and thunderstorms, otherwise sunny with a high near 93.

That's Kenny Chesney with Carry On. I'm Rich Krieger. Coming up, Miranda Lambert's Mutt Nation is making all kinds of donations. Here's Scotty McCreary.

0: Are you feeling country all over? Well, you better be. Otherwise, we're not doing our job.
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0: That's George Burge and Luke Bryan with Ride, Ride, Ride. Scotty McCreery, right before that. I'm Rich Krieger. And Miranda Lambert's Mutt Nation Foundation has donated $255,000 to animal shelters all over the country. The program is called Mutts Across America. One shelter in every state was chosen, plus one wild card pick in recognition of her album of the same name. They each received a $5,000 grant and didn't find out about it until it was announced. Miranda said, quote, Mutts Across America is one of my favorite Mutt Nation programs because it lets us show our appreciation to the people at the shelters who are doing the hard work every day. Coming up, Jason Aldean.
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15: Here's your overnight weather forecast. Partly cloudy tonight with a low around 74 degrees. Saturday, we're looking at sunny skies with a high near 95. Heat index values could be as high as 104. Saturday night, mostly clear with a low around 74. Sunday, sunny and hot with a high near 97. Sunday night, mostly clear with a low around 75. And right back to Monday, we have a 30% chance of showers and thunderstorms, otherwise sunny with a high near 93.

0: That's Dustin Lynch with Easy to Love. Jason Aldean right before that. I'm Rich Krieger. Coming up, New Jersey is the champ of this particular product. I'll tell you about it. Also, we'll hear from Morgan Wallen.
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2: Corinth Church of Christ is having a gospel meeting August 20th through the 23rd, with services at 7 p.m. each night, Sunday school at 10 a.m., and Sunday worship at 11 a.m. Brother Philip Bronner will preach at Friendship Missionary Baptist Church Sunday morning at 11. Brother Mike Carver will preach at Union Missionary Baptist Church Sunday morning at 11. Brother Donald Taylor will preach at Sunrise Missionary Baptist Church Sunday morning at 11. Brother Randy Klein will be preaching at Lafayette Missionary Baptist Church Sunday evening at 6. Brother Britt Little will preach at Meadowville Missionary Baptist Church Sunday morning at 11. Brother Landon Moore will preach at Days Crossroads Missionary Baptist Church Sunday evening at 6 o'clock. Brother Lucas Johnson will preach at Maple Grove Missionary Baptist Church Sunday evening at 6. Brother James Harrison will be preaching at New Harmony Missionary Baptist Church Sunday evening at 5 p.m. Macon County Legislative Body meets in regular session Monday evening at 6:30. Macon County Regional Planning Commission will hold their regular monthly meeting Tuesday at 5 p.m. at the Welcome Center. 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Tennessee Strong Fest is today at Key Park. 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And that is today at Key Park from 11 until 4 o'clock.
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4: Here's your overnight weather forecast. Partly cloudy tonight with a low around 74 degrees. Saturday, we're looking at sunny skies with

0: That's Morgan Wallen with Don't We? I'm Rich Krieger, and a big congratulations going out to New Jersey, as they are now the top producer of the world's eggplants. Congratulations. Lady A, Taylor Swift, coming up.
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0: With SRN News, I'm John Scott. In remarks to reporters at Joint Base Andrews, President Trump downplayed concerns about the USS Abraham Lincoln's extended deployment in the Middle East.
1: Family members of U.S. service members are concerned about the positions on board the USS Lincoln.
2: Well, no, that ship is moving. No, they're not. That ship is moving right now, or very shortly, and it's being replaced with another very similar ship. No. Not nearly long enough. Thank you, everybody.
0: The Navy acknowledges that the war has created an environment where traditional supply hubs in the Middle East were disrupted by combat actions. Tropical storm Lala forming Thursday in the Pacific and is expected to become a hurricane while approaching the Big Island of Hawaii. Senior hurricane specialist John Cagliosi of the National Hurricane Center says Lala expected to become stronger.
3: The system is moving off to the west-northwest and approaching the Big Island of Hawaii. We do expect it to strengthen on its approach, and we are forecasting it to become a Category 1 hurricane as it nears the Big Island of Hawaii. It should be there during the day on Saturday, their local time.
0: Hurricane warning in effect for Hawaii County. Outside the New York City courtroom, Karen Freeman Agnifilio. Luigi Mangione's attorney tells reporters that her client has pleaded guilty to two federal counts of stalking and admitted that he shot Brian Thompson.
4: With today's guilty plea, Mr. Mangione has accepted full responsibility for the death of Brian Thompson, arising from the events of December 4th, 2024, outside of the United Healthcare Investor Conference here in Midtown Manhattan.
0: The Army identifying two Fort Hood helicopter pilots who were killed when their Apache crashed during a maintenance test flight in Central Texas. This is SRN News. There are some issues people don't want to talk about.
5: According to a new study from the Foundation for Individual Rights and Expression, only about one-third of Americans feel very comfortable expressing their views on abortion. When it comes to transgenderism, just 25% feel safe saying what they really feel. And about 22% say they would feel comfortable expressing themselves on the Israeli-Palestinian conflict. The Foundation says a lot of people fear their opinions will cause them to be punished. Michael Harrington reporting.
0: A WNBA task force of team presidents and general managers met this week to discuss transgender athletes but did not make any changes to eligibility rules. The league's collective bargaining agreement states that only players who are women are eligible to play, but it does not include any more specific language defining male or female. Two former NBA players have already declared themselves eligible for next year's WNBA draft. This is SRN News. Japan dealing with record flooding.
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9: Here's your overnight weather forecast. Partly cloudy tonight with a low around 74 degrees. Saturday, we're looking at sunny skies with a high near 95. Heat index values could be as high as 104. Saturday night, mostly clear with a low around 74. Sunday, sunny and hot with a high near 97. Sunday night, mostly clear with a low around 75. And right back to Monday, we have a 30% chance of showers and thunderstorms, otherwise sunny with a high near 93.

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We, the judge and jury, find that those other stations are guilty of not playing good music. 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

0: That's Taylor Swift with I Knew It, I Knew You. Lady A, right before that. I'm Rich Krieger. Shania Twain coming up next.
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2: Corinth Church of Christ is having a gospel meeting August 20th through the 23rd with services at 7 p.m. each night, Sunday school at 10 a.m., and Sunday worship at 11 a.m. Brother Philip Bronner will preach at Friendship Missionary Baptist Church Sunday morning at 11. Brother Mike Carver will preach at Union Missionary Baptist Church Sunday morning at 11. Brother Donald Taylor will preach at Sunrise Missionary Baptist Church Sunday morning at 11. Brother Randy Klein will be preaching at Lafayette Missionary Baptist Church Sunday evening at 6. Brother Britt Little will preach at Meadowville Missionary Baptist Church Sunday morning at 11. Brother Landon Moore will preach at Days Crossroads Missionary Baptist Church Sunday evening at 6 o'clock. Brother Lucas Johnson will preach at Maple Grove Missionary Baptist Church Sunday evening at 6. Brother James Harrison will be preaching at New Harmony Missionary Baptist Church Sunday evening at 5 p.m. Macon County Legislative Body meets in regular session Monday evening at 6:30. Macon County Regional Planning Commission will hold their regular monthly meeting Tuesday at 5 p.m. at the Welcome Center. All interested persons are invited to attend. Tennessee Strong Fest is today at Key Park. 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
3: Here's your overnight weather forecast. Partly cloudy tonight with a low around 74 degrees. Saturday, we're looking at sunny skies with a high near 95. Heat index values could be as high as 104. Saturday night, mostly clear with a low around 74. Sunday, sunny and hot with a high near 97. Sunday night, mostly clear with a low around 75. And right back to Monday, we have a 30% chance of showers and thunderstorms, otherwise sunny with a high near 93.

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0: Corinth Church of Christ is having a gospel meeting August 20th through the 23rd, with services at 7 p.m. each night, Sunday school at 10 a.m., and Sunday worship at 11 a.m. Brother Philip Bronner will preach at Friendship Missionary Baptist Church Sunday morning at 11. Brother Mike Carver will preach at Union Missionary Baptist Church Sunday morning at 11. Brother Donald Taylor will preach at Sunrise Missionary Baptist Church Sunday morning at 11. Brother Randy Klein will be preaching at Lafayette Missionary Baptist Church Sunday evening at 6. Brother Britt Little will preach at Meadowville Missionary Baptist Church Sunday morning at 11. Brother Landon Moore will preach at Days Crossroads Missionary Baptist Church Sunday evening at 6 o'clock. Brother Lucas Johnson will preach at Maple Grove Missionary Baptist Church Sunday evening at 6. Brother James Harrison will be preaching at New Harmony Missionary Baptist Church Sunday evening at 5 p.m. Macon County Legislative Body meets in regular session Monday evening at 6:30. Macon County Regional Planning Commission will hold their regular monthly meeting Tuesday at 5 p.m. at the Welcome Center. All interested persons are invited to attend. Tennessee Strong Fest is today at Key Park. It's from 11 until 4 o'clock. 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
5: Here's your overnight weather forecast. Partly cloudy tonight with a low around 74 degrees. Saturday, we're looking at sunny skies with a high near 95. Heat index values could be as high as 104. Saturday night, mostly clear with a low around 74. Sunday, sunny and hot with a high near 97. Sunday night, mostly clear with a low around 75. And right back to Monday, we have a 30% chance of showers and thunderstorms, otherwise sunny with a high near 93.

0: My grandma does this thing when she hugs me. She gives me an extra squeeze and just holds it for a second. Maybe she wants me to get the message that I matter. Or maybe she just wants to really enjoy the moment. Because some moments are tough. She nearly lost her husband this year to a stroke. Facing the uncertainty took its toll, but thankfully she didn't go through it alone. The prayers of family, friends, and even strangers carried her through the worst of it. She had someone to believe the best with her. They gave her courage, serenity, and strength.
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8: Here's your overnight weather forecast. Partly cloudy tonight with a low around 74 degrees. Saturday, we're looking at sunny skies with a high near 95. Heat index values could be as high as 104. Saturday night, mostly clear with a low around 74. Sunday, sunny and hot with a high near 97. Sunday night, mostly clear with a low around 75. And right back to Monday, we have a 30% chance of showers and thunderstorms. Otherwise, sunny with a high near 93.

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1: That's Josh Ross with Hate How You Look. I'm Rich Krieger. Coming up, Colt Ford's tour bus crashes and Colt Ford gets injured. Here's Sam Hunt.

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0: That's the latest single from Luke Combs. It's called Rethink Some Things. Sam Hunt right before that. I'm Rich Krieger. And Colt Ford, he is a country singer-rapper. He's on the mend after he and his crew were involved in a tour bus crash on their way to a show in Germany. He broke his shoulder and had to be rescued through a broken windshield. He posted a picture of the scene and said, quote, "The crew is a little banged up, but we're all still here." And that's good news. Bailey Zimmerman on the way, as well as Morgan Wallen.
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9: Corinth Church of Christ is having a gospel meeting August 20th through the 23rd, with services at 7 p.m. each night, Sunday school at 10 a.m., and Sunday worship at 11 a.m. Brother Philip Bronner will preach at Friendship Missionary Baptist Church Sunday morning at 11. Brother Mike Carver will preach at Union Missionary Baptist Church Sunday morning at 11. Brother Donald Taylor will preach at Sunrise Missionary Baptist Church Sunday morning at 11. Brother Randy Klein will be preaching at Lafayette Missionary Baptist Church Sunday evening at 6. Brother Britt Little will preach at Meadowville Missionary Baptist Church Sunday morning at 11. Brother Landon Moore will preach at Days Crossroads Missionary Baptist Church Sunday evening at 6 o'clock. Brother Lucas Johnson will preach at Maple Grove Missionary Baptist Church Sunday evening at 6. Brother James Harrison will be preaching at New Harmony Missionary Baptist Church Sunday evening at 5 p.m. Macon County Legislative Body meets in regular session Monday evening at 6:30. Macon County Regional Planning Commission will hold their regular monthly meeting Tuesday at 5 p.m. at the Welcome Center. All interested persons are invited to attend. Tennessee Strong Fest is today at Key Park. It's from 11 until 4 o'clock. You're invited to come out and enjoy free face painting, free jumpers, local vendors, community resources, and family fun. And that is today at Key Park from 11 until 4 o'clock.
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14: Here's your overnight weather forecast. Partly cloudy tonight with a low around 74 degrees. Saturday, we're looking at sunny skies with a high near 95. Heat index values could be as high as 104. Saturday night, mostly clear with a low around 74. Sunday, sunny and hot with a high near 97. Sunday night, mostly clear with a low around 75. And right back to Monday, we have a 30% chance of showers and thunderstorms, otherwise sunny with a high near 93.

0: That's Morgan Wallen with I'm the Problem. Bailey Zimmerman, Chevy Silverado, right before that. I'm Rich Krieger. And coming up, where do you think it's okay to bring a dog? Also, we'll hear from Luke Bryan.
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0: With SRN News, I'm John Scott. Luigi Vangione pleading guilty to federal stalking charges in the killing of UnitedHealthcare CEO Brian Thompson. He admitted to following Thompson to an investor conference in 2024 and shooting him on a New York City street. At sentencing, he faces life in prison. His lawyers seeking to dismiss a separate New York state murder case on double jeopardy grounds. Tropical storm Lala expected to strengthen into a hurricane as it approaches Hawaii's Big Island. President Trump's administration asking the U.S. Supreme Court to allow the White House to continue construction on its $400 million ballroom project while it appeals a lower court's order to halt the work. And Reddit will join the S&P 500 next week, the company joining the benchmark index as of Tuesday. This is SRN News.
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2: Here's your overnight weather forecast. Partly cloudy tonight with a low around 74 degrees. Saturday, we're looking at sunny skies with a high near 95. Heat index values could be as high as 104. Saturday night, mostly clear with a low around 74. Sunday, sunny and hot with a high near 97. Sunday night, mostly clear with a low around 75. And right back to Monday, we have a 30% chance of showers and thunderstorms, otherwise sunny with a high near 93.

0: That's Luke Bryan, Country, and She Knows It. I'm Rich Krieger. Where do you think it's okay to bring a dog? Well, the locations that the majority of people feel strongly about allowing dogs are playgrounds and public parks, hotels, and beaches. People also feel that dogs should be allowed in public restrooms, the workplace, airports, and on public transportation. Where are dogs not welcome? Retail stores, restaurants, and grocery stores. Coming up, Corey Kent, also Lauren Elena.
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6: 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Brother Mike Carver will preach at Union Missionary Baptist Church Sunday morning at 11.

0: Brother Donald Taylor will preach at Sunrise Missionary Baptist Church Sunday morning at 11. Brother Randy Klein will be preaching at Lafayette Missionary Baptist Church Sunday evening at 6. Brother Britt Little will preach at Meadowville Missionary Baptist Church Sunday morning at 11. Brother Landon Moore will preach at Days Crossroads Missionary Baptist Church Sunday evening at 6 o'clock. Brother Lucas Johnson will preach at Maple Grove Missionary Baptist Church Sunday evening at 6. Brother James Harrison will be preaching at New Harmony Missionary Baptist Church Sunday evening at 5 p.m. Macon County Legislative Body meets in regular session Monday evening at 6:30. Macon County Regional Planning Commission will hold their regular monthly meeting Tuesday at 5 p.m. at the Welcome Center. All interested persons are invited to attend. Tennessee Strong Fest is today at Key Park. It's from 11 until 4 o'clock. You're invited to come out and enjoy free face painting, free jumpers, local vendors, community resources, and family fun. 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
1: Here's your overnight weather forecast. Partly cloudy tonight with a low around 74 degrees. Saturday, we're looking at sunny skies with a high near 95. Heat index values could be as high as 104. Saturday night, mostly clear with a low around 74. Sunday, sunny and hot with a high near 97. Sunday night, mostly clear with a low around 75. And right back to Monday, we have a 30% chance of showers and thunderstorms. Otherwise, sunny with a high near 93.

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0: That's Lauren Elena with Chase Matthew. All My Exes, Corey Kent right before that. I'm Rich Krieger. Coming up, another hour's worth of great country music. We'll kick it off with Ella Langley.
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2: Corinth Church of Christ is having a gospel meeting August 20th through the 23rd, with services at 7 p.m. each night, Sunday school at 10 a.m., and Sunday worship at 11 a.m. Brother Philip Bronner will preach at Friendship Missionary Baptist Church Sunday morning at 11. Brother Mike Carver will preach at Union Missionary Baptist Church Sunday morning at 11. Brother Donald Taylor will preach at Sunrise Missionary Baptist Church Sunday morning at 11. Brother Randy Klein will be preaching at Lafayette Missionary Baptist Church Sunday evening at 6. Brother Britt Little will preach at Meadowville Missionary Baptist Church Sunday morning at 11. Brother Landon Moore will preach at Days Crossroads Missionary Baptist Church Sunday evening at 6 o'clock. Brother Lucas Johnson will preach at Maple Grove Missionary Baptist Church Sunday evening at 6. Brother James Harrison will be preaching at New Harmony Missionary Baptist Church Sunday evening at 5 p.m. Macon County Legislative Body meets in regular session Monday evening at 6:30. Macon County Regional Planning Commission will hold their regular monthly meeting Tuesday at 5 p.m. at the Welcome Center. All interested persons are invited to attend. Tennessee Strong Fest is today at Key Park. It's from 11 until 4 o'clock. 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And that is today at Key Park from 11 until 4 o'clock.
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11: Here's your overnight weather forecast. Partly cloudy tonight with a low around 74 degrees. Saturday, we're looking at sunny skies with a high near 95. Heat index values could be as high as 104. Saturday night, mostly clear with a low around 74. Sunday, sunny and hot with a high near 97. Sunday night, mostly clear with a low around 75. And right back to Monday, we have a 30% chance of showers and thunderstorms, otherwise sunny with a high near 93.
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3: Besides, it's probably too expensive.
2: Too difficult.
0: Too complicated.
2: Then one day I sat down at the piano.
3: The drums.
0: The keyboard.
2: Guitar.
3: Bass.
2: Ukulele.
3: I went into a music store and tried some percussion.
2: Tried a clarinet.
0: A sax.
2: And I learned a few simple notes.
0: Simple chords.
3: A few simple rhythms. Before I knew it,
2: I could actually play a song.
4: A pretty simple one, but I did it. Me. I couldn't believe it.

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16: Here's your overnight weather forecast. Partly cloudy tonight with a low around 74 degrees. Saturday, we're looking at sunny skies with a high near 95. Heat index values could be as high as 104. Saturday night, mostly clear with a low around 74. Sunday, sunny and hot with a high near 97. Sunday night, mostly clear with a low around 75. And right back to Monday, we have a 30% chance of showers and thunderstorms. Otherwise, sunny with a high near 93.
17: Corinth Church of Christ is having a gospel meeting August 20th through the 23rd with services at 7 p.m. each night, Sunday school at 10 a.m., and Sunday worship at 11 a.m. Brother Philip Bronner will preach at Friendship Missionary Baptist Church Sunday morning at 11. Brother Mike Carver will preach at Union Missionary Baptist Church Sunday morning at 11. Brother Donald Taylor will preach at Sunrise Missionary Baptist Church Sunday morning at 11. Brother Randy Klein will be preaching at Lafayette Missionary Baptist Church Sunday evening at 6. Brother Britt Little will preach at Meadowville Missionary Baptist Church Sunday morning at 11. Brother Landon Moore will preach at Days Crossroads Missionary Baptist Church Sunday evening at 6 o'clock. Brother Lucas Johnson will preach at Maple Grove Missionary Baptist Church Sunday evening at 6. Brother James Harrison will be preaching at New Harmony Missionary Baptist Church Sunday evening at 5 p.m. Macon County Legislative Body meets in regular session Monday evening at 6:30. Macon County Regional Planning Commission will hold their regular monthly meeting Tuesday at 5 p.m. at the Welcome Center. All interested persons are invited to attend. Tennessee Strong Fest is today at Key Park. It's from 11 until 4 o'clock. You're invited to come out and enjoy free face painting, free jumpers, local vendors, community resources, and family fun. And that is today at Key Park from 11 until 4 o'clock.
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16: Here's your overnight weather forecast. Partly cloudy tonight with a low around 74 degrees. Saturday, we're looking at sunny skies with a high near 95. Heat index values could be as high as 104. Saturday night, mostly clear with a low around 74. Sunday, sunny and hot with a high near 97. Sunday night, mostly clear with a low around 75. And right back to Monday, we have a 30% chance of showers and thunderstorms. Otherwise, sunny with a high near 93.

That's Luke Combs with Be By You. I'm Rich Krieger, and Luke has announced some 2027 stadium dates. I'll tell you what they are in just a few minutes. Right now, here's Billy Currington.

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0: That's Dan and Shay with Say So. Billy Currington before that. Luke Combs right before that. I'm Rich Krieger. And speaking of Luke Combs, he's taking his My Kind of Saturday Night tour into next year. He announced 12 stadium dates, and they will kick off on April 3rd in Arlington, Texas. His openers are going to be Treaty Oak Revival, Avery Anna, Shenandoah, and Wyatt McCubbin. Coming up, Justin Moore.
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1: Here's your overnight weather forecast. Partly cloudy tonight with a low around 74 degrees. Saturday, we're looking at sunny skies with a high near 95. Heat index values could be as high as 104. Saturday night, mostly clear with a low around 74. Sunday, sunny and hot with a high near 97. Sunday night, mostly clear with a low around 75. And right back to Monday, we have a 30% chance of showers and thunderstorms, otherwise sunny with a high near 93.

0: That's Alexandra Kay with Straight for the Heart. Justin Moore, right before that, I'm Rich Krieger. Coming up, some reasons to get up and walk around the office. Also, John Morgan.
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2: Corinth Church of Christ is having a gospel meeting August 20th through the 23rd, with services at 7 p.m. each night, Sunday school at 10 a.m., and Sunday worship at 11 a.m. Brother Philip Bronner will preach at Friendship Missionary Baptist Church Sunday morning at 11. Brother Mike Carver will preach at Union Missionary Baptist Church Sunday morning at 11. Brother Donald Taylor will preach at Sunrise Missionary Baptist Church Sunday morning at 11. Brother Randy Klein will be preaching at Lafayette Missionary Baptist Church Sunday evening at 6. Brother Britt Little will preach at Meadowville Missionary Baptist Church Sunday morning at 11. Brother Landon Moore will preach at Days Crossroads Missionary Baptist Church Sunday evening at 6 o'clock. Brother Lucas Johnson will preach at Maple Grove Missionary Baptist Church Sunday evening at 6. Brother James Harrison will be preaching at New Harmony Missionary Baptist Church Sunday evening at 5 p.m. Macon County Legislative Body meets in regular session Monday evening at 6:30. Macon County Regional Planning Commission will hold their regular monthly meeting Tuesday at 5 p.m. at the Welcome Center. All interested persons are invited to attend. Tennessee Strong Fest is today at Key Park. 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
3: Here's your overnight weather forecast. Partly cloudy tonight with a low around 74 degrees. Saturday, we're looking at sunny skies with a high near 95. Heat index values could be as high as 104. Saturday night, mostly clear with a low around 74. Sunday, sunny and hot with a high near 97. Sunday night, mostly clear with a low around 75. And right back to Monday, we have a 30% chance of showers and thunderstorms, otherwise sunny with a high near 93.

0: That's John Morgan with Kid Myself. I'm Rich Krieger. And when you get up and walk around the office, what excuse do you use? Well, the top five most common excuses for breaks are, in order, going to the bathroom, getting a drink, stretching, going to the printer, and getting something to eat. Morgan Wallen, Kane Brown, coming up.
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3: Corinth Church of Christ is having a gospel meeting August 20th through the 23rd, with services at 7 p.m. each night, Sunday school at 10 a.m., and Sunday worship at 11 a.m. Brother Philip Bronner will preach at Friendship Missionary Baptist Church Sunday morning at 11. Brother Mike Carver will preach at Union Missionary Baptist Church Sunday morning at 11. Brother Donald Taylor will preach at Sunrise Missionary Baptist Church Sunday morning at 11. Brother Randy Klein will be preaching at Lafayette Missionary Baptist Church Sunday evening at 6. Brother Britt Little will preach at Meadowville Missionary Baptist Church Sunday morning at 11. Brother Landon Moore will preach at Days Crossroads Missionary Baptist Church Sunday evening at 6 o'clock. Brother Lucas Johnson will preach at Maple Grove Missionary Baptist Church Sunday evening at 6. Brother James Harrison will be preaching at New Harmony Missionary Baptist Church Sunday evening at 5 p.m. Macon County Legislative Body meets in regular session Monday evening at 6:30. Macon County Regional Planning Commission will hold their regular monthly meeting Tuesday at 5 p.m. at the Welcome Center. All interested persons are invited to attend. Tennessee Strong Fest is today at Key Park. 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And that is today at Key Park from 11 until 4 o'clock.
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5: Here's your overnight weather forecast. Partly cloudy tonight with a low around 74 degrees. Saturday, we're looking at sunny skies with a high near 95. Heat index values could be as high as 104. Saturday night, mostly clear with a low around 74. Sunday, sunny and hot with a high near 97. Sunday night, mostly clear with a low around 75. And right back to Monday, we have a 30% chance of showers and thunderstorms. Otherwise, sunny with a high near 93.

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0: That's Kane Brown with Woman. I'm Rich Krieger. Ty Myers up next.
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14: Here's your overnight weather forecast. Partly cloudy tonight with a low around 74 degrees. Saturday, we're looking at sunny skies with a high near 95. Heat index values could be as high as 104. Saturday night, mostly clear with a low around 74. Sunday, sunny and hot with a high near 97. Sunday night, mostly clear with a low around 75. And right back to Monday, we have a 30% chance of showers and thunderstorms. Otherwise, sunny with a high near 93.
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0: Corinth Church of Christ is having a gospel meeting August 20th through the 23rd, with services at 7 p.m. each night, Sunday school at 10 a.m., and Sunday worship at 11 a.m. Brother Philip Bronner will preach at Friendship Missionary Baptist Church Sunday morning at 11. Brother Mike Carver will preach at Union Missionary Baptist Church Sunday morning at 11. Brother Donald Taylor will preach at Sunrise Missionary Baptist Church Sunday morning at 11. Brother Randy Klein will be preaching at Lafayette Missionary Baptist Church Sunday evening at 6. Brother Britt Little will preach at Meadowville Missionary Baptist Church Sunday morning at 11. Brother Landon Moore will preach at Days Crossroads Missionary Baptist Church Sunday evening at 6 o'clock. Brother Lucas Johnson will preach at Maple Grove Missionary Baptist Church Sunday evening at 6. Brother James Harrison will be preaching at New Harmony Missionary Baptist Church Sunday evening at 5 p.m. Macon County Legislative Body meets in regular session Monday evening at 6:30. Macon County Regional Planning Commission will hold their regular monthly meeting Tuesday at 5 p.m. at the Welcome Center. All interested persons are invited to attend. Tennessee Strong Fest is today at Key Park. It's from 11 until 4 o'clock. You're invited to come out and enjoy free face painting, free jumpers, local vendors, community resources, and family fun. And that is today at Key Park from 11 until 4 o'clock.
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2: Here's your overnight weather forecast. Partly cloudy tonight with a low around 74 degrees. Saturday, we're looking at sunny skies with a high near 95. Heat index values could be as high as 104. Saturday night, mostly clear with a low around 74. Sunday, sunny and hot with a high near 97. Sunday night, mostly clear with a low around 75. And right back to Monday, we have a 30% chance of showers and thunderstorms, otherwise sunny with a high near 93.
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4: To block the Trump administration from taking steps to build 62 miles of international border wall along part of a Native American tribe's reservation without its consent. The judge rejected the Tohono O'odham Nation's request for a court-ordered suspension. Breaking news at townhall.com. Rescue efforts continue in Colombia even as officials acknowledge the likelihood of finding survivors from Monday's earthquake dwindles.
5: Search teams raising fists to call for silence as they listen for signs of life in the rubble. While the new president, Abelardo de la Espriella, says nearly 400 people remain missing, civilian-run databases put the number 10 times higher. The head of Colombia's disaster agency says while hope is dwindling, the search will not stop. In the meantime, tons of international aid has been flowing in.
6: Quedamos prácticamente sin nada.
5: Olga Janeth Castro in Cali says while she was left with nothing, she's thankful for the food and clothing that's been donated.
6: Gracias a nuestro Señor Jesucristo.
5: I'm Ben Thomas.
4: The Congo Ebola outbreak continues, now killing over 2,100 people out of more than 4,500 cases. More on these stories at townhall.com.

0: President Trump promoted his record on crime during a trip to a police academy in suburban Long Island.
1: We're showing what is possible when you finally have a president in the White House who supports our police.
0: New crime statistics released by the FBI Friday showed the homicide rate in the U.S. dropped more than 18% last year, and overall violent crime was down by 9.3%. Trump flipped Nassau County in 2024. He used the New York visit to pump up local Republican candidates.
1: And he's a winner, Bruce Blakeman.
0: And drag Democrats as he looks to boost battleground races heading into the November midterm elections. I'm Jennifer King.
2: Ukraine's eastern Donetsk region. A Russian glide bomb demolished six floors of a 10-story apartment block, killing one person and wounding at least 16 others, Ukraine President Volodymyr Zelensky says. While at least five people were injured after a Russian drone strike on an apartment building in the city of Smila in Ukraine's central Cherkasy region, according to the State Emergency Service of Ukraine. The strike sparked a fire in a nine-story residential building and caused widespread damage. And at least one person has been killed and 17 others injured following a Russian airstrike in Kramatorsk. I'm Charles.

0: Here's your overnight weather forecast. Partly cloudy tonight with a low around 74 degrees. Saturday, we're looking at sunny skies with a high near 95. Heat index values could be as high as 104. Saturday night, mostly clear with a low around 74. Sunday, sunny and hot with a high near 97. Sunday night, mostly clear with a low around 75. And right back to Monday, we have a 30% chance of showers and thunderstorms. Otherwise, sunny with a high near 93.
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bet you never thought you'd be such a wonderful, irresistible human being, listening to all this great country music. But we have always had faith in you, and you are killing it. So how about another song? The station for great country music, Country 1.

0: That's new artist Graylin James with Water at a Wedding. Keith Urban, right before that. I'm Rich Krieger. And Matthew McConaughey was a guest on The Tonight Show earlier this week and performed Choosin' Texas with Jimmy Fallon and the indie folk band The Last Bison. Matthew actually sang and played the mandolin, which he had to learn to play for his new movie. Well, it didn't take too long for Ella Langley to see it. She reposted the clip of the performance and said, quote, "I may never recover from this." Ella's on the way with Morgan Wallen, also Coat Wetzel.
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11: Corinth Church of Christ is having a gospel meeting August 20th through the 23rd, with services at 7 p.m. each night, Sunday school at 10 a.m., and Sunday worship at 11 a.m. Brother Philip Bronner will preach at Friendship Missionary Baptist Church Sunday morning at 11. Brother Mike Carver will preach at Union Missionary Baptist Church Sunday morning at 11. Brother Donald Taylor will preach at Sunrise Missionary Baptist Church Sunday morning at 11. Brother Randy Klein will be preaching at Lafayette Missionary Baptist Church Sunday evening at 6. Brother Britt Little will preach at Meadowville Missionary Baptist Church Sunday morning at 11. Brother Landon Moore will preach at Days Crossroads Missionary Baptist Church Sunday evening at 6 o'clock. Brother Lucas Johnson will preach at Maple Grove Missionary Baptist Church Sunday evening at 6. Brother James Harrison will be preaching at New Harmony Missionary Baptist Church Sunday evening at 5 p.m. Macon County Legislative Body meets in regular session Monday evening at 6:30. Macon County Regional Planning Commission will hold their regular monthly meeting Tuesday at 5 p.m. at the Welcome Center. All interested persons are invited to attend. Tennessee Strong Fest is today at Key Park. 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
12: Here's your overnight weather forecast. Partly cloudy tonight with a low around 74 degrees. Saturday, we're looking at sunny skies with a high near 95. Heat index values could be as high as 104. Saturday night, mostly clear with a low around 74. Sunday, sunny and hot with a high near 97. Sunday night, mostly clear with a low around 75. And right back to Monday, we have a 30% chance of showers and thunderstorms. Otherwise, sunny with a high near 93.
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0: That's Coe Wetzel with High Road, Ella Langley, and Morgan Wallen. Right before that, I'm Rich Krieger. Coming up, entertaining the pets when you're not there. Also, Zach Top.
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17: Here's your overnight weather forecast. Partly cloudy tonight with a low around 74 degrees. Saturday, we're looking at sunny skies with a high near 95. Heat index values could be as high as 104. Saturday night, mostly clear with a low around 74. Sunday, sunny and hot with a high near 97. Sunday night, mostly clear with a low around 75. And right back to Monday, we have a 30% chance of showers and thunderstorms, otherwise sunny with a high near 93.

0: That's Zach Top with South of Sanity. I'm Rich Krieger, and 65% of pet owners leave the radio or TV on to entertain their animals when nobody's home. Coming up, Megan Maroney, also John Party.
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2: The U.S. Treasury quietly released its official financial report for 2025. It appears by its own numbers, the U.S. government seems insolvent. It's reported that the Treasury shows about $6 trillion in assets and over $47 trillion in liabilities. Add it all up, and it looks like the U.S. owes more than $130 trillion it doesn't have. 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
7: Corinth Church of Christ is having a gospel meeting August 20th through the 23rd with services at 7 p.m. each night, Sunday school at 10 a.m., and Sunday worship at 11 a.m. Brother Philip Bronner will preach at Friendship Missionary Baptist Church Sunday morning at 11. Brother Mike Carver will preach at Union Missionary Baptist Church Sunday morning at 11. Brother Donald Taylor will preach at Sunrise Missionary Baptist Church Sunday morning at 11. Brother Randy Klein will be preaching at

0: Lafayette Missionary Baptist Church Sunday evening at 6. Brother Britt Little will preach at Meadowville Missionary Baptist Church Sunday morning at 11. Brother Landon Moore will preach at Days Crossroads Missionary Baptist Church Sunday evening at 6 o'clock. Brother Lucas Johnson will preach at Maple Grove Missionary Baptist Church Sunday evening at 6. Brother James Harrison will be preaching at New Harmony Missionary Baptist Church Sunday evening at 5 p.m. Macon County Legislative Body meets in regular session Monday evening at 6:30. Macon County Regional Planning Commission will hold their regular monthly meeting Tuesday at 5 p.m. at the Welcome Center. All interested persons are invited to attend. Tennessee Strong Fest is today at Key Park. It's from 11 until 4 o'clock. You're invited to come out and enjoy free face painting, free jumpers, local vendors, community resources, and family fun. And that is today at Key Park from 11 until 4 o'clock.
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1: Here's your overnight weather forecast. Partly cloudy tonight with a low around 74 degrees. Saturday, we're looking at sunny skies with a high near 95. Heat index values could be as high as 104. Saturday night, mostly clear with a low around 74. Sunday, sunny and hot with a high near 97. Sunday night, mostly clear with a low around 75. And right back to Monday, we have a 30% chance of showers and thunderstorms. Otherwise, sunny with a high near 93.
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1: 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I'm Rich Krieger. Another hour's worth of great country music is on the way. 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
3: 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Hey, oh, Deb, come on in. 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
12: Here's your overnight weather forecast. Partly cloudy tonight with a low around 74 degrees. Saturday, we're looking at sunny skies with a high near 95. Heat index values could be as high as 104. Saturday night, mostly clear with a low around 74. Sunday, sunny and hot with a high near 97. Sunday night, mostly clear with a low around 75. And right back to Monday, we have a 30% chance of showers and thunderstorms. Otherwise, sunny with a high near 93.
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0: Standing tall on the Highland Rim, Weir Country 102, WLCT, Lafayette.
1: News this hour from Town Hall, I'm John Scott. Luigi Mangione pleading guilty to federal charges.
2: Luigi Mangione has pleaded guilty to federal stalking charges in the killing of UnitedHealthcare CEO Brian Thompson. In the courtroom behind me, Mangione spoke about how he came to New York City, targeted Thompson, and then ultimately shot and killed him outside a Midtown Manhattan hotel. Mangione said that after years of back pain, navigating the complicated healthcare system in the United States, he decided to take action.
1: Michael Sisick with that report. Tropical storm Lala expected to strengthen into a hurricane as it approaches Hawaii's Big Island. The National Hurricane Center predicts it could be at hurricane status by early Saturday. If it makes landfall as a hurricane, it would be the first to do so since 1871. Some areas could see up to 25 inches of rain. DoorDash leaving Delaware, reincorporating in Nevada. After board and shareholder approval, correspondent Ken Lorman reports, it's the latest company fleeing a high-tax, high-regulation state.
3: The delivery giant cited growing legal uncertainty and costly shareholder lawsuits. More than 60 public companies worth over $3 trillion have reportedly exited Delaware in the past 2 years, with firms like Tesla, Coinbase, and several major energy companies heading to Texas and Nevada. Critics say Delaware's courts have become less predictable, while business-friendly states are offering greater certainty and stronger protections for companies and shareholders. Ken Lorman reporting.
1: Football is back. NFL preseason on Friday. Tampa Bay with a win over the New York Jets, 24-16. Denver beat Atlanta, 27-7. And the Washington Commanders, 20-7 over Miami. More on these stories from townhall.com.
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1: On the international front, Australian lawmakers are tinkering with a groundbreaking new law that bars the under-16 crowd from social media. Some changes in the law could be on the way.
5: Most of the data that's been published so far shows that the majority of under-16s in Australia are still on social media. In March, the Internet Safety Regulator said it was concerned that platforms weren't doing enough to uphold the ban. The government subsequently doubled the maximum fines for non-compliance to $70 million. In today's hearing, parents of young people who've died because of bullying on social media, as well as regulators, government, and representatives from the platforms, are all giving evidence. Meta says a total of 750,000 accounts have been closed between Instagram and Facebook, and that they're committed to complying with the law.
1: BBC's Katie Watson with that report. News at townhall.com. Content Creator. This is one of a new series of bachelor degrees now being offered as a major at some universities. Correspondent Donna Warder has more on this somewhat controversial degree.
6: Arizona State University recently launched a new bachelor's degree in content creation, offering instruction on podcasting, studio production, and on-camera presence. The new major has been met with some criticism. Some people feel that content creation is not a legitimate profession. The program at ASU is not the first of its kind. Over the past couple of years, many schools have started offering classes focused on the content creation industry. Syracuse University, Quinnipiac University, and Colorado State University University offer minors. St. Bonaventure University announced a content creation major last winter. I'm Donna Warder.
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7: In your obituary report for today, graveside services and interment for David Lawrence McClard, age 79, of Lafayette, will be conducted this afternoon at 1 o'clock from the Drury Cemetery. 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
7: 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Well, mostly sunny skies today with a high near 94. They say the heat index values as high as 102 today. Tonight's low about 74. Sunny and hot on Sunday. Now, tomorrow's high near 97. Tomorrow night's low around 75. By Monday, we have a 30% chance for thunderstorms. Monday's high around 93 degrees.

0: Thomas Rhett says his wife and his kids are the inspiration for a lot of his songs. He says the way they act and what they say, it's people can relate to some of these lyrics.
1: Not that every song of mine is about my wife or my kids, but it is amazing getting to live in a house with so many children that, you know, just say stuff that's just hilarious, or that they do things to kind of melt your heart, and then all of a sudden you can relate that feeling that somehow turns into a country song.
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0: you're gonna have a grandkid.
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0: From Uganda, that's right, we're adopting, and she is the cutest little girl that you ever seen. 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Now there's Willow and sweet Ada James, that's 200.

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1: From breaking hearts on a Friday night. She's a Friday night heartbreaker. Here is a day, baby, better do yourself a favor. 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
11: 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Well, mostly sunny skies today with a high near 94. They say the heat index values as high as 102 today. Tonight's low about 74. Sunny and hot on Sunday. Now, tomorrow's high near 97. Tomorrow night's low around 75. By Monday, we have a 30% chance for thunderstorms. Monday's high around 93 degrees.
12: I remember just being completely shocked. I had no idea that anything was wrong.
13: But something was very wrong. This is Passages. I'm Dennis Benson. Melissa takes us back to her parents' divorce.
12: It's an important thing, and you can't just sweep it under the rug, something that horrible.
13: It was a hard time in her young life.
12: But it was a hard time. It was seventh grade. I had just moved to a new school in the sixth grade, so I was kind of creating my friendships.
13: She felt alone.
12: I didn't have established relationships with mature people that I felt like I could express my feelings to and they could support me.
13: She's preparing to be a counselor by healing the past.
12: That's a pretty young age, and I didn't feel like I had the tools really to do what I needed to do. So I think I'm, you know, facing it now in later years.
13: Melissa's courage is a challenge from your Presbyterian and United Methodist friends.

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Hotter than the red on the cattle brand. Cause she's a gold digger with a quick trigger. A cast iron skillet swinging lid flipper.

0: Want my horse back.
1: He's had a lot going on in the last year and a half or so, but he turned all that emotion and stress into this beautiful album called Banks of the Trinity, and this song is on it, Horseback. That's Cody Johnson. And Cody Johnson says he loves that he can turn pain and stress and happiness and all these emotions into relatable lyrics for his fans. Cody Johnson. It's one great song after another on Country 102.
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2: 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Brother Mike Carver will preach at Union Missionary Baptist Church Sunday morning at 11. Brother Donald Taylor will preach at Sunrise Missionary Baptist Church Sunday morning at 11. Brother Randy Klein will be preaching at Lafette Missionary Baptist Church Sunday evening at 6. Brother Britt Little will preach at Meadowville Missionary Baptist Church Sunday morning at 11. Brother Landon Moore will preach at Days Crossroads Missionary Baptist Church Sunday evening at 6 o'clock. Brother Lucas Johnson will preach at Maple Grove Missionary Baptist Church Sunday evening at 6. Brother James Harrison will be preaching at New Harmony Missionary Baptist Church Sunday evening at 5 p.m. Macon County Legislative Body meets in regular session Monday evening at 6:30. Macon County Regional Planning Commission will hold their regular monthly meeting Tuesday at 5 p.m. at the Welcome Center. 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
2: Well, mostly sunny skies today with a high near 94. They say the heat index values as high as 102 today. Tonight's low about 74. Sunny and hot on Sunday. Now, tomorrow's high near 97. Tomorrow night's low around 75. By Monday, we have a 30% chance for thunderstorms. Monday's high around 93 degrees. Maybe we run
1: with it. We want to say hello to Salina. 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

0: That's Bailey Zimmerman, who says he likes to play at fairs and festivals over the summer because it makes him feel like he's a little bit closer to his fans. It's more intimate venues. And by the way, he's working on some new music. Bailey Zimmerman, Chevy Silverado. We're proud to be from the country, Country 102.
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2: Well, mostly sunny skies today with a high near 94. They say the heat index values as high as 102 today. Tonight's low about 74. Sunny and hot on Sunday. Now, tomorrow's high near 97. Tomorrow night's low around 75. By Monday, we have a 30% chance for thunderstorms. Monday's high around 93 degrees.
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1: Corinth Church of Christ is having a gospel meeting August 20th through the 23rd with services at 7 p.m. each night, Sunday school at 10 a.m., and Sunday worship at 11 a.m. Brother Philip Bronner will preach at Friendship Missionary Baptist Church Sunday morning at 11. Brother Mike Carver will preach at Union Missionary Baptist Church Sunday morning at 11. Brother Donald Taylor will preach at Sunrise Missionary Baptist Church Sunday morning at 11. Brother Randy Klein will be preaching at Lafayette Missionary Baptist Church Sunday evening at 6. Brother Britt Little will preach at Meadowville Missionary Baptist Church Sunday morning at 11. Brother Landon Moore will preach at Days Crossroads Missionary Baptist Church Sunday evening at 6 o'clock. Brother Lucas Johnson will preach at Maple Grove Missionary Baptist Church Sunday evening at 6. Brother James Harrison will be preaching at New Harmony Missionary Baptist Church Sunday evening at 5 p.m. Macon County Legislative Body meets in regular session Monday evening at 6:30. Macon County Regional Planning Commission will hold their regular monthly meeting Tuesday at 5 p.m. at the Welcome Center. All interested persons are invited to attend. Tennessee Strong Fest is today at Key Park. 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
4: 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That's Saturday at 10, Highway 52 and Days Road. 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
1: Well, mostly sunny skies today with a high near 94. They say the heat index values as high as 102 today. Tonight's low about 74. Sunny and hot on Sunday. Now, tomorrow's high near 97. Tomorrow night's low around 75. By Monday, we have a 30% chance for thunderstorms. Monday's high around 93 degrees.
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1: News this hour at Town Hall. I'm Bob Agnew in Washington. The victory of so-called Democratic Socialists in recent primary elections may ironically turn out to be a blessing for Republicans in November. On the Salem News program this week on Capitol Hill with Tony Perkins, House Speaker Mike Johnson says the November midterms will let Americans choose between two starkly different visions for America's future.
2: But it's not just a contrast between common sense and crazy. It's a contrast between common sense and communism. Literally, communism. That's what we're facing right now. Incredible as it is, in November of this year, we are going to have the fateful, cataclysmic battle between two completely different visions for America. Are we going to maintain our matchless constitutional republic? Or are we going to go down this dark, dangerous, deadly road of communism? That is the choice for Americans, and they're beginning to see that. And I think that's going to be a huge thing for turnout for us in November.
1: Speaker Johnson's full views on the upcoming midterms will be heard when This Week on Capitol Hill is broadcast beginning at 10 a.m. Eastern Time today on the Salem News Channel. Former Trump National Security Advisor K.T. McFarland told the Salem Radio Network this week government employees need to be held accountable. She points as an example to former NIH Director Anthony Fauci, who, as it turned out, lied to the public about the COVID vaccine.
3: If you look at Fauci, I mean, Fauci killed people, right?
4: Yeah.
3: He killed, I mean, I can't tell you how many people I know who had miscarriages having had that, had the vaccine while they were pregnant, or people who had heart problems as a result of having the vaccines.
1: She is out with a new book called Revolution, a Democrat senator making a surprising promise about the upcoming elections.
5: Pennsylvania Democratic Senator John Fetterman says he will not campaign against Republican colleague David McCormick if McCormick runs for re-election in 2030. Fetterman called McCormick a great guy and a friend. The two senators have worked together on several efforts, including a joint fundraising committee and a project to represent Pennsylvania after the governor declined state funding. Willie Nelson, Washington.
1: More on these stories at townhall.com.
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1: Some new numbers are delivering a reality check to the media's crime narrative.
7: Data from 67 major police departments shows violent crime fell sharply in 2025. The Major Cities Chiefs Association reports homicides dropped about 19%, robberies fell roughly 20%, and aggravated assaults declined nearly 10%. A separate mid-year analysis of major U.S. cities found homicide rates down 17%, with hundreds fewer killings than a year earlier. Conservative analysts say the numbers prove that enforcing the law and supporting police works, while undercutting claims that America is becoming less safe. Richard Boyd reporting.
1: As Americans struggle with rising costs, most of the priciest cities share one thing in common. According to data on urban living costs, 24 of the 25 most expensive U.S. cities are all governed by Democrats. You'll find breaking news and analysis at townhall.com. Iran is now calling on the U.S. to accept defeat in the war, while President Trump blasted Iran as evil and urged Americans to brace for continued high fuel prices.
8: So, for you to pay a tiny little bit more for your gasoline, just remember, you're doing it so that a very evil country cannot have a country. Really, it's the number one state sponsor of terror in the world. We don't want to have them have a nuclear weapon. So remember that when you have to pay a little bit more, you're at $4. It's okay. I mean, it's I'll never apologize. I did the right thing.
1: The president made his remarks on Friday at a police academy in Nassau County, New York. Meanwhile, the administration on Friday asked the U.S. Supreme Court to allow the White House to continue construction on its $400 million ballroom renovation project. You'll find more on these stories at SRN News.
4: Every single one of his medical bills, everything, is just all taken care of.
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13: Well, mostly sunny skies today with a high near 94. They say the heat index values as high as 102 today. Tonight's low about 74. Sunny and hot on Sunday. Now, tomorrow's high near 97. Tomorrow night's low around 75. By Monday, we have a 30% chance for thunderstorms. Monday's high around 93 degrees.

Kenny Chesney has a new album coming out in September, September 25th. He's been working on it for a while, and he's collaborated with a lot of other artists. So Kenny Chesney says he's really excited for fans to hear this upcoming album, Silver Sands Marina. Here's Kenny Chesney.

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0: Easy to Love. That's Dustin Lynch. And Dustin Lynch is working on some new music, so perhaps an album towards the end of the year or early next year. 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
8: 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Brother Mike Carver will preach at Union Missionary Baptist Church Sunday morning at 11. Brother Donald Taylor will preach at Sunrise Missionary Baptist Church Sunday morning at 11. Brother Randy Klein will be preaching at Lafayette Missionary Baptist Church Sunday evening at 6. 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Macon County Regional Planning Commission will hold their regular monthly meeting Tuesday at 5 p.m. at the Welcome Center. All interested persons are invited to attend. Tennessee Strong Fest is today at Key Park. It's from 11 until 4 o'clock. You're invited to come out and enjoy free face painting, free jumpers, local vendors, community resources, and family fun. And that is today at Key Park from 11 until 4 o'clock. Well, mostly sunny skies today with a high near 94. They say the heat index values as high as 102 today. Tonight's low about 74. Sunny and hot on Sunday. Now tomorrow's high near 97. Tomorrow night's low around 75. By Monday, we have a 30% chance for thunderstorms. Monday's high around 93 degrees.
9: I remember just being completely shocked. I had no idea that anything was wrong.
10: But something was very wrong. This is Passages. I'm Dennis Benson. Melissa takes us back to her parents' divorce.
9: It's an important thing, and you can't just sweep it under the rug, something that horrible.
10: It was a hard time in her young life.
9: But it was a hard time. It was seventh grade. I had just moved to a new school in the sixth grade, so I was kind of creating my friendships.
10: She felt alone.
9: I didn't have established relationships with mature people that I felt like I could express my feelings to and they could support me.
10: She's preparing to be a counselor by healing the past.
9: That's a pretty young age, and I didn't feel like I had the tools really to do what I needed to do. So I think I'm, you know, facing it now in later years.
10: Melissa's courage is a challenge from your Presbyterian and United Methodist friends.

0: from his album Texas Forever. That's Hudson Westbrook, House Again. And Hudson Westbrook says his musical influences growing up were George Strait and Parker McCollum. And he got to tour with Parker McCollum, and he said it was such a treat. So Hudson Westbrook says anytime he tours with an artist, he tries to learn from them and pick up something new that he can put into his own toolbox. 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
14: Well, mostly sunny skies today with a high near 94. They say the heat index values as high as 102 today. Tonight's low about 74. Sunny and hot on Sunday. Now, tomorrow's high near 97. Tomorrow night's low around 75. By Monday, we have a 30% chance for thunderstorms. Monday's high around 93 degrees.
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1: Corinth Church of Christ is having a gospel meeting August 20th through the 23rd with services at 7 p.m. each night, Sunday school at 10 a.m., and Sunday worship at 11 a.m. Brother Philip Bronner will preach at Friendship Missionary Baptist Church Sunday morning at 11. Brother Mike Carver will preach at Union Missionary Baptist Church Sunday morning at 11. Brother Donald Taylor will preach at Sunrise Missionary Baptist Church Sunday morning at 11. Brother Randy Klein will be preaching at Lafayette Missionary Baptist Church Sunday evening at 6. Brother Britt Little will preach at Meadowville Missionary Baptist Church Sunday morning at 11. Brother Landon Moore will preach at Days Crossroads Missionary Baptist Church Sunday evening at 6 o'clock. Brother Lucas Johnson will preach at Maple Grove Missionary Baptist Church Sunday evening at 6. Brother James Harrison will be preaching at New Harmony Missionary Baptist Church Sunday evening at 5 p.m. Macon County Legislative Body meets in regular session Monday evening at 6:30. Macon County Regional Planning Commission will hold their regular monthly meeting Tuesday at 5 p.m. at the Welcome Center. All interested persons are invited to attend. Tennessee Strong Fest is today at Key Park. It's from 11 until 4 o'clock. You're invited to come out and enjoy free face painting, free jumpers, local vendors, community resources, and family fun. And that is today at Key Park from 11 until 4 o'clock.
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1: Well, mostly sunny skies today with a high near 94. They say the heat index values as high as 102 today. Tonight's low about 74. Sunny and hot on Sunday. Now, tomorrow's high near 97. Tomorrow night's low around 75. By Monday, we have a 30% chance for thunderstorms. Monday's high around 93 degrees.
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1: News this hour at Town Hall. I'm Bob Agnew in Washington. President Trump spoke about crime, race, and politics in Nassau County, New York, Friday.
2: President Trump promoted his record on crime during a trip to a police academy in suburban Long Island.
3: We're showing what is possible when you finally have a president in the White House who supports our police.
2: New crime statistics released by the FBI Friday showed the homicide rate in the U.S. dropped more than 18% last year, and overall violent crime was down by 9.3%. Trump flipped Nassau County in 2024. He used the New York visit to pump up local Republican candidates.
3: And he's a winner, Bruce Blakeman.
2: And drag Democrats as he looks to boost battleground races heading into the November midterm elections. I'm Jennifer King.
1: Senator Tom Cotton says a dangerous ideology is gaining a foothold in the Democrat Party, and it's even embraced by Michigan's Democrat Senate candidate Abdul Al-Sayed.
4: Socialists are the driving intellectual force and the political muscle in the Democratic Party. They're nominating these radicals, not just in New York City, but now in one of the key swing states in the Midwest. And Abdul Al-Sayed is truly radical compared to most normal Michiganders or Arkansans or Americans.
1: Former Trump National Security Advisor K.T. McFarland says she understands what he's trying to do in Iran by playing the long game.
5: Iran's done. You know, it's called an anaconda strategy, where you sort of the snake slowly twists around and then destroys the victim. The other way I like to think about it is you have two ways of killing a snake. One way you can chop off his head, but that's risky. You know, the tail may hit you, you might miss, the snake might bite you, a snake might get away, or you put the snake in a cage and starve it to death. And that's really effective.
1: McFarland is out with a new book. It's called Revolution, Trump, Washington, and We the People. More at townhall.com.
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1: President Trump is asking the U.S. Supreme Court to allow construction of his White House ballroom to continue.
7: The Trump administration is asking the U.S. Supreme Court to allow the White House to continue construction of President Donald Trump's $400 million, 90,000-square-foot ballroom project while it appeals a lower court order to stop the work. Trump's Solicitor General on Friday petitioned the High Court, saying the project also includes a military complex and is vital for national security. Last week, a divided three-judge panel of the U.S. Court of Appeals for the District of Columbia Circuit ruled that Trump had to stop construction because Congress had not approved the project and that he does not have unilateral authority to build the ballroom where the White House East Wing once stood. Donna Warner, Washington.
1: Slow going on Wall Street to end the week on Friday. The Dow lost just over 100 points. The Nasdaq was down about 73. You'll find breaking news and analysis at townhall.com. A new look at the affordability crisis highlights a trend that many on the left would just as soon ignore. As Americans struggle with the rising costs, it turns out that most of the nation's priciest cities share one thing in common. Here's correspondent Richard Boyd.
8: According to data on urban living costs, 24 of the 25 most expensive U.S. cities are governed by Democrats. Critics say years of high taxes, strict regulations, and costly housing policies have helped drive up the price of raising a family, leaving residents squeezed by soaring living expenses. Supporters of those policies disagree, but for many families, affordability remains out of reach. Richard Boyd reporting.
1: Pennsylvania Democrat Senator John Fetterman says he will not campaign against Republican colleague Dave McCormick if McCormick chooses to run for re-election in 2030. Fetterman is calling McCormick a great guy and a friend. The two senators have worked together.
9: Local news and information at this hour is a presentation of Lafayette Broadcasting, serving this area since 1958. 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
10: Why? Why do we ignore the things that give us pause, that seem out of place, that don't feel right? 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
11: I see safe for my friends.
10: For my community.
12: For my family.
10: For each other. 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So why do you see safe? 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
9: In your obituary report for today, graveside services and interment for David Lawrence McClard, age 79 of Lafayette, will be conducted this afternoon at 1 o'clock from the Drury Cemetery. Visitation with the family will be from 10 o'clock this morning until 12:45 at Anderson and Son Funeral Home in Lafayette. Family has requested memorials be made to the Drury Cemetery, and you can make those memorials by calling or going by Anderson and Son Funeral Home in Lafayette. David McClard is survived by his wife, Diana Goodall McClard, by his daughter, Nicole, by his son, Greg, and his wife, Vicki. Also by his brother, Mickey McClard, and his wife, Myra. Funeral services for Dakota Dixon Chigger Lee, age 24 of Fountain Run, Kentucky, will be this afternoon at 2 o'clock at 175 Main Street in Fountain Run, with burial to follow at Lee's Family Cemetery at their home. Visitation with the family is from 10 o'clock this morning until time for services at 2 o'clock at 175 Main Street in Fountain Run. In lieu of flowers, donations may be made to assist with the final expenses.

0: Hey, this is Dolly Parton, and you're listening to Country 102. 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
1: Well, mostly sunny skies today with a high near 94. They say the heat index values as high as 102 today. Tonight's low about 74. Sunny and hot on Sunday. Now, tomorrow's high near 97. Tomorrow night's low around 75. By Monday, we have a 30% chance for thunderstorms. Monday's high around 93 degrees.

Actor and comedian Steve Martin turned 81 years old on Friday, and he says he is so grateful for his six decades in show business. Steve Martin actually grew up near Disneyland, and he worked there as a teenager. So I think that's fun, you know, growing up at the most magical place in the world. So Steve Martin, 81 years old, so congratulations. What a wonderful milestone. He says he's so blessed every day. Here's Rodney Atkins.

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8: 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Brother Mike Carver will preach at Union Missionary Baptist Church Sunday morning at 11. Brother Donald Taylor will preach at Sunrise Missionary Baptist Church Sunday morning at 11. Brother Randy Klein will be preaching at Lafayette Missionary Baptist Church Sunday evening at 6. Brother Britt Little will preach at Meadowville Missionary Baptist Church Sunday morning at 11. Brother Landon Moore will preach at Days Crossroads Missionary Baptist Church Sunday evening at 6 o'clock. Brother Lucas Johnson will preach at Maple Grove Missionary Baptist Church Sunday evening at 6. Brother James Harrison will be preaching at New Harmony Missionary Baptist Church Sunday evening at 5 p.m. Macon County Legislative Body meets in regular session Monday evening at 6:30. Macon County Regional Planning Commission will hold their regular monthly meeting Tuesday at 5 p.m. at the Welcome Center. All interested persons are invited to attend. Tennessee Strong Fest is today at Key Park. It's from 11 until 4 o'clock. 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And that is today at Key Park from 11 until 4 o'clock. Well, mostly sunny skies today with a high near 94. They say the heat index values as high as 102 today. Tonight's low about 74. Sunny and hot on Sunday. Now tomorrow's high near 97. Tomorrow night's low around 75. By Monday, we have a 30% chance for thunderstorms. Monday's high around 93 degrees.
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That's Riley Green, who just bought a new guitar on Facebook Marketplace. It's a Gibson J45, and he went himself to pick it up. So imagine the surprise of this person who's selling the guitar that Riley Green is the one who shows up at the meeting place to buy the guitar. So that's a fun story this fan is probably going to share for the rest of his life. We've got you covered on sports on Country 102.

0: I Can't Love You Anymore. That's Ella Langley and Morgan Wallen. And Ella Langley says she loves to collaborate with other artists because she feels like it makes her more creative and it makes her a better artist. If bad weather is on the way, listen to Country 102.
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7: Corinth Church of Christ is having a gospel meeting August 20th through the 23rd with services at 7 p.m. each night, Sunday school at 10 a.m., and Sunday worship at 11 a.m. Brother Philip Bronner will preach at Friendship Missionary Baptist Church Sunday morning at 11. Brother Mike Carver will preach at Union Missionary Baptist Church Sunday morning at 11. Brother Donald Taylor will preach at Sunrise Missionary Baptist Church Sunday morning at 11. Brother Randy Klein will be preaching at Lafayette Missionary Baptist Church Sunday evening at 6. Brother Britt Little will preach at Meadowville Missionary Baptist Church Sunday morning at 11. Brother Landon Moore will preach at Days Crossroads Missionary Baptist Church Sunday evening at 6 o'clock. Brother Lucas Johnson will preach at Maple Grove Missionary Baptist Church Sunday evening at 6. Brother James Harrison will be preaching at New Harmony Missionary Baptist Church Sunday evening at 5 p.m. Macon County Legislative Body meets in regular session Monday evening at 6:30. Macon County Regional Planning Commission will hold their regular monthly meeting Tuesday at 5 p.m. at the Welcome Center. All interested persons are invited to attend. Tennessee Strongfest is today.

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0: Well, mostly sunny skies today with a high near 94. They say the heat index values as high as 102 today. Tonight's low about 74. Sunny and hot on Sunday. Now tomorrow's high near 97. Tomorrow night's low around 75. By Monday, we have a 30% chance for thunderstorms. Monday's high around 93 degrees.
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8: Well, mostly sunny skies today with a high near 94. They say the heat index values as high as 102 today. Tonight's low about 74. Sunny and hot on Sunday. Now, tomorrow's high near 97. Tomorrow night's low around 75. By Monday, we have a 30% chance for thunderstorms. Monday's high around 93 degrees.
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1: News this hour at townhall.com. I'm Bob Agnew in Washington. Luigi Mangione has pleaded guilty to federal charges.
2: Luigi Mangione has pleaded guilty to federal stalking charges in the killing of UnitedHealthcare CEO Brian Thompson. In the courtroom behind me, Mangione spoke about how he came to New York City, targeted Thompson, and then ultimately shot and killed him outside a Midtown Manhattan hotel. Mangione said that after years of back pain, navigating the complicated healthcare system in the United States, he decided to take action.
1: That is Michael Sysak reporting. What many see as an unfavorable business climate is driving many large corporations out of Delaware. DoorDash is the latest, as Ken Lorman reports.
3: The delivery giant cited growing legal uncertainty and costly shareholder lawsuits. More than 60 public companies worth over $3 trillion have reportedly exited Delaware in the past 2 years, with firms like Tesla, Coinbase, and several major energy companies heading to Texas and Nevada. Critics say Delaware's courts have become less predictable, while business-friendly states are offering greater certainty and stronger protections for companies and shareholders. Ken Lorman reporting.
1: Former Trump National Security Advisor K.T. McFarland told the Salem Radio Network she understands the president's take-it-slow strategy when it comes to winning the war with Iran.
4: Or you put the snake in a cage and starve it to death, and that's really effective. Snake dies either way, just as starving it to death takes a little longer, and that's what we're doing with Iran. So Iran, for 50 years, has held the world hostage, the region hostage and the world hostage, by threatening to close the Strait of Hormuz. It's held the region hostage by saying, if you don't let us do what we want in the region, we're going to close the Strait, and you're not going to get your oil to market, and you're going to go broke. So the countries in the region were all very afraid of Iran.
1: And she is out with a new book entitled Revolution, Trump, Washington, and the American People.
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1: Federal authorities had an investigation in place targeting groups protesting immigration enforcement.
6: Court documents indicate there was a federal undercover surveillance operation ongoing in Minnesota, which apparently targeted progressive organizations, labor unions, and other groups protesting immigration enforcement in Minneapolis. The program was called Operation Puppet Master. The feds reportedly investigating individuals who helped agitators stir up the violence by putting up roadblocks and throwing ice chunks at law enforcement.
1: And that is Laura Winters reporting. New York City Mayor Zohran Mamdani is backing a measure critics say could hit consumers right in the wallet. He supports the so-called Delivery Protection Act. It would force Amazon to directly hire delivery drivers and warehouse workers currently employed through independent contractors. Opponents say that would wipe out small delivery companies. Breaking news at townhall.com. It was a disappointing July retail sales report as American shoppers cut back on their spending.
7: An unexpected slip of 0.6%. It's the biggest drop since May of 2025 and raised concerns on Wall Street. Heather Long, chief economist at Navy Federal Credit Union, says American consumers are showing signs of fatigue. The July snapshot found consumers spent less on gas, automobiles, car parts, appliances, electronics, and online shopping. While it's too early to sound a retreat, the data released Friday by the Commerce Department, along with a sluggish jobs report, could be good news for those waiting for lower interest rates. Many economists still expect solid growth for the third quarter, but in the wake of the retail sales report, many have lowered their forecasts. I'm Jennifer King.
1: across the board losses on Wall Street on Friday. At the end of the week, it was the Dow off 107 points at the closing bell. The Nasdaq down about 73. You'll find more of these stories at townhall.com. From Washington,

0: Hey, this is Dolly Parton, and you're listening to Country 102. Don't you stop listening. There's good stuff here.
1: Well, mostly sunny skies today with a high near 94. They say the heat index values as high as 102 today. Tonight's low about 74. Sunny and hot on Sunday. Now, tomorrow's high near 97. Tomorrow night's low around 75. By Monday, we have a 30% chance for thunderstorms. Monday's high around 93 degrees.

13-year-old Prince George, the son of Prince William and Princess Kate. He's starting the next phase of his education at Eton College next month. His father, Prince William, went there. It's a prestigious school, costs $80,000 a year. A lot of generations of leaders have been educated there. So the kids are growing up.

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0: That's Luke Combs, and fans can't get enough of Luke Combs, so he has extended his tour well into 2027. 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
8: Corinth Church of Christ is having a gospel meeting August 20th through the 23rd with services at 7 p.m. each night, Sunday school at 10 a.m., and Sunday worship at 11 a.m. Brother Philip Bronner will preach at Friendship Missionary Baptist Church Sunday morning at 11. Brother Mike Carver will preach at Union Missionary Baptist Church Sunday morning at 11. Brother Donald Taylor will preach at Sunrise Missionary Baptist Church Sunday morning at 11. Brother Randy Klein will be preaching at Lafayette Missionary Baptist Church Sunday evening at 6. Brother Britt Little will preach at Meadowville Missionary Baptist Church Sunday morning at 11. Brother Landon Moore will preach at Days Crossroads Missionary Baptist Church Sunday evening at 6 o'clock. Brother Lucas Johnson will preach at Maple Grove Missionary Baptist Church Sunday evening at 6. Brother James Harrison will be preaching at New Harmony Missionary Baptist Church Sunday evening at 5 p.m. Macon County Legislative Body meets in regular session Monday evening at 6:30. Macon County Regional Planning Commission will hold their regular monthly meeting Tuesday at 5 p.m. at the Welcome Center. All interested persons are invited to attend. Tennessee Strong Fest is today at Key Park. It's from 11 until 4 o'clock. 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And that is today at Key Park from 11 until 4 o'clock. Well, mostly sunny skies today with a high near 94. They say the heat index values as high as 102 today. Tonight's low about 74. Sunny and hot on Sunday. Now, tomorrow's high near 97. Tomorrow night's low around 75. By Monday, we have a 30% chance for thunderstorms. Monday's high around 93 degrees.
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0: Jason Aldean, Whiskey Drink. And Jason Aldean says he loves collaborating with other artists because it keeps him creative and fresh and relevant. You're in the country. 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
3: Well, mostly sunny skies today with a high near 94. They say the heat index values as high as 102 today. Tonight's low about 74. Sunny and hot on Sunday. Now, tomorrow's high near 97. Tomorrow night's low around 75. By Monday, we have a 30% chance for thunderstorms. Monday's high around 93 degrees.
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0: say so. That's Dan and Shay. And Dan and Shay say they hope this song has an impact on other people, that if you need help, reach out. 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

0: preach at Sunrise Missionary Baptist Church Sunday morning at 11. Brother Randy Klein will be preaching at Lafayette Missionary Baptist Church Sunday evening at 6. Brother Britt Little will preach at Meadowville Missionary Baptist Church Sunday morning at 11. Brother Landon Moore will preach at Days Crossroads Missionary Baptist Church Sunday evening at 6 o'clock. Brother Lucas Johnson will preach at Maple Grove Missionary Baptist Church Sunday evening at 6. Brother James Harrison will be preaching at New Harmony Missionary Baptist Church Sunday evening at 5 p.m. Macon County Legislative Body meets in regular session Monday evening at 6:30. Macon County Regional Planning Commission will hold their regular monthly meeting Tuesday at 5 p.m. at the Welcome Center. All interested persons are invited to attend. Tennessee Strong Fest is today at Key Park. It's from 11 until 4 o'clock. You're invited to come out and enjoy free face painting, free jumpers, local vendors, community resources, and family fun. And that is today at Key Park from 11 until 4 o'clock.
1: Why is drinking and driving at a young age particularly dangerous? Researcher Dr. Brian Kelly says,
2: a youth is much more impaired in their decision-making when it comes to drinking compared to an adult, even with the same blood alcohol level. Adolescents don't really appreciate the impact that alcohol has on their behavior. They don't realize how drunk they are, and that's a problem. And they don't realize how impaired they are in terms of their motor behavior, in terms of their physical ability to drive. So even when you say to a youth, you know, whatever you do, don't drink and drive, like, oh, I would never do that. Well, once they're drunk, you know, they end up not making good decisions because the good decision part of the brain isn't developed, and alcohol specifically impacts that part of the brain. So sort of a double whammy. It increases their reward system and decreases their ability to sort of monitor that system.
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0: Well, mostly sunny skies today with a high near 94. They say the heat index values as high as 102 today. Tonight's low about 74. Sunny and hot on Sunday. Now, tomorrow's high near 97. Tomorrow night's low around 75. By Monday, we have a 30% chance for thunderstorms. Monday's high around 93 degrees.
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0: He says he loves touring, loves to be on the road. 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Keeping it country. 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
13: Well, mostly sunny skies today with a high near 94. They say the heat index values as high as 102 today. Tonight's low about 74. Sunny and hot on Sunday. Now, tomorrow's high near 97. Tomorrow night's low around 75. By Monday, we have a 30% chance for thunderstorms. Monday's high around 93 degrees.
14: Painted you pretty.
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1: With breaking news, I'm Bob Agnew, townhall.com. In Washington, a shooting involving multiple suspects now and five people shot has prompted a lockdown at Virginia State University. County police say the five victims were transported to hospitals, one initially listed as having life-threatening injuries. Luigi Mangione has pleaded guilty to federal charges.
2: We saw online that UnitedHealthcare was holding its annual investor conference in New York City. He said he posed as an investor, emailed the company, and asked for information about where that conference was being held. He also admitted to printing part of a gun using a 3D printer. He admitted to stalking and killing Thompson.
1: This correspondent Michael Sizek. President Trump is pushing a tax change that appears to have overwhelming public support and could put more investment dollars right back into the U.S. economy.
3: A McLaughlin poll finds that voters support indexing capital gains taxes for inflation by nearly a 4-to-1 margin, 62% to 16%. Supporters say the change would prevent taxpayers from being taxed on gains caused only by inflation, while freeing up hundreds of billions of dollars in locked-up capital for new investments. The poll also shows strong support for expanding the capital gains exemption for homeowners, a move advocates say would encourage seniors to sell their homes and increase housing inventory for younger families. Bernie Bennett reporting.
1: It was a losing session to end the week on Wall Street Friday. The Dow was up by 107 points by the closing bell. The S&P 500 down by 13. One high-profile Democrat governor just had a rough visit in a key early voting state.
4: California Governor Gavin Newsom's recent trip to Michigan was marked by low turnout and snubs from local Democrats. Newsom did not coordinate with key figures in the state and canceled a planned fundraiser. One event drew only a small crowd and was quickly mocked online. The weak reception is raising new questions about Newsom's strength as a political 2028 presidential candidate. Willie Nelson, Washington.
1: More of these stories at townhall.com.
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1: New York City Mayor Zohran Mamdani is backing a measure that critics say could hit consumers right in the wallet.
7: Mayor Mamdani supports the so-called Delivery Protection Act, which would force Amazon to directly hire delivery drivers and warehouse workers now employed through independent contractors. Opponents say the move would wipe out small delivery businesses, boost Amazon's labor cost, and drive up prices. One study estimates the average household could pay hundreds more each year, while unions stand to gain. Critics call it another socialist policy, making life less affordable for New Yorkers. Ken Lorman reporting.
1: President Trump's administration on Friday asked the U.S. Supreme Court to allow the White House to continue construction on its $400 million ballroom project, even as it appeals a lower court's order to halt the work. Chief Justice John Roberts set a deadline for Tuesday for a response from the president's critics. Breaking news at townhall.com. Senator Tom Cotton says he's surprised that Michigan Democrat Senate candidate Abdullah Syed embracing the Democrat-Socialist message has attracted enough support to emerge as a serious contender for elected office.
8: If you look at his deep hostility and antipathy towards Israel and Jews, if you consider his support for abolishing ICE, opening the borders, I can go on and on.
1: Arkansas Republican Senator Tom Cotton interviewed this week by the Salem Radio Network. Pennsylvania's Democrat Senator John Fetterman with an interesting announcement this week. He said he will not campaign against Republican colleague Dave McCormick if McCormick chooses to run for re-election in 2030. Fetterman called McCormick a great guy and a friend. The two senators have worked together on several pieces of legislation while on Capitol Hill. You'll find more on these stories.
9: With so many things happening in our county right now, if you know of a state winner in some event, a new happening, or anything you feel is newsworthy, just email us and we'll be glad to try to get it in local news. 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Well, mostly sunny skies today with a high near 94. They say the heat index values as high as 102 today. Tonight's low about 74. Sunny and hot on Sunday. Now, tomorrow's high near 97. Tomorrow night's low around 75. By Monday, we have a 30% chance for thunderstorms. Monday's high around 93 degrees.

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Anytime dogs are happy, it's a great story. If it's a golden retriever that's happy, that's even better. I'll tell you about that in a couple. Also, Zach Topp, his latest on the way. Oh, yeah.

0: 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Y'all do.
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0: his new one, the Sac Top, South of Sanity. I'm Penny. This is the best thing I've seen all week. Barley, the golden retriever, and her duck, Louie, have gone viral. Barley has seizures, so they had to put her on medication. The medication keeps her from having seizures, but the meds kind of zonked her personality. She seemed really kind of super sad until Louie the duck showed up. The mom of this family works at a grade school, and she brought home this duckling that had been hatched in one of the classes. They were going to keep the duck overnight, and then it was going to go on to a new home. However, when the golden retriever saw the duckling and vice versa, both of them were like, oh, it's my soulmate. And the way these two play with each other is probably going to be one of the best things you'll see all week. I put this on my Facebook page. If you need something to smile about, I've watched this video like 10 times already. I have it on my Facebook page, Penny Mitchell On Air on Facebook.
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12: 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Brother Mike Carver will preach at Union Missionary Baptist Church Sunday morning at 11. Brother Donald Taylor will preach at Sunrise Missionary Baptist Church Sunday morning at 11. Brother Randy Klein will be preaching at Lafayette Missionary Baptist Church Sunday evening at 6. Brother Britt Little will preach at Meadowville Missionary Baptist Church Sunday morning at 11. Brother Landon Moore will preach at Days Crossroads Missionary Baptist Church Sunday evening at 6 o'clock. Brother Lucas Johnson will preach at Maple Grove Missionary Baptist Church Sunday evening at 6. Brother James Harrison will be preaching at New Harmony Missionary Baptist Church Sunday evening at 5 p.m. Macon County Legislative Body meets in regular session Monday evening at 6:30. Macon County Regional Planning Commission will hold their regular monthly meeting Tuesday at 5 p.m. at the Welcome Center. All interested persons are invited to attend. Tennessee Strong Fest is today at Key Park. It's from 11 until 4 o'clock. You're invited to come out and enjoy free face painting, free jumpers, local vendors, community resources, and family fun. And that is today at Key Park from 11 until 4 o'clock. Well, mostly sunny skies today with a high near 94. They say the heat index values as high as 102 today. Tonight's low about 74. Sunny and hot on Sunday. Now tomorrow's high near 97. Tomorrow night's low around 75. By Monday, we have a 30% chance for thunderstorms. Monday's high around 93 degrees.
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0: Raylan James Egan is actually his name. He goes by his first and middle name. That's his debut song. It's doing quite well for him. That's Water at a Wedding.
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6: Well, mostly sunny skies today with a high near 94. They say the heat index values as high as 102 today. Tonight's low about 74. Sunny and hot on Sunday. Now, tomorrow's high near 97. Tomorrow night's low around 75. By Monday, we have a 30% chance for thunderstorms. Monday's high around 93 degrees.
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3: So then Isaac goes on and he has a son named Jacob whose nickname is Deceiver. Well, here's a balanced family waiting to happen, huh? Boy, I want to live in that guy's house, right? He has 12 sons. 12 sons. That's dysfunctional even if they're balanced, okay? And they all live on this big ranch, like it's the Ponderosa or something for these guys, you know, right? And, of course, the youngest son, little Joseph. Little Joseph is so popular with his codependent brothers that they toss him into a pit and sell him as a slave. All right.
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6: Well, mostly sunny skies today with a high near 94. They say the heat index values as high as 102 today. Tonight's low about 74. Sunny and hot on Sunday. Now, tomorrow's high near 97. Tomorrow night's low around 75. By Monday, we have a 30% chance for thunderstorms. Monday's high around 93 degrees.
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1: Breaking news this hour at Town Hall. I'm Bob Agnew in Washington. Police are investigating a shooting involving multiple suspects and five people on the campus of Virginia State University today. County police say five victims were transported to hospitals. One initially listed as having life-threatening injuries has now been upgraded to critical condition. Luigi Mangione has pleaded guilty to federal stalking charges in the killing of UnitedHealthcare CEO Brian Thompson. He admitted yesterday in New York to following Thompson to an investor conference back in 2024, then shooting him on a New York City street.
2: Now, Mangione still faces a separate state murder case that is scheduled to go to trial in September. However, now after his guilty plea in federal court, his lawyers could go to that judge in state court and say that case should be thrown out on double jeopardy grounds.
1: That is correspondent Michael Sizek reporting. Luigiane Mangione pleading guilty yesterday, and now he faces life in prison. His lawyer seeking to dismiss that separate New York state murder case. In New York, Mayor Zohran Mamdani is now backing a measure that critics say could easily hit consumers right in the wallet. Correspondent Ken Lorman has more.
3: Mayor Mamdani supports the so-called Delivery Protection Act, which would force Amazon to directly hire delivery drivers and warehouse workers now employed through independent contractors. Opponents say the move would wipe out small delivery businesses, boost Amazon's labor cost, and drive up prices. One study estimates the average household could pay hundreds more each year, while unions stand to gain. Critics call it another socialist policy, making life less affordable for New Yorkers. Ken Lorman reporting.
1: It was a losing session to end the week on Wall Street. The Dow Jones Industrial Average at the closing bell was off by 107 points at 53,732. The NASDAQ was down by 73. More at townhall.com.
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1: Some new numbers are delivering a reality check now to the media's crime narrative.
6: Data from 67 major police departments shows violent crime fell sharply in 2025. The Major Cities Chiefs Association reports homicides dropped about 19%, robberies fell roughly 20%, and aggravated assaults declined nearly 10%. A separate mid-year analysis of major U.S. cities found homicide rates down 17%, with hundreds fewer killings than a year earlier. Conservative analysts say the numbers prove that enforcing the law and supporting police works, while undercutting claims that America is becoming less safe. Richard Boyd reporting.
1: President Trump's administration on Friday asked the Supreme Court to allow the White House to continue construction on its $400 million ballroom project while it appeals a lower court's order to halt the work. You'll find breaking news and analysis at townhall.com. One Democrat senator just made a surprising promise about a future race. Here's correspondent Willie Nelson.
7: Pennsylvania Democratic Senator John Fetterman says he will not campaign against Republican colleague David McCormick if McCormick runs for re-election in 2030. Fetterman called McCormick a great guy and a friend. The two senators have worked together on several efforts, including a joint fundraising committee and a project to represent Pennsylvania after the governor declined state funding. Willie Nelson, Washington.
1: Pennsylvania's Democrat Senator John Fetterman again saying he will not campaign against Republican colleague Dave McCormick. McCormick may choose to run for re-election in 2030. As Americans struggle with rising costs, most of the nation's priciest cities share one thing in common, according to data on urban living.
8: Well, 24 of the 25 most expensive U.S. cities are actually governed by Democrats. Critics say those high prices are the product of high taxes and strict regulations.
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9: In your obituary report for today, graveside services and interment for David Lawrence McClard, age 79, of Lafayette, will be conducted this afternoon at 1 o'clock from the Drury Cemetery. Visitation with the family will be from 10 o'clock this morning until 12:45 at Anderson and Son Funeral Home in Lafayette. Family has requested memorials be made to the Drury Cemetery, and you can make those memorials by calling or going by Anderson and Son Funeral Home in Lafayette. David McClard is survived by his wife, Diana Goodall McClard, by his daughter, Nicole, by his son, Greg, and his wife, Vicki, also by his brother, Mickey McClard, and his wife, Myra. Funeral services for Dakota Dixon Chigger Lee, age 24, of Fountain Run, Kentucky, will be this afternoon at 2 o'clock at 175 Main Street in Fountain Run, with burial to follow at Lee's Family Cemetery at their home. Visitation with the family is from 10 o'clock this morning until time for services at 2 o'clock at 175 Main Street in Fountain Run. In lieu of flowers, donations may be made to assist with the final expenses.
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9: 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Well, mostly sunny skies today with a high near 94. They say the heat index values as high as 102 today. Tonight's low about 74. Sunny and hot on Sunday. Now, tomorrow's high near 97. Tomorrow night's low around 75. By Monday, we have a 30% chance for thunderstorms. Monday's high around 93 degrees.

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0: Dustin Lynch's new one, Easy to Love and Easy to Feel Braver, too. There's a new scientific study showing that if you need to increase how brave you're feeling, breathe in normally, normal inhalation, but then breathe out really slowly, like about 2 seconds to breathe in and then about 8 seconds to breathe out, and keep doing that, it will almost immediately make you feel braver. But in a logical way, it's not going to make you feel emboldened to go out and do anything really, really dumb. It will make you feel brave, but in a smart fashion, which is nice. 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
10: Corinth Church of Christ is having a gospel meeting August 20th through the 23rd, with services at 7 p.m. each night, Sunday school at 10 a.m., and Sunday worship at 11 a.m. Brother Philip Bronner will preach at Friendship Missionary Baptist Church Sunday morning at 11. Brother Mike Carver will preach at Union Missionary Baptist Church Sunday morning at 11. Brother Donald Taylor will preach at Sunrise Missionary Baptist Church Sunday morning at 11. Brother Randy Klein will be preaching at Lafayette Missionary Baptist Church Sunday evening at 6. Brother Britt Little will preach at Meadowville Missionary Baptist Church Sunday morning at 11. Brother Landon Moore will preach at Days Crossroads Missionary Baptist Church Sunday evening at 6 o'clock. Brother Lucas Johnson will preach at Maple Grove Missionary Baptist Church Sunday evening at 6. 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Macon County Regional Planning Commission will hold their regular monthly meeting Tuesday at 5 p.m. at the Welcome Center. All interested persons are invited to attend. Tennessee Strong Fest is today at Key Park. It's from 11 until 4 o'clock. You're invited to come out and enjoy free face painting, free jumpers, local vendors, community resources, and family fun. And that is today at Key Park from 11 until 4 o'clock. Well, mostly sunny skies today with a high near 94. They say the heat index values as high as 102 today. Tonight's low about 74. Sunny and hot on Sunday. Now, tomorrow's high near 97. Tomorrow night's low around 75. By Monday, we have a 30% chance for thunderstorms. Monday's high around 93 degrees.
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1: When he was trying to get his break in the music industry, he had braces on his teeth. And he had a musician tell him that it doesn't matter, you know, how you look with the braces. It matters how you sound. And he was told that the braces were making him lisp when he sang. So he had his orthodontist take them off, even though he was not ready to have the braces taken off. I think his teeth look perfect. That orthodontist needs to put him in ads or something. That's Bailey Zimmerman.
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12: Well, mostly sunny skies today with a high near 94. They say the heat index values as high as 102 today. Tonight's low about 74. Sunny and hot on Sunday. Now tomorrow's high near 97. Tomorrow night's low around 75. By Monday, we have a 30% chance for thunderstorms. Monday's high around 93 degrees.

0: 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Yes. 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

0: It's always good to be very self-confident. 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
2: Corinth Church of Christ is having a gospel meeting August 20th through the 23rd with services at 7 p.m. each night, Sunday school at 10 a.m., and Sunday worship at 11 a.m. Brother Philip Bronner will preach at Friendship Missionary Baptist Church Sunday morning at 11. Brother Mike Carver will preach at Union Missionary Baptist Church Sunday morning at 11. Brother Donald Taylor will preach at Sunrise Missionary Baptist Church Sunday morning at 11. Brother Randy Klein will be preaching at Lafayette Missionary Baptist Church Sunday evening at 6. Brother Britt Little will preach at Meadowville Missionary Baptist Church Sunday morning at 11. Brother Landon Moore will preach at Days Crossroads Missionary Baptist Church Sunday evening at 6 o'clock. Brother Lucas Johnson will preach at Maple Grove Missionary Baptist Church Sunday evening at 6. Brother James Harrison will be preaching at New Harmony Missionary Baptist Church Sunday evening at 5 p.m. Macon County Legislative Body meets in regular session Monday evening at 6:30. Macon County Regional Planning Commission will hold their regular monthly meeting Tuesday at 5 p.m. at the Welcome Center. All interested persons are invited to attend. Tennessee Strong Fest is today at Key Park. 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And that is today at Key Park from 11 until 4 o'clock. 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
2: Well, mostly sunny skies today with a high near 94. They say the heat index values as high as 102 today. Tonight's low about 74. Sunny and hot on Sunday. Now tomorrow's high near 97. Tomorrow night's low around 75. By Monday, we have a 30% chance for thunderstorms. Monday's high around 93 degrees.
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Hotter than the red on a cattle brand, cause she's a gold digger with a quick trigger, a cast iron skillet swinging lid flipper. 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
2: News this hour at Town Hall. I'm Bob Agnew in Washington. Virginia State University says multiple people have been shot on its main campus.
3: Virginia State University says its main campus is on lockdown after multiple people were shot. A school statement says none of the injuries appear to be life-threatening and that there were multiple shooters. The school says the shooting happened near the university's quad annexes and that both campus and Chesterfield County Police are investigating. I'm Donna Water.
2: Senator Tom Cotton says a dangerous ideology is gaining a foothold in the Democrat Party and is even embraced by Michigan Democratic Senate candidate Abul Al-Sayed.
4: Socialists are the driving intellectual force and the political muscle in the Democratic Party. They're nominating these radicals, not just in New York City, but now in one of the key swing states in the Midwest. And Abul Al-Sayed is truly radical compared to most normal Michiganders or Arkansans or Americans.
2: Senator Cotton is an Arkansas Republican. He was interviewed this week by the Salem Radio Network. A new look at the affordability crisis in this country highlights an interesting trend some on the left would probably just as soon ignore as Americans struggle with rising costs. Most of the nation's priciest cities, as it turns out, share one very important trait in common, as correspondent Richard Boyd reports.
5: According to data on urban living costs, 24 of the 25 most expensive U.S. cities are governed by Democrats. Critics say years of high taxes, strict regulations, and costly housing policies have helped drive up the price of raising a family, leaving residents squeezed by soaring living expenses. Supporters of those policies disagree, but for many families, affordability remains out of reach. Richard Boyd reporting.
2: More on these stories at townhall.com.
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2: President Trump spoke about crime rates and politics in Nassau County, New York on Friday.
7: President Trump promoted his record on crime during a trip to a police academy in suburban Long Island.
8: We're showing what is possible when you finally have a president in the White House who supports our police.
7: New crime statistics released by the FBI Friday showed the homicide rate in the U.S. dropped more than 18% last year, and overall violent crime was down by 9.3%. Trump flipped Nassau County in 2024. He used the New York visit to pump up local Republican candidates.
8: And he's a winner, Bruce Blakeman.
7: And drag Democrats as he looks to boost battleground races heading into the November midterm elections. I'm Jennifer King.
2: The White House reports some countries are routing exports through third countries to avoid U.S. tariffs. The report says China has responded to 2018 tariffs by sending goods to other countries for packaging and assembly. The White House says that's cost billions of dollars in revenues. Breaking news at srnnewstownhall.com. President Trump says the impact of the Iran war on oil prices is a necessary evil for now.
8: So, for you to pay a tiny little bit more for your gasoline, just remember, you're doing it so that a very evil country cannot have a country, really, it's the number one state sponsor of terror in the world. We don't want to have them have a nuclear weapon.
2: The president spoke to a police gathering yesterday in New York. Former National Security Advisor Katie McFarland says that she understands the president's strategy when it comes to dealing with Iran, keeping it low-key.
9: Iran's done. You know, it's called an anaconda strategy, where you sort of slow, the snake slowly twists around and then destroys the victim.
2: McFarland is out with a new book. It's entitled Revolution, Trump, Washington, and We the People. She also spoke this week with the Salem Radio Network. You'll find more on these stories.
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11: Well, mostly sunny skies today with a high near 94. They say the heat index values as high as 102 today. Tonight's low about 74. Sunny and hot on Sunday. Now, tomorrow's high near 97. Tomorrow night's low around 75. By Monday, we have a 30% chance for thunderstorms. Monday's high around 93 degrees.

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0: If you were really, really wealthy, really, like, had a lot of money, what would you do with your money? Be thinking of your answer. I'll tell you why I'm asking in just a couple.
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0: Lauren Elena and Chase Matthew and all this woman's exes have run for the hills. This is going on in China. A very wealthy woman has financed a 50-episode drama series with a bunch of stipulations, including that she get to be the star of the show, she get to pick her co-star, and she gets to write the script. And the script is mostly just this very wealthy older woman making out with her 23-year-old co-star. And he has taken to social media to complain about this. The streaming platform that had agreed to air this show in China, they have backed out of the deal. 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And this school year, Kohl's has the brands and styles kids love, the kind that give them that I'm so back confidence. 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
10: Corinth Church of Christ is having a gospel meeting August 20th through the 23rd with services at 7 p.m. each night, Sunday school at 10 a.m., and Sunday worship at 11 a.m. Brother Philip Bronner will preach at Friendship Missionary Baptist Church Sunday morning at 11. Brother Mike Carver will preach at Union Missionary Baptist Church Sunday morning at 11. Brother Donald Taylor will preach at Sunrise Missionary Baptist Church Sunday morning at 11. Brother Randy Klein will be preaching at Lafayette Missionary Baptist Church Sunday evening at 6. Brother Britt Little will preach at Meadowville Missionary Baptist Church Sunday morning at 11. Brother Landon Moore will preach at Days Crossroads Missionary Baptist Church Sunday evening at 6 o'clock. Brother Lucas Johnson will preach at Maple Grove Missionary Baptist Church Sunday evening at 6. Brother James Harrison will be preaching at New Harmony Missionary Baptist Church Sunday evening at 5 p.m. Macon County Legislative Body meets in regular session Monday evening at 6:30. Macon County Regional Planning Commission will hold their regular monthly meeting Tuesday at 5 p.m. at the Welcome Center. All interested persons are invited to attend. Tennessee Strong Fest is today at Key Park. 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And that is today at Key Park from 11 until 4 o'clock. Well, mostly sunny skies today with a high near 94. They say the heat index values as high as 102 today. Tonight's low about 74. Sunny and hot on Sunday. Now, tomorrow's high near 97. Tomorrow night's low around 75. By Monday, we have a 30% chance for thunderstorms. Monday's high around 93 degrees.
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2: 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Well, mostly sunny skies today with a high near 94. They say the heat index values as high as 102 today. Tonight's low about 74. Sunny and hot on Sunday. Now tomorrow's high near 97. Tomorrow night's low around 75. By Monday, we have a 30% chance for thunderstorms. Monday's high around 93 degrees.

0: The debut album on his brand new record label will come out next month. It just happens to be his album on his record label. That worked out really well. This is Kenny Chesney.
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2: 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Just send in your questions and Keith will have an answer. Well, mostly sunny skies today with a high near 94. They say the heat index values as high as 102 today. Tonight's low about 74. Sunny and hot on Sunday. Now, tomorrow's high near 97. Tomorrow night's low around 75. By Monday, we have a 30% chance for thunderstorms. Monday's high around 93 degrees.
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3: 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I'm Thomas Camps, and this is Tennessee Home and Farm Radio. The U.S.-Mexico-Canada trade agreement is undergoing serious renegotiations. And as Chad Smith explains, its future will have a big impact on American agriculture.
4: U.S. farmers and ranchers are closely watching the U.S.-Mexico-Canada trade agreement negotiations. Virginia Houston, the Senior Director of Congressional Affairs for the American Farm Bureau Federation, said Mexico and Canada as trading partners are vital to the success of U.S. farmers and ranchers.
5: It's critically important for U.S. agriculture. Since the precursor agreement to USMCA, NAFTA, went into place in the early 90s, U.S. ag exports to those two markets have absolutely skyrocketed from about $9 billion in 1993 to nearly $60 billion in 2024.
4: Houston said the three neighbors are currently locked into an annual renewal of the agreement, assuming all parties actually do eventually renew the agreement.
5: So by July 1st, if any of the three countries did not agree to renew the agreement, USMCA would fall into an annual review process, which is where we are right now. If the countries don't agree to renew in 10 years by 2036, the USMCA will be terminated.
4: Houston said it's hard to put a timeline on how long the negotiations could go on or if there will be a new agreement soon.
5: So the U.S. has held three rounds of bilateral negotiations with Mexico. Canada is not yet formally at the table, but the Canadian Trade Minister has been in Washington, D.C., several times over the past few weeks to meet with his counterpart. And the hope is that these bilateral negotiations will soon turn into trilateral negotiations between the three countries.
4: Stay tuned to FB.org for updates. Chad Smith, Washington.
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1: News this hour at Town Hall. I'm Bob Agnew in Washington. A shooting involving multiple suspects and five people shot has prompted a lockdown at Virginia State University today. County police said the five victims were transported to hospitals. One initially listed as having life-threatening injuries has been upgraded to critical condition. Luigi Mangione pleading guilty to federal charges yesterday in New York.
2: Luigi Mangione has pleaded guilty to federal stalking charges in the killing of UnitedHealthcare CEO Brian Thompson. In the courtroom behind me, Mangione spoke about how he came to New York City, targeted Thompson, and then ultimately shot and killed him outside a Midtown Manhattan hotel. Mangione said that after years of back pain, navigating the complicated healthcare system in the United States, he decided to take action.
1: That is correspondent Michael Sizek reporting. New York City Mayor Zohran Mamdani is backing a measure that critics say could hit consumers right smack dab in the wallet. Mamdani supporting the so-called Delivery Protection Act, forcing Amazon to directly hire delivery drivers and warehouse workers, something opponents say would wipe out small delivery companies and vastly increase labor costs for Amazon. Here's Damian Troisi now with a look at the week ahead on Wall Street.
3: Several big retailers will release their latest financial results this week. Home Depot reports its results on Tuesday, followed by Target and Lowe's on Wednesday, and then Walmart on Thursday. The results will help give investors a more detailed picture of how businesses and consumers handled stubbornly high inflation during the second quarter. Profit reports and forecasts from Home Depot and Lowe's could provide more insight into the home renovation market. Updates from retail giants Target and Walmart could provide insight into how households are budgeting and spending. The Federal Reserve on Wednesday will release minutes from its policy meeting in July. Damian Troisi, New York.
1: And you'll get more on these stories at townhall.com.
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1: Federal authorities had an investigation in place targeting groups protesting immigration enforcement.
5: Court documents indicate there was a federal undercover surveillance operation ongoing in Minnesota, which apparently targeted progressive organizations, labor unions, and other groups protesting immigration enforcement in Minneapolis. The program was called Operation Puppet Master. The feds reportedly investigating individuals who helped agitators stir up the violence by putting up roadblocks and throwing ice chunks at law enforcement.
1: That is Laura Winters reporting. It looks like an unfavorable business climate is driving large corporations out of Delaware, including DoorDash.
6: The delivery giant cited growing legal uncertainty and costly shareholder lawsuits. More than 60 public companies worth over $3 trillion have reportedly exited Delaware in the past 2 years.
1: That is correspondent Ken Lorman, breaking news and analysis at townhall.com. It was a disappointing July retail sales report as American shoppers spent a little less money than expected.
7: An unexpected slip of 0.6%. It's the biggest drop since May of 2025 and raised concerns on Wall Street. Heather Long, chief economist at Navy Federal Credit Union, says American consumers are showing signs of fatigue. The July snapshot found consumers spent less on gas, automobiles, car parts, appliances, electronics, and online shopping.
1: Well, that is Jennifer King. The White House reports some countries are routing exports through third countries to avoid tariffs.
8: The result is an annual loss of $19 billion to $26 billion. The report claims China responded to 2018 tariffs by sending goods to other countries for packaging and assembly, making it appear U.S. imports from China had dropped but enabling Beijing to continue growing its manufacturing sector in ways that could challenge American factories and jobs.
1: That is correspondent Rich Thomason reporting.
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9: In your obituary report for today, graveside services and interment for David Lawrence McClard, age 79 of Lafayette, will be conducted this afternoon at 1 o'clock from the Drury Cemetery. 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David McClard is survived by his wife, Diana Goodall McClard, by his daughter, Nicole, by his son, Greg, and his wife, Vicki. 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In lieu of flowers, donations may be made to assist with the final expenses.
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13: Afternoon forecast, sunny skies. Temperature expected to be near 95 with a heat index of 102. Winds at 5 miles per hour. Tonight, mostly clear and temperature in the mid-70s. And for Sunday, calling for temperature near 96 with a heat index of 103. Sunday night, a 30% chance of showers and temperature near 75.

The brand new, really lovely song from Ella Langley is on the way. And if you work construction, I dare say this is the kind of thing you want to unearth. I'll tell you about it coming up.

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0: It is her brand new one. It's Ella Langley, and these guys are loving their lives. Hopefully, they've got their fingers crossed. This happened outside of Brussels in Belgium. A construction crew, they were doing a bunch of digging in the ground, trying to put some new pipes in, when they unearthed $10 million worth of gold. Coins and gold bars worth about $10 million. It is now in government custody in Belgium, and they have to determine where it came from so they can decide who the lawful owners of all of this gold are. Under Belgian law, if the rightful owner is not found, then the gold is split between the property owners and the construction workers who dug it up. But it's going to take some investigation to figure out who actually owns the gold. There's a whole bunch of construction workers with all of their fingers crossed. 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
14: Afternoon forecast, sunny skies. Temperature expected to be near 95 with a heat index of 102. Winds at 5 miles per hour. Tonight, mostly clear and temperature in the mid-70s. And for Sunday, calling for temperature near 96 with a heat index of 103. Sunday night, a 30% chance of showers and temperature near 75.
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0: I believe he has finally healed up from having broken his foot. 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
13: Afternoon forecast, sunny skies. Temperature expected to be near 95 with a heat index of 102. Winds at 5 miles per hour. Tonight, mostly clear and temperature in the mid-70s. And for Sunday, calling for temperature near 96 with a heat index of 103. Sunday night, a 30% chance of showers and temperature near 75.

0: I knew it. I knew you. And I know we're going to see her during the football season. That's Taylor Swift.
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2: 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Brother Mike Carver will preach at Union Missionary Baptist Church Sunday morning at 11. Brother Donald Taylor will preach at Sunrise Missionary Baptist Church Sunday morning at 11. Brother Randy Klein will be preaching at Lafayette Missionary Baptist Church Sunday evening at 6. Brother Britt Little will preach at Meadowville Missionary Baptist Church Sunday morning at 11. Brother Landon Moore will preach at Days Crossroads Missionary Baptist Church Sunday evening at 6 o'clock. Brother Lucas Johnson will preach at Maple Grove Missionary Baptist Church Sunday evening at 6. Brother James Harrison will be preaching at New Harmony Missionary Baptist Church Sunday evening at 5 p.m. Macon County Legislative Body meets in regular session Monday evening at 6:30. Macon County Regional Planning Commission will hold their regular monthly meeting Tuesday at 5 p.m. at the Welcome Center. 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
4: Afternoon forecast, sunny skies, temperature expected to be near 95 with a heat index of 102, winds at 5 miles per hour. Tonight, mostly clear and temperature in the mid-70s, and for Sunday, calling for temperature near 96 with a heat index of 103. Sunday night, a 30% chance of showers and temperature near 75.
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1: News this hour at Town Hall. I'm Bob Agnew in Washington. A shooting involving multiple suspects and five people shot has prompted a lockdown at Virginia State University. County police say the five victims were transported to hospitals. One initially listed as having life-threatening injuries has been upgraded to critical condition. Luigi Mangione pleaded guilty on Friday in New York to federal charges.
2: He saw online that UnitedHealthcare was holding its annual investor conference in New York City. He said he posed as an investor, emailed the company, and asked for information about where that conference was being held. He also admitted to printing part of a gun using a 3D printer. He admitted to stalking and killing Thompson.
1: That is correspondent Michael Cecik. President Trump pushing a tax change that appears to have overwhelming public support.
3: The McLaughlin poll finds that voters support indexing capital gains taxes for inflation by nearly a 4-to-1 margin, 62% to 16%. Supporters say the change would prevent taxpayers from being taxed on gains caused only by inflation, while freeing up hundreds of billions of dollars in locked-up capital for new investments.
1: That is Bernie Bennett reporting. Donna Warder has a report on a powerful storm pounding Hawaii.
4: This is an enormous storm.
5: Hawaii Governor Josh Green warning people Friday about Tropical Storm Lala, which has been soaking Hawaii's Big Island since early Saturday. The governor says Lala, which is expected to eventually become a hurricane, could bring more than 20 inches of rain.
4: When there's a tropical storm, which goes up to 73 miles per hour, or a hurricane, which is even fiercer, you have to be careful if it's unsafe.
5: There's a hurricane warning in effect for the Big Island and a tropical storm warning for Maui County, which includes Maui, Molokai, and other islands. I'm Donna Warder.
1: A losing session during the week on Wall Street. The Dow was down 107 points. The NASDAQ off 73. More on these stories at townhall.com.
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1: New York City Mayor Zohran Mamdani backing a very controversial measure.
7: Mayor Mamdani supports the so-called Delivery Protection Act, which would force Amazon to directly hire delivery drivers and warehouse workers now employed through independent contractors. Opponents say the move would wipe out small delivery businesses, boost Amazon's labor cost, and drive up prices. One study estimates the average household could pay hundreds more each year, while unions stand to gain. Critics call it another socialist policy making life less affordable for New Yorkers. Ken Lorman reporting.
1: As Americans struggle with rising costs, most of the nation's priciest cities share one thing in common. According to new data, 24 of the 25 most expensive U.S. cities to live in are governed by Democrats and policies that feature high taxes, strict regulations, and costly housing policies have helped drive up the price of raising a family. Breaking news at Town Hall. Senator Tom Cotton says he surprised Michigan Democrat Senate candidate Abdul I. Sayed, who embraces a Democrat-Socialist agenda, has attracted so much support.
8: If you look at his deep hostility and antipathy towards Israel and Jews, if you consider his support for abolishing ICE, opening the borders. I can go on and on.
1: And Senator Cotton was interviewed this week by the Salem Radio Network. A high-profile Democrat governor, meanwhile, just had a rough visit to a key early voting state. Willie Nelson has more.
9: California Governor Gavin Newsom's recent trip to Michigan was marked by low turnout and snubs from local Democrats. Newsom did not coordinate with key figures in the state and canceled a planned fundraiser. One event drew only a small crowd and was quickly mocked.

0: is Jeannie Pruitt from the Grand Ole Opry. I want to tell you folks hello in Macon County, and thanks for listening to Country 102.
1: Afternoon forecast, sunny skies. Temperature expected to be near 95 with a heat index of 102. Winds at 5 miles per hour. Tonight, mostly clear and temperature in the mid-70s. And for Sunday, calling for temperature near 96 with a heat index of 103. Sunday night, a 30% chance of showers and temperature near 75.

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If it is your day off and you don't have to work, do you deviate from your usual schedule? Because you might want to not do that. I'll explain coming up.

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0: I think it's like Song of the Year. That's Dan and Shay and Say So. I'm Penny. Are you off today? Are you working? Is your schedule way different than it usually is Monday through Friday? You might want to not do that. There's a huge new study out between five different research universities. They found really conclusively that if you do these five things at pretty much the same time every day, even on your days off, if you wake up at the same time, you have your first social interaction, you start working or doing your other daily task, you eat dinner, and you go to bed. Those five things, if you do those at about the same time every day, whether you're working or not, your overall mood will be much better. You'll feel less sad and blue, and your pain level will be greatly decreased if you do those five things around the same time every day, is what they found in this study. And it doesn't matter if you sleep well or not. Even in people who have insomnia, this works, according to this new study. Pretty compelling information. 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
8: Corinth Church of Christ is having a gospel meeting August 20th through the 23rd, with services at 7 p.m. each night, Sunday school at 10 a.m., and Sunday worship at 11 a.m. Brother Philip Bronner will preach at Friendship Missionary Baptist Church Sunday morning at 11. Brother Mike Carver will preach at Union Missionary Baptist Church Sunday morning at 11. Brother Donald Taylor will preach at Sunrise Missionary Baptist Church Sunday morning at 11. Brother Randy Klein will be preaching at Lafayette Missionary Baptist Church Sunday evening at 6. Brother Britt Little will preach at Meadowville Missionary Baptist Church Sunday morning at 11. Brother Landon Moore will preach at Days Crossroads Missionary Baptist Church Sunday evening at 6 o'clock. Brother Lucas Johnson will preach at Maple Grove Missionary Baptist Church Sunday evening at 6. Brother James Harrison will be preaching at New Harmony Missionary Baptist Church Sunday evening at 5 p.m. Macon County Legislative Body meets in regular session Monday evening at 6:30. Macon County Regional Planning Commission will hold their regular monthly meeting Tuesday at 5 p.m. at the Welcome Center. All interested persons are invited to attend. Tennessee Strong Fest is today at Key Park. 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
9: Afternoon forecast, sunny skies. Temperature expected to be near 95 with a heat index of 102. Winds at 5 miles per hour. Tonight, mostly clear and temperature in the mid-70s. And for Sunday, calling for temperature near 96 with a heat index of 103. Sunday night, a 30% chance of showers and temperature near 75.
0: Standing tall on the Highland Rim, serving northern Middle Tennessee and south central Kentucky 24 hours a day, every day. 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

0: According to him, it's just a off-the-cuff idea he had for a song, and it took them about 20 minutes to write it, and it's brilliant. 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
13: Afternoon forecast, sunny skies, temperature expected to be near 95 with a heat index of 102, winds at 5 miles per hour. Tonight, mostly clear and temperature in the mid-70s, and for Sunday, calling for temperature near 96 with a heat index of 103. Sunday night, a 30% chance of showers and temperature near 75.
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3: 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Cool. 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And people, like, two guys tried to, like, rob us, and then some people were trying to start a fight. The place is called Disney World. Yeah, have you guys ever been there? We were there, and we went down a log ride, and you know they take a picture of you so they can get your reaction, then you can go buy it later. They should have a picture when you go to buy a burger. They should have it, and you go, it's how much?
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15: Afternoon forecast, sunny skies. Temperature expected to be near 95 with a heat index of 102. Winds at 5 miles per hour. Tonight, mostly clear and temperature in the mid-70s. And for Sunday, calling for temperature near 96 with a heat index of 103. Sunday night, a 30% chance of showers and temperature near 75.
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1: News this hour from Town Hall, I'm Mary Rose. Five people were injured in a shooting at Virginia State University early today. One victim is in critical condition. The campus was placed on lockdown and no arrests have been made. Luigi Mangione has pleaded guilty to federal stalking charges in the killing of UnitedHealthcare CEO Brian Thompson. He admitted to following Thompson to an investor conference in 2024 and shooting him on a New York City street.
2: Now, Mangione still faces a separate state murder case that is scheduled to go to trial in September. However, now, after his guilty plea in federal court, his lawyers could go to that judge in the state court and say that case should be thrown out on double jeopardy grounds.
1: That's correspondent Michael Sisek reporting. He faces life in prison. His lawyers are now seeking to dismiss a separate New York state murder case on double jeopardy grounds. Luigi Mangione pleads guilty to federal charges. New York City Mayor Zohran Mamdani is backing a measure that critics say could consumers hit him right in the wallet. Correspondent Ken Lorman reports.
3: Mayor Mamdani supports the so-called Delivery Protection Act, which would force Amazon to directly hire delivery drivers and warehouse workers now employed through independent contractors. Opponents say the move would wipe out small delivery businesses, boost Amazon's labor cost, and drive up prices. One study estimates the average household could pay hundreds more each year, while unions stand to gain. Critics call it another socialist policy making life less affordable for New Yorkers. Ken Lorman reporting.
1: A magnitude 7.7 earthquake struck Indonesia, killing at least 47 and causing widespread damage, landslides, and power outages. More on these stories at townhall.com.
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1: Iran called on the U.S. to accept defeat while President Trump blasted Iran as evil and urged Americans to brace for continued high fuel prices. President said the impact of the Iran war on oil prices is a necessary evil.
5: So for you to pay a tiny little bit more for your gasoline, just remember you're doing it so that a very evil country cannot have a country. Really, it's the number one state sponsor of terror in the world. We don't want to have them have a nuclear weapon. So remember that when you have to pay a little bit more, you're at $4. It's okay. I mean, it's I'll never apologize. I did the right thing.
1: The president made his remarks on Friday at a police academy in Nassau County, New York. Americans unexpectedly cut their spending in July by the biggest drop since May 2025. Breaking news and analysis at townhall.com. New numbers are delivering a reality check to the media's crime narrative.
6: Data from 67 major police departments shows violent crime fell sharply in 2025. The Major Cities Chiefs Association reports homicides dropped about 19%, robberies fell roughly 20%, and aggravated assaults declined nearly 10%. A separate mid-year analysis of major U.S. cities found homicide rates down 17%, with hundreds fewer killings than a year earlier. Conservative analysts say the numbers prove that enforcing the law and supporting police works, while undercutting claims that America is becoming less safe. Richard Boyd reporting.
1: Dangerous heat will grip the South and Central Plains.
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8: Afternoon forecast, sunny skies. Temperature expected to be near 95 with a heat index of 102. Winds at 5 miles per hour. Tonight, mostly clear and temperature in the mid-70s. And for Sunday, calling for temperature near 96 with a heat index of 103. Sunday night, a 30% chance of showers and temperature near 75.

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1: That's Hudson Westbrook in a house again. Hi there, Bobby G. Thanks for hanging out with me this weekend. I got Graylin James' song called Water at a Wedding on the way. But first, how about some good directions from Billy Currington?

0: If your life is a country song, then right here is where you'll hear your very own soundtrack.
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0: Graylin James and Water at a Wedding. Hi there, I'm Bobby G. Well, if you're going to the movie theaters this weekend, a couple of new movies, and Anne Hathaway. I absolutely love Anne Hathaway. She's in a new movie called The End of Oak Street. Hey, and if you're a big fan of Matthew McConaughey, he's in theaters this weekend. The movie's called The Rivals of Amziah King. So in theaters. Paw Patrol, the Dino movie, also in theaters this weekend.
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9: 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Brother Mike Carver will preach at Union Missionary Baptist Church Sunday morning at 11. Brother Donald Taylor will preach at Sunrise Missionary Baptist Church Sunday morning at 11. Brother Randy Klein will be preaching at Lafayette Missionary Baptist Church Sunday evening at 6. Brother Britt Little will preach at Meadowville Missionary Baptist Church Sunday morning at 11. Brother Landon Moore will preach at Days Crossroads Missionary Baptist Church Sunday evening at 6 o'clock. Brother Lucas Johnson will preach at Maple Grove Missionary Baptist Church Sunday evening at 6. Brother James Harrison will be preaching at New Harmony Missionary Baptist Church Sunday evening at 5 p.m. Macon County Legislative Body meets in regular session Monday evening at 6:30. Macon County Regional Planning Commission will hold their regular monthly meeting Tuesday at 5 p.m. at the Welcome Center. 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
10: Afternoon forecast, sunny skies. Temperature expected to be near 95 with a heat index of 102. winds at 5 miles per hour. Tonight, mostly clear and temperature in the mid-70s. And for Sunday, calling for temperature near 96 with a heat index of 103. Sunday night, a 30% chance of showers and temperature near 75.
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0: Kane Brown, and I can feel it. Hi there, I'm Bobby G. I got a chance to see Kane on Wednesday night. What a performance. I'm telling you, the guy. But you know what I noticed about Kane now is he's a dad now. So the last time I saw him, he was not. And it's just amazing what a family does to you, right? It just kind of grounds you a little bit, you know. And but he, what an amazing performance, and just loved seeing him on stage.
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8: Afternoon forecast, sunny skies. Temperature expected to be near 95 with a heat index of 102. Winds at 5 miles per hour. Tonight, mostly clear and temperature in the mid-70s. And for Sunday, calling for temperature near 96 with a heat index of 103. Sunday night, a 30% chance of showers and temperature near 75.
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0: Zach Top, just south of Sanity. Hi there, I'm Bobby G. Well, I just saw that Selena Gomez and her mother, they're being sued for defrauding investors in their mental health company. The company is called Wondermind. I guess two companies invested a little over $1 million when Wondermind was like secretly going downhill. So we'll be watching what happens next.
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0: ever wondered just how long a country mile actually is? 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

0: Lainey Wilson with Phone Keys, Wallet, and You. I'm Bobby G. Still to come, got Ella Langley along with Morgan Wallen next.
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2: Corinth Church of Christ is having a gospel meeting August 20th through the 23rd, with services at 7 p.m. each night, Sunday school at 10 a.m., and Sunday worship at 11 a.m. Brother Philip Bronner will preach at Friendship Missionary Baptist Church Sunday morning at 11. Brother Mike Carver will preach at Union Missionary Baptist Church Sunday morning at 11. Brother Donald Taylor will preach at Sunrise Missionary Baptist Church Sunday morning at 11. Brother Randy Klein will be preaching at Lafayette Missionary Baptist Church Sunday evening at 6. Brother Britt Little will preach at Meadowville Missionary Baptist Church Sunday morning at 11. Brother Landon Moore will preach at Days Crossroads Missionary Baptist Church Sunday evening at 6 o'clock. Brother Lucas Johnson will preach at Maple Grove Missionary Baptist Church Sunday evening at 6. Brother James Harrison will be preaching at New Harmony Missionary Baptist Church Sunday evening at 5 p.m. Macon County Legislative Body meets in regular session Monday evening at 6:30. Macon County Regional Planning Commission will hold their regular monthly meeting Tuesday at 5 p.m. at the Welcome Center. All interested persons are invited to attend. Tennessee Strong Fest is today at Key Park. It's from 11 until 4 o'clock. You're invited to come out and enjoy free face painting, free jumpers, local vendors, community resources, and family fun. And that is today at Key Park from 11 until 4 o'clock.
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12: Afternoon forecast, sunny skies. Temperature expected to be near 95 with a heat index of 102. Winds at 5 miles per hour. Tonight, mostly clear and temperature in the mid-70s. And for Sunday, calling for temperature near 96 with a heat index of 103. Sunday night, a 30% chance of showers and temperature near 75.
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0: Standing tall on the Highland Rim, Weir Country 102, WLCT, Lafayette.
1: News this hour from Town Hall, I'm Mary Rose. Virginia State University says multiple people have been shot on its main campus.
2: Virginia State University says its main campus is on lockdown after multiple people were shot. A school statement says none of the injuries appear to be life-threatening and that there were multiple shooters. The school says the shooting happened near the university's quad annexes and that both campus and Chesterfield County Police are investigating. I'm Donna Water.
1: President Trump is praising gains in his crime crackdown across the country as the FBI releases statistics from 2025. Correspondent Laura Winters reports.
3: The 2025 annual FBI crime report shows violent crime is down more than 9%, murder and robbery down more than 18%, and rape down more than 7% across the country. President Trump at an event celebrating law enforcement on Friday in Nassau County, Long Island.
4: Let's say they don't have good leadership, like Chicago has very bad leadership, but we have the numbers down because of what the federal government's doing. We get no credit for it because they say, well, we get no credit for it. They like to take all the credit, but everyone knows.
3: Laura Winters reporting.
1: Lala is now officially a hurricane as it approaches the Big Island of Hawaii. The latest update from the National Hurricane Center shows that Lala strengthening to a Category 1 storm with maximum sustained winds of 75 miles an hour. It's about 90 miles southeast of South Point, Hawaii, and moving to the west at about 12 miles per hour. A hurricane warning is in effect with heavy rain, flooding, and dangerous storm surge expected. More on these stories at townhall.com.
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1: President Trump said the impact of the Iran war on oil prices is a necessary evil.
4: So, for you to pay a tiny little bit more for your gasoline, just remember, you're doing it so that a very evil country cannot have a country. Really, it's the number one state sponsor of terror in the world. We don't want to have them have a nuclear weapon. So remember that when you have to pay a little bit more, you're at $4. It's okay. I mean, it's I'll never apologize. I did the right thing.
1: The president made his remarks on Friday at a police academy in Nassau County, New York. Arizona State University has launched a new bachelor's degree in content creation, blending communication studies with hands-on training in podcasting production and on-camera skills. Critics question the value of the major. Breaking news and analysis at townhall.com. Former Trump National Security Advisor KT McFarland tells the Salem Radio Network she understands the strategy President Trump is using when he used the phrase low-keying it when it comes to Iran.
6: Iran's done. You know, there's like it's called an anaconda strategy where you sort of slow, the snake slowly twists around and then destroys the victim. The other way I like to think about it is you have two ways of killing a snake. One way you can chop off his head, but that's risky. You know, the tail may hit you, you might miss, the snake might bite you, a snake might get away, or you put the snake in a cage and starve it to death. And that's really effective.
1: McFarland is out with a new book. It's entitled Revolution, Trump, Washington, and We, the People. The White House...
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9: Afternoon forecast, sunny skies. Temperature expected to be near 95 with a heat index of 102. Winds at 5 miles per hour. Tonight, mostly clear and temperature in the mid-70s. And for Sunday, calling for temperature near 96 with a heat index of 103. Sunday night, a 30% chance of showers and temperature near 75.

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Kenny Chesney and Carry On. Hi, I'm Bobby G. Stella Lefty, song called Boston. Can't get that one out of my head on the way. But first, Old Dominion. This is One Man Band.

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0: Stella Lefty and Boston. Hi, I'm Pavi G. Well, here's a name I haven't heard in a long time, Cletus T. Judd. He just released a song parody of Ella Langley's Be Her. The song is called Meet Her, and he says, I'm asking y'all to help change my life again so I can catch up on my child support and pay off my vet bill from 2003.
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12: 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What am I gonna do? So I walk back to the men's room, I peek in, it's all clear. I say, come on, come on. I take her by the hand. Well, five-year-olds are real inquisitive. There's something on the wall she's never seen before. Daddy, look at the little sink. Look at the little... No, no. Oh, God. She's in there, she's singing, she's having a good time. She gets done, like, come on, come on, we got to go get our food. And a man walks in. She doesn't know the rule. She talks. Meow! I just went tickled. Are you going to make bubbles too?
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17: Afternoon forecast, sunny skies, Temperature expected to be near 95 with a heat index of 102. Winds at 5 miles per hour. Tonight, mostly clear and temperature in the mid-70s. And for Sunday, calling for temperature near 96 with a heat index of 103. Sunday night, a 30% chance of showers and temperature near 75.
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0: John Party and Boots Off. Hi there, I'm Bobby G. Well, someone on Threads had this challenge for the internet. I'm looking for insults so intelligent you don't realize that you've been, well, roasted. Here's a few. The acoustics in your head must be amazing. You speak with great certainty for someone who hasn't finished thinking. Top of the list, someone said, intelligence has been chasing you your entire life. Problem is, you've just always been too quick for it.
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8: Afternoon forecast, sunny skies. Temperature expected to be near 95 with a heat index of 102. Winds at 5 miles per hour. Tonight, mostly clear and temperature in the mid-70s. And for Sunday, calling for temperature near 96 with a heat index of 103. Sunday night, a 30% chance of showers and temperature near 75. Wouldn't trade.

0: don't know about you, but I see all of this random stuff online. There was a poll. Get this. The question was, would you drink your significant other's bathwater for $1,000? Absolutely not. No way. No how. 81% of people said yes. You have to drink a liter, by the way. Oh, gosh. You can cool it off in the fridge first? What is happening in our world right now?
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0: Luke Bryan and country, and she knows it. I'm Bobby G. Still to come, got Toby Keith, Luke Combs, and Sleepless in a Hotel Room. That's coming up next.
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2: Corinth Church of Christ is having a gospel meeting August 20th through the 23rd, with services at 7 p.m. each night, Sunday school at 10 a.m., and Sunday worship at 11 a.m. Brother Philip Bronner will preach at Friendship Missionary Baptist Church Sunday morning at 11. Brother Mike Carver will preach at Union Missionary Baptist Church Sunday morning at 11. Brother Donald Taylor will preach at Sunrise Missionary Baptist Church Sunday morning at 11. Brother Randy Klein will be preaching at Lafayette Missionary Baptist Church Sunday evening at 6. Brother Britt Little will preach at Meadowville Missionary Baptist Church Sunday morning at 11. Brother Landon Moore will preach at Days Crossroads Missionary Baptist Church Sunday evening at 6 o'clock. Brother Lucas Johnson will preach at Maple Grove Missionary Baptist Church Sunday evening at 6. Brother James Harrison will be preaching at New Harmony Missionary Baptist Church Sunday evening at 5 p.m. Macon County Legislative Body meets in regular session Monday evening at 6:30. Macon County Regional Planning Commission will hold their regular monthly meeting Tuesday at 5 p.m. at the Welcome Center. All interested persons are invited to attend. Tennessee Strong Fest is today at Key Park. 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And that is today at Key Park from 11 until 4 o'clock. 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
4: Afternoon forecast, sunny skies. Temperature expected to be near 95 with a heat index of 102. Winds at 5 miles per hour. Tonight, mostly clear and temperature in the mid-70s. And for Sunday, calling for temperature near 96 with a heat index of 103. Sunday night, a 30% chance of showers and temperature near 75.
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2: News this hour from Town Hall, I'm Mary Rose. Luigi Mangione pleads guilty to federal charges.
3: Luigi Mangione has pleaded guilty to federal stalking charges in the killing of UnitedHealthcare CEO Brian Thompson. In the courtroom behind me, Mangione spoke about how he came to New York City, targeted Thompson, and then ultimately shot and killed him outside a Midtown Manhattan hotel. Mangione said that after years of back pain, navigating the complicated healthcare system in the United States, he decided to take action.
2: Michael Sysak reporting. What many see as an unfavorable business climate is driving many large corporations out of Delaware. DoorDash is the latest to make its exit.
4: The delivery giant cited growing legal uncertainty and costly shareholder lawsuits. More than 60 public companies worth over $3 trillion have reportedly exited Delaware in the past 2 years, with firms like Tesla, Coinbase, and several major energy companies heading to Texas and Nevada. Critics say Delaware's courts have become less predictable, while business-friendly states are offering greater certainty and stronger protections for companies and shareholders. Ken Lorman reporting.
2: There appears to be a bipartisan support on Capitol Hill to get rid of daylight saving time. Correspondent Laura Winters reports.
5: President Trump supports keeping the time across the country the same all year long. On his Truth Social page, the president writes, "People are sick and tired of having to change their clocks twice a year. It is foolish, inconvenient, and in some cases, very costly."
2: New York City Mayor Zohran Mamdani is backing a delivery law critics say could raise Amazon costs and consumer prices. More on these stories at townhall.com.
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2: A disappointing July retail sales report shows American consumers are pulling back on spending.
15: An unexpected slip of 0.6%. It's the biggest drop since May of 2025 and raised concerns on Wall Street. Heather Long, chief economist at Navy Federal Credit Union, says American consumers are showing signs of fatigue. The July snapshot found consumers spent less on gas, automobiles, car parts, appliances, electronics, and online shopping. While it's too early to sound a retreat, the data released Friday by the Commerce Department, along with a sluggish jobs report, could be good news for those waiting for lower interest rates. Many economists still expect solid growth for the third quarter. But in the wake of the retail sales report, many have lowered their forecasts. I'm Jennifer King.
2: The Trump administration asked the Supreme Court to let construction continue on its $400 million White House ballroom project during an appeal. Breaking news and analysis at townhall.com. Ukraine has carried out a wide-scale attack on Russia's Samara region.
16: The head of the targeted Samara region said that Russian air defense forces repelled a massive missile attack that caused localized damage to industrial sites. Medical assistance was provided to those injured. Ukraine's President Volodymyr Zelensky said Kyiv's forces targeted Samara's Progress Center using domestically produced Flamingo missiles. Russia's Ministry of Defense reported shooting down 598 Ukrainian drones over 19 regions. Separately, a Russian strike on southeastern Ukraine killed a three-month-old baby and wounded 11 people. I'm Karen Shemas.
2: People are evacuating parts of Indianapolis because of extreme flooding. A historic amount of rain is causing streams and rivers to flood their banks across Indiana. More on these stories.
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21: Afternoon forecast, sunny skies. Temperature expected to be near 95 with a heat index of 102. Winds at 5 miles per hour. Tonight, mostly clear and temperature in the mid-70s. And for Sunday, calling for temperature near 96 with a heat index of 103. Sunday night, a 30% chance of showers and temperature near 75.
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Riley Green and Change My Mind. Hi, I'm Bobby G. Cody Johnson's Horseback, his latest, is on the way. But first, Lady A, this is Need You Now.

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1: 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Hi, I'm Bobby G. Well, if you love KFC and you love Oreo cookies, get this. There's a collaboration together. It's called the Fried Chicken Cookie. It has the usual chocolate wafers, but the cream inside is 11 herbs and spices flavored. Here's the kicker, though. Only in China right now. What? I can't go get my fried Oreo over at KFC today? What?
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12: Corinth Church of Christ is having a gospel meeting August 20th through the 23rd, with services at 7 p.m. each night, Sunday school at 10 a.m., and Sunday worship at 11 a.m. Brother Philip Bronner will preach at Friendship Missionary Baptist Church Sunday morning at 11. Brother Mike Carver will preach at Union Missionary Baptist Church Sunday morning at 11. Brother Donald Taylor will preach at Sunrise Missionary Baptist Church Sunday morning at 11. Brother Randy Klein will be preaching at Lafayette Missionary Baptist Church Sunday evening at 6. Brother Britt Little will preach at Meadowville Missionary Baptist Church Sunday morning at 11. Brother Landon Moore will preach at Days Crossroads Missionary Baptist Church Sunday evening at 6 o'clock. Brother Lucas Johnson will preach at Maple Grove Missionary Baptist Church Sunday evening at 6. 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Macon County Regional Planning Commission will hold their regular monthly meeting Tuesday at 5 p.m. at the Welcome Center. 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Tennessee Strong Fest is today at Key Park. 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
0: Afternoon forecast, sunny skies. Temperature expected to be near 95 with a heat index of 102. Winds at 5 miles per hour. Tonight, mostly clear and temperature in the mid-70s. And for Sunday, calling for temperature near 96 with a heat index of 103. Sunday night, a 30% chance of showers and temperature near 75.
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0: Nate Smith and Bulletproof. Hi there, I'm Bobby G. Well, there are some vehicles that are being discontinued after this year. And some of them, just the Tesla Model S, Toyota GR Supra. I used to, in the 80s, I wanted a Supra. The Jaguar F-Pace, Volkswagen ID4, and the Ford Escape. Boy, that's been a 25-year run.
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9: Afternoon forecast, sunny skies. Temperature expected to be near 95 with a heat index of 102. Winds at 5 miles per hour. Tonight, mostly clear and temperature in the mid-70s. And for Sunday, calling for temperature near 96 with a heat index of 103. Sunday night, a 30% chance of showers and temperature near 75.

0: Lauren, Elena, and all my exes. Hi there, I'm Bobby G. I don't know if you saw this story. There was a 30-year-old man in Missouri. He was arrested after he and another person were found passed out at a Tiger Bounce, which is kind of a kid's play place. You know, they got the trampolines and stuff like that. Sounds like they were super high, though, because they were both unconscious when they were found. But, you know, as most of us parents know, when we take our kids to something like that and we get involved, we feel like passing out.
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0: George Burns along with Luke Bryan and Ride, Ride, Ride. I'm Bobby G. Got Lee Bryce on the way and Ella Langley with Be Her coming up next.
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2: Corinth Church of Christ is having a gospel meeting August 20th through the 23rd with services at 7 p.m. each night, Sunday school at 10 a.m., and Sunday worship at 11 a.m. Brother Philip Bronner will preach at Friendship Missionary Baptist Church Sunday morning at 11. Brother Mike Carver will preach at Union Missionary Baptist Church Sunday morning at 11. Brother Donald Taylor will preach at Sunrise Missionary Baptist Church Sunday morning at 11. Brother Randy Klein will be preaching at Lafayette Missionary Baptist Church Sunday evening at 6. Brother Britt Little will preach at Meadowville Missionary Baptist Church Sunday morning at 11. Brother Landon Moore will preach at Days Crossroads Missionary Baptist Church Sunday evening at 6 o'clock. Brother Lucas Johnson will preach at Maple Grove Missionary Baptist Church Sunday evening at 6. Brother James Harrison will be preaching at New Harmony Missionary Baptist Church Sunday evening at 5 p.m. Macon County Legislative Body meets in regular session Monday evening at 6:30. Macon County Regional Planning Commission will hold their regular monthly meeting Tuesday at 5 p.m. at the Welcome Center. All interested persons are invited to attend. Tennessee Strong Fest is today at Key Park. 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
8: Afternoon forecast, sunny skies. Temperature expected to be near 95 with a heat index of 102. Winds at 5 miles per hour. Tonight, mostly clear and temperature in the mid-70s. And for Sunday, calling for temperature near 96 with a heat index of 103. Sunday night, a 30% chance of showers and temperature near 75.
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1: News this hour from Town Hall, I'm Mary Rose. State police in Michigan have released new details about the victims in yesterday's multi-scene shooting. Bob Agnew reports.
2: State police have now released information about the ages and genders of the victims of a multi-location shooting in rural Michigan. They say at a home in Lake Township Friday, police discovered three victims who had been killed. They included a 45-year-old man, a 40-year-old woman, and a 16-year-old boy. In a separate home, police say they found another victim, a 53-year-old man. Earlier, police had confirmed the gunman, 39-year-old Chad Hickman, was found dead in the woods after a manhunt nearby the body of a fifth victim, a 29-year-old woman. Bob Agnew reporting.
1: President Trump is pushing a tax change that appears to have overwhelming public support and could put more investment dollars back into the economy. Correspondent Bernie Bennett reports.
3: A McLaughlin poll finds that voters support indexing capital gains taxes for inflation by nearly a 4-to-1 margin, 62% to 16%. Supporters say the change would prevent taxpayers from being taxed on gains caused only by inflation, while freeing up hundreds of billions of dollars in locked-up capital for new investments. The poll also shows strong support for expanding the capital gains exemption for homeowners, a move advocates say would encourage seniors to sell their homes and increase housing inventory for younger families. Bernie Bennett reporting.
1: A shooting at Virginia State University left five people wounded early today. Officials say it happened around 1:30 a.m. outside a residence hall at the historically black university in Chesterfield, Virginia. No arrests were reported, and university officials say the shooting prompted a campus-wide lockdown. The victims were taken to nearby hospitals where one was listed in critical condition. More on these stories at townhall.com.
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1: Senator Tom Cotton says he's surprised that Michigan Democratic Senate candidate Abdul Al Sayed, who embraces the Democratic Socialist agenda, has attracted enough support to emerge as a serious contender for elected office.
5: If you look at his deep hostility and antipathy towards Israel and Jews, if you consider his support for abolishing ICE, opening the borders, I could go on and on.
1: Senator Cotton, an Arkansas Republican, made his comments to the Salem Radio Network. A new survey says nearly half of American workers say they will never be able to fully retire. The 2026 Retirement Expectation Survey from financial services company Thrivent says retirement fears are high. The survey found only 58% of workers think they'll have enough money to retire. Breaking news and analysis at townhall.com. New York City Zohran Mayor Mamdani is backing a measure that critics say could hit consumers right in the wallet. Correspondent Ken Lorman reports.
6: Mayor Mamdani supports the so-called Delivery Protection Act, which would force Amazon to directly hire delivery drivers and warehouse workers now employed through independent contractors. Opponents say the move would wipe out small delivery businesses, boost Amazon's labor cost, and drive up prices. One study estimates the average household could pay hundreds more each year, while unions stand to gain. Critics call it another socialist policy, making life less affordable for New Yorkers. Ken Lorman reporting.
1: As Americans struggle with rising costs, most of the nation's priciest cities share one thing in common. According to data on urban living costs, 24 of the 25 most expensive cities are governed by Democrats. More on these stories at...
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11: In our weather for tonight, temperature expected to be near 73 and mostly clear. Tomorrow, sunny with highs near 96 and heat index of 103. Sunday night, a 30% chance of showers, temperature near 75. And for Monday, calling for a 20% chance of showers and temperature expected to be in the low 90s.

That's Luke Combs, his latest Be By You. Hi there, I'm Bobby G. Taylor Swift, I knew it. I knew you on the way. But first, it's Morgan Wallen, One Thing at a Time.

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0: Taylor Swift, I knew it. I knew you. Hi there, I'm Bobby G. Well, if you have kids, Barbie, little girls, it's their favorite character from ages 3 to 8. Spider-Man is the favorite for boys in that same age range. Monster trucks also included. Blippi, Bluey. Oh, boy. On and on. How many episodes have you watched?
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7: Corinth Church of Christ is having a gospel meeting August 20th through the 23rd with services at 7 p.m. each night, Sunday school at 10 a.m., and Sunday worship at 11 a.m. Brother Philip Bronner will preach at Friendship Missionary Baptist Church Sunday morning at 11. Brother Mike Carver will preach at Union Missionary Baptist Church Sunday morning at 11. Brother Donald Taylor will preach at Sunrise Missionary Baptist Church Sunday morning at 11. Brother Randy Klein will be preaching at Lafayette Missionary Baptist Church Sunday evening at 6. Brother Britt Little will preach at Meadowville Missionary Baptist Church Sunday morning at 11. Brother Landon Moore will preach at Days Crossroads Missionary Baptist Church Sunday evening at 6 o'clock. Brother Lucas Johnson will preach at Maple Grove Missionary Baptist Church Sunday evening at 6. Brother James Harrison will be preaching at New Harmony Missionary Baptist Church Sunday evening at 5 p.m. Macon County Legislative Body meets in regular session Monday evening at 6:30. Macon County Regional Planning Commission will hold their regular monthly meeting Tuesday at 5 p.m. at the Welcome Center. 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
8: Afternoon forecast, sunny skies. Temperature expected to be near 95 with a heat index of 102. Winds at 5 miles per hour. Tonight, mostly clear and temperature in the mid-70s. And for Sunday, calling for temperature near 96 with a heat index of 103. Sunday night, a 30% chance of showers and temperature near 75.
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0: Zach John King and get to drinking. Hi there, I'm Bobby G. Well, you know, have you ever bought something on Facebook Marketplace? I do it on occasion. But it was interesting. Riley Green bought an acoustic guitar, Gibson guitar, on Facebook Marketplace, and then actually met up with the seller in person to purchase it. Oh, that had to be interesting, I bet.
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19: Afternoon forecast, sunny skies. Temperature expected to be near 95 with a heat index of 102. Winds at 5 miles per hour. Tonight, mostly clear and temperature in the mid-70s. And for Sunday, calling for temperature near 96 with a heat index of 103. Sunday night, a 30% chance of showers and temperature near 75.
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0: Kenny Chesney in Carry On. Hi there, I'm Bobby G. Well, a billionaire in Illinois hit the Powerball lottery. Man, not a bad deal, but there was a report that looked into ChatGPT and the lottery, and no, it can't help you pick winning numbers. It's a crapshoot, but it can guide you to less common combinations, so if you do hit, it's less likely you'll have to share it. They think of everything.
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10: 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Hey. Oh, Deb, come on in. 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
10: 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The Surgeon General issued another warning.
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10: No, nobody can smell radon. 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
12: Oh, great.
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15: Afternoon forecast, sunny skies. Temperature expected to be near 95 with a heat index of 102. Winds at 5 miles per hour. Tonight, mostly clear and temperature in the mid-70s. And for Sunday, calling for temperature near 96 with a heat index of 103. Sunday night, a 30% chance of showers and temperature near 75.

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0: That's Kane Brown and Woman. 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
2: Corinth Church of Christ is having a gospel meeting August 20th through the 23rd with services at 7 p.m. each night, Sunday school at 10 a.m., and Sunday worship at 11 a.m. Brother Philip Bronner will preach at Friendship Missionary Baptist Church Sunday morning at 11. Brother Mike Carver will preach at Union Missionary Baptist Church Sunday morning at 11. Brother Donald Taylor will preach at Sunrise Missionary Baptist Church Sunday morning at 11. Brother Randy Klein will be preaching at Lafayette Missionary Baptist Church Sunday evening at 6. Brother Britt Little will preach at Meadowville Missionary Baptist Church Sunday morning at 11. Brother Landon Moore will preach at Days Crossroads Missionary Baptist Church Sunday evening at 6 o'clock. Brother Lucas Johnson will preach at Maple Grove Missionary Baptist Church Sunday evening at 6. Brother James Harrison will be preaching at New Harmony Missionary Baptist Church Sunday evening at 5 p.m. Macon County Legislative Body meets in regular session Monday evening at 6:30. Macon County Regional Planning Commission will hold their regular monthly meeting Tuesday at 5 p.m. at the Welcome Center. All interested persons are invited to attend. Tennessee Strong Fest is today at Key Park. 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
8: Afternoon forecast, sunny skies. Temperature expected to be near 95 with a heat index of 102. Winds at 5 miles per hour. Tonight, mostly clear and temperature in the mid-70s. And for Sunday, calling for temperature near 96 with a heat index of 103. Sunday night, a 30% chance of showers and temperature near 75.
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0: Standing tall on the Highland Rim, Weir Country 102, WLCT, Lafayette.
1: News this hour from Town Hall, I'm Mary Rose. There's an update on the investigation into the shooting deaths of six people in Michigan.
2: Police in Michigan have not said how the dots connect in Friday's shooting deaths of a teenage boy and four adults. Police were called to a home Friday morning in Maquoketa County, where they say they found the bodies of a man, a woman, and a 16-year-old boy. State police say at a second home, the body of a man was found. They say the suspected shooter, 39-year-old Chad Hickman, was found dead in the woods, and alongside him was the body of another woman. Court records show that Hickman was convicted in 2024 of misdemeanor fourth-degree child abuse. The same court tossed out felony assault and criminal sexual conduct charges. I'm Donna Water.
1: New York City Mayor Zohran Mamdani is backing a measure that critics say could hit consumers right in the wallet. Correspondent Kim Moorman reports.
3: Mayor Mamdani supports the so-called Delivery Protection Act, which would force Amazon to directly hire delivery drivers and warehouse workers now employed through independent contractors. Opponents say the move would wipe out small delivery businesses, boost Amazon's labor cost, and drive up prices. One study estimates the average household could pay hundreds more each year, while unions stand to gain. Critics call it another socialist policy making life less affordable for New Yorkers. Ken Lorman reporting.
1: Hurricane Lala formed Saturday on a path to make landfall on Hawaii's Big Island. The National Hurricane Center said Lala's maximum sustained winds increased to 75 miles per hour, making it a Category 1 hurricane. It was located about 65 miles south-southeast of South Point. More on these stories at townhall.com.
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1: Iran called on the U.S. to accept defeat, while President Trump blasted Iran as evil and urged Americans to brace for continued high fuel prices. The president said the impact of the Iran war on oil prices is a necessary evil.
5: So for you to pay a tiny little bit more for your gasoline, just remember, you're doing it so that a very evil country cannot have a country. Really, it's the number one state sponsor of terror in the world. We don't want to have them have a nuclear weapon. So remember that when you have to pay a little bit more, you're at $4. It's okay. I mean, it's I'll never apologize. I did the right thing.
1: The president made his remarks on Friday at a police academy in Nassau County, New York. Americans unexpectedly cut their spending in July by the biggest drop since May 2025. Breaking news and analysis at townhall.com. New numbers are delivering a reality check to the media's crime narrative.
6: Data from 67 major police departments shows violent crime fell sharply in 2025. The Major Cities Chiefs Association reports homicides dropped about 19%, robberies fell roughly 20%, and aggravated assaults declined nearly 10%. A separate mid-year analysis of major U.S. cities found homicide rates down 17%, with hundreds fewer killings than a year earlier. Conservative analysts say the numbers prove that enforcing the law and supporting police works, while undercutting claims that America is becoming less safe. Richard Boyd reporting.
1: Dangerous heat will grip the South and Central Plains this weekend with triple-digit feels-like temperatures and records. Highs are possible. Residents are urged to stay hydrated. More on these stories.
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8: In our weather for tonight, temperature expected to be near 73 and mostly clear. Tomorrow, sunny with highs near 96 and heat index of 103. Sunday night, a 30% chance of showers, temperature near 75. And for Monday, calling for a 20% chance of showers and temperature expected to be in the low 90s.

Standing tall on the Highland Rim, serving northern Middle Tennessee and south central Kentucky 24 hours a day, every day. 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

0: Jelly Roll and Hands Up. Hi there, I'm Bobby G. Well, Universal Studios is testing a new roller coaster, but neighbors are a little upset because the screams make it sound like someone is being murdered constantly. Universal says they're listening and, well, they're willing to put up sound barriers.
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10: 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Brother Mike Carver will preach at Union Missionary Baptist Church Sunday morning at 11. 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Brother Randy Klein will be preaching at Lafayette Missionary Baptist Church Sunday evening at 6. Brother Britt Little will preach at Meadowville Missionary Baptist Church Sunday morning at 11. Brother Landon Moore will preach at Days Crossroads Missionary Baptist Church Sunday evening at 6 o'clock. Brother Lucas Johnson will preach at Maple Grove Missionary Baptist Church Sunday evening at 6. Brother James Harrison will be preaching at New Harmony Missionary Baptist Church Sunday evening at 5 p.m. Macon County Legislative Body meets in regular session Monday evening at 6:30. Macon County Regional Planning Commission will hold their regular monthly meeting Tuesday at 5 p.m. at the Welcome Center. All interested persons are invited to attend. Tennessee Strong Fest is today at Key Park. It's from 11 until 4 o'clock. You're invited to come out and enjoy free face painting, free jumpers, local vendors, community resources, and family fun. And that is today at Key Park from 11 until 4 o'clock.
11: In our weather for tonight, temperature expected to be near 73 and mostly clear. Tomorrow, sunny with highs near 96 and heat index of 103. Sunday night, a 30% chance of showers, temperature near 75. And for Monday, calling for a 20% chance of showers and temperature expected to be in the low 90s.
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0: That's Luke Holmes. Ain't no love in Oklahoma. Hi there, I'm Bobby G. Well, according to a new report, about 23% of Americans are sad because, well, they didn't really make the most of their summer. Finances, the biggest thing. They weren't able to get away. 61%, man, over half, haven't even taken a summer vacation this year. That's not good.
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6: In our weather for tonight, temperature expected to be near 73 and mostly clear. Tomorrow, sunny with highs near 96 and heat index of 103. Sunday night, a 30% chance of showers, temperature near 75. And for Monday, calling for a 20% chance of showers and temperature expected to be in the low 90s.
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0: Dan and Shay and Say So. Yeah, don't drink and drive. Not a good thing. There was a woman in Florida last Friday was out having drinks, celebrating her brand new Rolls Royce. Yeah. Then she drove it home drunk, nearly crashed into a police vehicle. She was arrested for DUI. Yeah, not celebrating now.
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0: 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Y'all do.
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0: Riley Green and Think As You Drunk I Am. Hi there, I'm Bobby G. Thanks for hanging out on a Saturday. Still to come, got Sam A Hunt, Kenny Chesney, Fall in Love, and Ella Langley, along with Morgan Wallen, I Can't Love You Anymore. That's all coming up next.
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2: Corinth Church of Christ is having a gospel meeting August 20th through the 23rd, with services at 7 p.m. each night, Sunday school at 10 a.m., and Sunday worship at 11 a.m. Brother Philip Bronner will preach at Friendship Missionary Baptist Church Sunday morning at 11. Brother Mike Carver will preach at Union Missionary Baptist Church Sunday morning at 11. Brother Donald Taylor will preach at Sunrise Missionary Baptist Church Sunday morning at 11. Brother Randy Klein will be preaching at Lafayette Missionary Baptist Church Sunday evening at 6. Brother Britt Little will preach at Meadowville Missionary Baptist Church Sunday morning at 11. Brother Landon Moore will preach at Days Crossroads Missionary Baptist Church Sunday evening at 6 o'clock. Brother Lucas Johnson will preach at Maple Grove Missionary Baptist Church Sunday evening at 6. Brother James Harrison will be preaching at New Harmony Missionary Baptist Church Sunday evening at 5 p.m. Macon County Legislative Body meets in regular session Monday evening at 6:30. Macon County Regional Planning Commission will hold their regular monthly meeting Tuesday at 5 p.m. at the Welcome Center. All interested persons are invited to attend. Tennessee Strong Fest is today at Key Park. It's from 11 until 4 o'clock. You're invited to come out and enjoy free face painting, free jumpers, local vendors, community resources, and family fun. And that is today at Key Park from 11 until 4 o'clock.
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4: Enter weather for tonight. Temperature expected to be near 73 and mostly clear. Tomorrow, sunny with highs near 96 and heat index of 103. Sunday night, a 30% chance of showers, temperature near 75. And for Monday, calling for a 20% chance of showers and temperature expected to be in the low 90s.
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1: News this hour from Town Hall. I'm Mary Rose. The Iran conflict is pushing U.S. aircraft carriers to their operational limits.
2: The Western Pacific Ocean will be without one key U.S. warship, at least for now. The USS George Washington is leaving the Pacific and is expected to replace the USS Abraham Lincoln in the Middle East. The Lincoln has spent a record of more than 240 uninterrupted days at sea, and there are growing concerns about sailors' mental health and supply shortages. Brian Clark, a defense analyst at the Hudson Institute, says no U.S. warship presence in the Pacific gives China another opportunity to show its strength in its desire to seize the self-governing island of Taiwan. I'm Donna Warder.
1: President Trump is praising gains in his crime crackdown across the country as the FBI releases statistics from 2025. Correspondent Laura Winters reports.
3: The 2025 annual FBI crime report shows violent crime is down more than 9%, murder and robbery down more than 18%, and rape down more than 7% across the country. President Trump at an event celebrating law enforcement on Friday in Nassau County, Long Island.
4: Let's say they don't have good leadership, like Chicago has very bad leadership, but we have the numbers down because of what the federal government's doing. We get no credit for it because they say, well, we get no credit for it. They like to take all the credit. But everyone knows.
3: Laura Winters reporting.
1: Hurricane Lala formed Saturday on a path to make landfall on Hawaii's Big Island. The National Hurricane Center said that Lala's maximum sustained winds increased to 75 miles per hour, making it a Category 1 hurricane. People are evacuating parts of Indianapolis because of extreme flooding. Historic amount of rain caused streams and rivers to flood to their banks across Indiana Friday. More on these stories at townhall.com.
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